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0: Well, baby, I went down and got it for you.
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0: It's Christina Milian and AM to PM on East Coast Radio. That's what we do 24/7. That's right, 44-year-old Christina Milian, and she's still looking great. I mean, listen, she's an incredible artist, and you hear on the early breakfast on a Wednesday morning. Well, it's pseudo Friday, or pseudo Thursday, should I say, because tomorrow is a public holiday, and I guess you're looking forward to it. But I think I'm looking forward to Monday next week. I'll tell you why, because now you've known and you've been listening in to East Coast Breakfast and throughout the day, and you now know that the East Coast Radio Fugitive is back, yeah, in KZN 10 years later. And he's got some cash with him that he wants to give to you. And he could be around the province every single day of the week. You just got to listen out for clues and some of the things and conversations that he puts out to air, or maybe on the social media, or even on our website. Well, Darren's coming in Sky. Got to chat to him yesterday on East Coast Breakfast. This is what he had to say.
1: Do you have a problem with us?
2: Yeah.
3: How can I have a problem with you? You're such a topo, but I will let you know this.
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2: Fugitive, you're coming across as like a real Durban O, like maybe an Indian O. Are you an Indian O, or are you doing an accent?
3: That's like asking me, is the curry hot or does it look spicy? Of course it's going to burn your brains out if you taste it. Of course I'm Indian. Yeah. Am I? I'm going to keep you all guessing, because the fugitive is capable of anything and everything. Maybe I'm here today, but who knows what I'll turn into tomorrow.
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3: That's a good one. Let's just say I know KZN like the back of my hand. From the gullies to the gateways, from the pathways to the palaces, from access codes to the no-name roads, KZN is in my blood.
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3: I'm doing this because ECR is turning 30 years old.
2: Yeah.
3: And what better way to celebrate than to have the fugitive return to give away 400,000 rand in prize money to the listeners that catch me. I've been watching y'all for a long time, taking notes, checking out the best hiding places, moving about undetected, but the time has come, because I want you to have fun finding me. The East Coast Radio Fugitive has what you're looking for. 30 years, baby, the fugitive is not leaving ECR until all the money is given to the people of KZN.
0: Sounds interesting, does it? Well, you got to listen out maybe today. If not tomorrow, Friday, maybe the fugitive, the East Coast Radio Fugitive, gets back on air any time of the day. He has access to everything here. Whenever he feels like phoning in, or whenever he feels like doing something on social media, or even on our WhatsApp channel, he just does it. And I think, maybe the clues will start rolling in over the weekend. Possibly the biggest clue on Monday next week. Got to tune in. Music on the way from Jason Derulo and Elaine. Lisa Stansfield is your WTT this morning. Let's find out what the weather holds in store for you in the next 2 minutes.
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0: So let's find out what is happening weather-wise right here on the East Coast this Wednesday, the 23rd day of September, 2026. Durban, 60% chance of rain today. 19 up to high of 26 by midday. Escort, 13, 27. Giant's Castle, 12 up to 22. Itopo, 14, 30 and a 80% chance of rain. Cockstadt, 13.24. Ladysmith, 15 up to high of 30. Margate, 18.26. Moy River, 13.27. Newcastle, 12.26. Pietermaritzburg, 80% chance of rain today, 14.29. Port Shepstone, 18.25. Richards Bay, 20 up to high of 27. St. Lucia, 20.25. Lindy, 15.32. Underberg, 12 up to 23. And Frey, 13 up to high of 29 by midday today.
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0: This is music from Elaine on East Coast Radio. 2 minutes away from five on the early breakfast Wednesday morning. It is the 23rd day of September, a day before a public holiday, Heritage Day, Thursday, yeah, on the East Coast and in South Africa. You're tuning in and you're listening into Session Mudliyar. So music on the way for you from Groove Theory. Haven't had that in a while. Some Rita Ora, as well as one of my current favorite tunes from Alex Warren and Fever Dream. So let me just to let you know, 2 grand up for grabs today in Darmall's quick quiz happening around about 7:12 this morning. I'll give you all the details in the next 15 as to how you can enter and win.
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0: Groove Theory on East Coast Radio, 5:15 on your Wednesday morning. Welcome to the early breakfast. You hang out with me, Sershan Mudaliar. So, coming up at 7:12 this morning,
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0: It is alleged that the East Coast Radio fugitive got 5 out of 5 on Monday, taking away R1,000, but nobody got 5 out of 5 yesterday, which brings a total amount of money to be given away today, hopefully to you, to 2,000 rands. Correction, 2,000 rands. It's 5 questions. Yeah, 5 questions answered correctly in under 30 seconds, and you win the cash. It's as easy as that. It's happening at 7:12 this morning on East Coast Breakfast, and all you got to do is WhatsApp the word quiz to be able to take part. So quiz, and follow the prompts thereafter to 061-792-9495. It could be you playing today. Good luck.
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0: I take mine with milk. This is Drive on East Coast Radio, 529 on the early breakfast. You hang out with me, Sesh Midlier. Lots of people wondering what's happening on the roads right now. Well, we'll find out in the next 2 minutes with the lovely Bukle Hlatshwayo. Don't forget, in the next 15, also your comprehensive weather forecast as we approach a public holiday tomorrow.
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0: So we say hello to the lovely Bukle Hlatshwayo. Happy Wednesday. How's the roads looking?
9: Oh, happy Wednesday to you too, Serge. Good morning. And good morning to you on this Wednesday morning. So far, the roads are looking pretty good, but do expect higher volumes of traffic since the long weekend is approaching. It's the Heritage Day edition of the long weekend. As per the N3 toll concession, high traffic volumes are on the cards, especially for holidaymakers coming from neighboring provinces looking to enjoy our shores here in KZN. So if you are embarking on some long distance travel, perhaps you are leaving the province too, this applies to you as well. Expect some major delays. Plan your trips accordingly and don't forget to take breaks in between. N3 to Durban, a stationary vehicle in the left lane before the Ashburton interchange. It's Bukle Hlatshwayo for East Coast Radio traffic.
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0: Jesse Clegg and Rolene on East Coast Radio, 5:40 on the early breakfast, Wednesday morning, and more room. Got your super track from Iaz and Replay on the way before we wrap up the show this morning. One thing's certainly true at the moment.
1: The East Coast Radio Fugitive. One fugitive, one province. Can you catch him?
0: And here's the thing, you don't need to enter, you just need to go searching for this East Coast Radio fugitive that's going to be mulling around the province from Monday next week. He's been giving, and very, very suspiciously, East Coast Breakfast a call. You've probably heard it yesterday on Monday as well. But we now know that you don't need to enter. All you got to do is follow the clues that are on air here on East Coast Radio. But the thing is this, we don't know where he's going to be on Monday. You're going to listen in and you've got to stay close. And apparently, East Coast Breakfast may have a clue this morning. Sometime between 6 and 9 with Darren, Carmen and Sky. Apparently, a little birdie has given them some info, some ammunition. A little bit of a head start, as it were, for you to find the East Coast Radio fugitive. He may be in your backyard, he may be along the coastline, or he may be in the mountains somewhere in the Berg. Well, only time will tell. It's up to you to pay careful attention. You gotta listen out carefully. Where will the East Coast Radio fugitive be on Monday? 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
0: Let's check in on the roads at 5:45 this Wednesday morning. How's it looking, Boo?
5: So it's still looking good at the moment. Free-flowing traffic on most routes, especially on the on both directions between the M7 and the Ubuclutha interchange. Especially following last night's protest action, the road is free-flowing. Just be mindful of some debris from last night if you are traveling at that vicinity this morning. Make sure that your headlights are switched on. M3 to Durban with the ongoing stationary vehicle before the Ashburton interchange, which is in the left lane. It's Buhlela Joy for East Coast Radio traffic.
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0: Let's hope the roads stay that way. Let's find out weatherwise what Mother Nature wants you to pull out your closet this Wednesday morning, the 23rd day of September. Going to be partly cloudy in most parts of the province today. It's going to be hot to humid and a 60 to 80% chance of rain expected later on in the afternoon across KZN. Durban 19 up to high of 26 by midday. Escort 13:27. Giants Castle 12:24. Ikopo 14:29. Cockstadt 13 up to high of 24. Ladysmith 30. That's your high. Margate 18 up to 26. Moy River 13:27. Newcastle 12 up to 27. The capital city 14 up to 29. An 80% chance of rain there today. Port Shepstone 18:25. Richards Bay up the north coast 20:26. St. Lucia 20 up to 20. Ulundi 15 up to 32, Underberg 12:23, and Freight 13 up to high of 31 by midday today.
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0: Three away from East Coast Breakfast, 6 to 9 with Darren Sky and Carmen. This is Taylor Swift and I Knew It, I Knew You. Well, you got to stay close to your radio. Coming up, who knows, maybe a clue for Monday. And East Coast Radio's fugitive out and about from Monday and your chance to win some cash. I'm not sure how much he has with him on Monday, but apparently he's got 400,000 rands in cash to be given away to KZN in the next couple of weeks or so. Have a great day. I'll see you again tomorrow for the Heritage Day edition of the Early Breakfast. Newswatch on the way next. Bye-bye.
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8: We start with breaking news this hour. There's an active crime scene in KwaMakhutha in the south of Durban. We understand at this stage that there has been a mass shooting incident at a home in the Ziko area. It's understood that several people have been shot, with unconfirmed reports that at least 11 people have been killed. KZN SAPS spokesperson Robert Nechuenda confirming to Newswatch this morning that he is on his way to the scene. And KZN police have confirmed that electronic devices were seized during a raid at the KZN home of suspended police minister Senzo Mqunu. Mqunu has been placed on special leave after being implicated in allegations of criminal and political interference in the criminal justice system. It's part of an ongoing investigation into cases of defeating the ends of justice and fraud that have been under investigation since October last year. It's the second such operation that has taken place at the minister's home. KZN police spokesperson Robert Nechuenda says members of the Provincial Serious and Violent Crimes Unit were granted the search and seizure warrant by the Johannesburg High Court.
5: The search and seizure is a normal investigative process in which police convince the court to grant them the warrant to search and seize particular items as mentioned in the application for the warrant. This is part of an ongoing police investigation on cases of defeating the ends of justice and fraud, among other charges, which were opened in 2025 in the Dempsey Police Station.
8: The Department of Women has called for accountability at the highest level of law enforcement after the arrest of a senior police officer on sexual offences allegations. Suspended Deputy National Police Commissioner Shadrach Sibiya appeared briefly in the Johannesburg court yesterday. It's over allegations involving an 18-year-old woman and the alleged grooming of a 16-year-old girl. The department says the allegations are particularly disturbing because police officers are entrusted with protecting women, children, and other vulnerable members of society. The department's Cassius Salala.
9: The department finds these allegations profoundly troubling and unacceptable, especially given the critical role law enforcement officers play in safeguarding women and girls. This comes amid South Africa's ongoing fight against gender-based violence and femicide, calling for an urgent cross-sectoral action. The arrest is a positive step towards demonstrating that the criminal justice system is actively addressing such issues.
8: On the international front, U.S. President Donald Trump says he has a big decision to make on Iran. He addressed world leaders at the opening session of the United Nations General Assembly yesterday. He expressed gratitude to the UN Security Council for support of the U.S. 20-point Gaza peace plan and for officially approving the Board of Peace.
10: Will a deal be made with Iran that lets them rebuild and create a far greater country than it ever was before? Or do I annihilate the Islamic Republic and do it quickly, never giving them a chance to kill and destroy people and countries again? Do I drive them into hell with no chance of survival and no hope?
8: Trump said he believed a deal could be reached after November's midterm elections in the U.S., suggesting that Tehran is holding out. There's a yellow level 2 warning for severe thunderstorms over the southwestern and western parts of KZN today. This could result in localized flooding, damage to infrastructure and informal settlements. Durban, a high of 26, Pietermaritzburg 30, Richards Bay 31. For the Newswatch team, I'm Nushera Sudhyal.

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2: Good morning to you on this Wednesday morning. We're going to start on the N3 with the Johannesburg Pound. That is an accident scene near the Bergville interchange. Two trucks involved. The left lane is currently closed. Traffic is moving past the scene. Expect some delays in that section. Remember to make sure that your headlights are switched on. Staying on the N3 on the Durban Bound, the earlier stationary vehicle before the Ashburton interchange has cleared. Staying on the Durban direction, we have an accident scene at Key Ridge, which is in the right lane for now. Also give way to emergency medical services needing to approach that scene. And then if you're traveling on the N2, either north or southbound between the M7 and the Ibuklutha interchange, just be cautious of some debris on the roadway from last night's protest action. But traffic is free flowing. It's Buhle Hlatjoy for East Coast Radio Traffic.
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1: 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Good morning.
2: Hi, hey. Good morning. I'm very happy today.
1: Why is happy?
2: Because tomorrow is like Friday.
1: And it's not a Tuesday.
3: Yes.
2: Yes.
1: These are great. These are all great things.
3: Kama, you look great, by the way.
2: Thanks. I wash my hair.
3: Oh,
1: yeah.
3: I never understand that I wash my hair every day.
2: You don't have any hair.
3: But no. Like,
2: so when you wash your face, where on your hairline do you stop?
3: No, I do the whole thing. I have to.
2: So you gotta wash your face. You keep going.
1: Do you wash your hair with soap?
3: No, I wash. But like, it's here.
1: Do you wash your hair with shampoo?
3: Oh, you do face and then you do shampoo, eh?
2: Yeah.
3: No, I don't do. Where's the shampoo gonna go?
2: Where do you stop when you wash your face?
3: And most is my Peter here at the top.
2: At the back.
3: Yeah. No, I wash the whole thing.
1: Oh.
2: Because that's always confusing with like, I wonder. Yeah.
3: That's a good question. Right?
1: Well, yeah, you got to stop at the hairline. If the hairline's behind you,
2: then you keep going.
1: That's where you go.
3: Yeah. So my face wash ends at the back of my head.
1: How did this go from common? You look great.
3: I know.
1: Sky.
3: And then she said she washed.
2: I've always wanted to know. Yeah.
1: Well, and now you know it. on a Wednesday pseudo Friday. Here's another thing I can tell you we do know. Our president, Cupcake Cyril Matamela Ramaphosa, has responded in length in writing to each and every single one of the United States' 5 demands to mend ties with South Africa. So, obviously can't have an opinion on that, so I'm just gonna.
2: Can I give you another story that's quite big that happened in KZN?
1: Hang on, I got something. Hey, Reacher, leave those bricks alone. Yeah.
2: Wow.
1: That's all I had.
2: That's so layered. So this happened.
1: It's your layer bricks
2: over. Night, I guess yesterday to be honest. Yeah. Police have seized a cell phone from suspended police minister Senzo Mqunu at his family home in KZN. They've executed a search and seizure warrant. So they've done this. They have the cell phone and his spokesperson has said, obviously as a law-abiding citizen and in the presence of his attorney, handed over the handset in line with the directive of the court.
1: Yo.
2: So we'll have to see what comes out of that matter. He's been on suspension since July 2025. It's a long time.
1: Yeah. All right. So while we were sleeping, they were raiding ex-police minister Senzo Mqunu's posy.
2: Yeah.
1: Okay. They got his phone. They got the contact.
2: Yes.
3: Apparently
2: was that a
3: joke?
1: Yeah.
3: I don't know. Just a quick one.
2: Yeah.
3: Big shout out to Andre Esterhazen. He's playing his 50th match on Sunday.
1: Yeah.
3: And also he's been named Springbok captain.
2: Yeah. Oh, nice. Yes, congrats.
3: He's
2: going to
3: be captain. Amazing. There's so many changes in the Springbok team. I'm a bit nervous. We'll talk about it in sport, but I'm very nervous.
1: Yeah.
3: Like, I'm very, very nervous.
1: Well, like how nervous? Like moody?
3: Moody. I'm
1: moody and nervous.
3: I'm nervous.
1: Yeah.
3: And I'm not the only one because there's too many changes.
1: Yeah, not to put too fine a burger point on it. Yeah.
2: You know who isn't nervous? Sjava. I've got big Sjava news. He's going international.
1: Oh, yeah?
2: He's not just going to be in town this week, but he's going international. I'm going to tell you all about it in 5 minutes.
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4: For now, if you're traveling on the N3 going to Johannesburg, be cautious of an accident involving two trucks near the Bergville interchange. The left lane is closed. Traffic is still able to move past that scene. And we have emergency services attending to the crash scene. That's on the N3 to Durban at Key Ridge. It's in the right lane for now. So just be mindful as you are driving past this early morning. It's Mohlehla Joy for East Coast Radio traffic.
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0: 6:22, Wednesday, fake Friday. With this long weekend pending or loading as we speak, right here here on East Coast Radio. And it is time. It is the time on the show where Calm and Ready informs entertainment news that its leave for Friday might be declined.
1: You really about to do it? Tripping, I'm sliding, I'm proud to do it.
2: Like, but I... Very excited about this one. Not only is Java performing on Heritage Day, which is tomorrow, here as part of East Coast Radio event, Music at the Lake. It's going to be phenomenal. Get your tickets if you have not done so by now. I think there are a few tickets left and available. But Java, multi-award winning musician Java, is going to be performing on the runway at Paris Fashion Week as part of the official Paris Fashion Week calendar, not like on the sidelines. In part of Maxosa's first full runway show. It's also his first full runway show. I cannot think of a better brand combo between Maxosa and Java. I think it's going to be beautiful and amazing. I'm going to love seeing, and all of us are, all the Europeans, just enthralled by Java's like unique voice, different sound. I cannot wait. I think it's going to be amazing. So we'll keep an eye on that one for you. And then one day we'll be able to afford clothes from Maxosa. One day we'll get there. And then I found a very funny clip I wanted to share because a lot of people are goats of the industry. You know, yesterday Sky spoke about Ballon d'Or, and it's the first year that Ronaldo, Cristiano Ronaldo and Lionel Messi are not in the running. And they were the goats, and they dominated the football industry for over a decade.
3: So the Messi name is still there, by the way, because obviously he's still there, but Ronaldo's not. But yes, it's the first time where he's not top five favorite.
2: And so things have changed, but goats will always be goats. And another goat is Zlatan Ibrahimovic.
0: Yes.
2: Now, he was at the World Cup, Football World Cup recently, and he did really amazing commentary. Yeah. He was part of a commentary team, and he was just great. He really spoke about things that you would never expect him to. And he was on Kevin Hart's new TV show. It's currently on Netflix. And Kevin Hart asked him what the hardest part about this gig was.
0: Yeah.
4: You know, when you go and you're watching the World Cup as a spectator, as a fan, is that the hardest part of retirement for you?
5: I think the hardest part is that when I watch them, I could do better than them still.
4: Okay, yeah.
5: That's the hardest part. The easiest part is talking about them. So that's the way we do it.
0: It's not a goat. It's not on. He's a lion.
2: This is true. And he probably is better than a lot of people that were at the World Cup, even at his age now. But Chinese street dancer Wu Yufei has spent 13 years performing. But this year, he has new partners. He is going to be going to America's Got Talent alongside robot dancers. So the robots are his team. And this is what he's going to be doing. He's going to be... We're going to have robot dancers now on TV.
0: On America's Got Talent.
2: Competing like they are real people.
0: That's amazing. They've come a long way. I mean, I was on Sandile Tusi, and there were like three robot dancers there, and I gave them $5, and now they're going to be on America's Got Talent. That's amazing. Well done.
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0: 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Heads up, Monday, 28th of September, we start the search in earnest for the East Coast Radio fugitive. He's running around with a total of 400,000 Rand in cash. Now, we've been given a couple of clues.
2: Darren, can I stop you?
0: Yeah.
2: In 15 minutes time, I have some very important information to share. I have an anonymous informant.
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16: In your Newswatch headlines, there's an active crime scene in Kwamakuta in the south of Durban. We understand at this stage that there has been a mass shooting incident at a home in the Ziko area. It's understood that several people have been shot, with unconfirmed reports that at least 11 people have been killed. And the UK Prime Minister has accused Russia of information warfare and attempting to interfere in his country's 2019 election. This was during his first major international speech at the United Nations in New York. A look at your commodities. The rand is trading at 16.20 to the dollar, 21.57 to the pound, 18.51 to the euro. Gold's trading at $4,345.05 an ounce. Brent crude oil is at $99.25 a barrel. There's a yellow level 2 warning for severe thunderstorms over the southwestern and western parts of KZN today. This could result in localized flooding, damage to infrastructure and informal settlements. Durban, a high of 26, Cokstad and Underberg 25, Moy River and Newcastle 28, Ladysmith 29, Margate and Pietermaritzburg 30, Bridget's Bay 31 and Ulundi 33. Morning swells are reaching 2 metres in Durban today, with sunset at 7 minutes to 6. Cape Town 18, Johannesburg 24.
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17: According to Allianz Trade's latest sector atlas, global economic growth is expected to slow to 2.5% in the next year before recovering in 2027. The report says the world is becoming a three-speed economy, with artificial intelligence investment driving growth, while geopolitical tensions and supply chain disruption continue to weigh on business. Allianz Trade South Africa country manager Luke Morowitz says businesses that invest in productivity, technology and stronger value chains will be the best positioned for growth, and that the strongest opportunities lie in energy, mining, critical minerals, infrastructure, and digital transformation.
6: Share your news on Business Watch at ecr.co.za.

0: Well, it is a very good morning to you from the sports team, and we start off with some football this morning. Of course, all things that point to Bafana Bafana this weekend, the first Africa Cup of Nations qualifier. They're taking on Guinea at the Orlando Amstel Arena. So make sure if you are going to Joburg this long weekend, Saturday in Orlando, it is South Africa against Guinea. Tsepang Moremi, he's received an emergency call-up to the Bafana squad. That's after Lebohang Mabue was forced out with an ankle injury. South Africa opening their Group D campaign against Guinea at the Orlando Stadium, and then travel to Egypt where they will meet Eritrea in a second qualifier next Wednesday before a friendly match against the Faroes on October 4. England cricketer Mark Wood has retired from international cricket. Wood last played for England in last year's Ashes. The World Cup winner represented his country for 11 years but had recent injury problems, and he says it's been a privilege.
1: I think it was a dream. Obviously, when I grew up in the back garden, I used to write the teams down, England versus Australia. I used to do all the actions. I wanted to just play for Ashton, never mind England. So, you know, just to think that I would play one game was immense. And it is the greatest honour to play for England.
0: Then rugby news. Springbok coach Dr. Rassi Erasmus has made 13 changes to his starting team for Sunday's one-off test match against Australia in Perth. Centre Andre Esterhazy will lead the team, with only lock Eben Etzebeth and winger Ethan Hooker retaining their places from the final test against the ABs. The new front row sees Jan Hendrik Wessel, Zachary Porton and Johan Grobler. And then in the back rows, we have Etzebeth, Frank Mostad, Paul de Villiers, Ulrich Lowe, Marco van Staden. They finished that forward pack. And then in the back line, Herschel Jankies and Andre will be the halfback pairing. The center pairing will be Cannon Moody and Andre Esterhazen. And then, of course, the weekend special, Apelele Fassi is back at 15. We also have Ed Wolf and Amava on number 14 and Ethan Hooker at 11. I will be lying if I say I'm not worried. Too many changes for me, but the bench is packed. So hopefully we don't do too bad, or we are ahead before the bench comes on. Bench, same old good bench. We have Malcolm Marks, we have the likes of Jasper Visa, we have Sasha Feinberg, Mgomez Zulu, Kewan Horn is there in the mix. So hopefully the box get this one done. It does seem like a bit of an exhibition match, one soft test match in Australia. So we'll see what happens there. That one is on a Sunday, South African time. For the East Coast Radio Sports Team, I'm Sky Shabalala.
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3: Recovery is underway when it comes to the crash scene on the N3 to Johannesburg near the Brookville interchange. Two trucks are involved. The left lane remains blocked. Traffic is able to move past. We've also got two stationary vehicles, one after the other, N3 to Durban after the Cliffdale interchange, both of them in the left lane, as well as emergency medical services attending to the accident scene, N3 to Durban at Key Ridge, where the right lane is closed. Do expect some delays for that reason, also due to roadworks at the same vicinity. And the earlier stationary vehicle on the N2 southbound after the Ibiklita interchange has cleared. It's Bundlewee's Coast Radio Traffic.
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6: Where do you stop when you wash your face?
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6: At the back?
5: 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I wash the whole thing.
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0: It is 6:39 exactly this Wednesday morning, 23 September, here on East Coast Radio. Good morning. Now, what I can tell you is that the East Coast Radio fugitive, he made another call to us yesterday. We don't know when he's going to reach out again, but we'll be ready when he does. We managed to ask him some few questions yesterday to figure out more about, well, who is this mysterious individual?
1: Do you have a problem with us?
2: Yeah.
3: How can I have a problem with you? You're such a top hole, but I will let you know this.
2: Yeah.
3: I got problems with anyone who is going to get in the fugitive's way of getting the 400,000 rand to the people of KZN.
2: Fugitive, you're coming across as like a real Durban O, like maybe an Indian O. Are you an Indian O, or are you doing an accent?
3: That's like asking me, is the curry hot or does it look spicy? Of course it's going to burn your brains out if you taste it. Of course I'm Indian. Am I? I'm going to keep you all guessing, because the fugitive is capable of anything and everything. Maybe I'm here today, but who knows what I'll turn into tomorrow.
2: Okay, Mr. East Coast Radio Fugitive, did you grow up in Durban?
3: That's a good one. Let's just say I know KZN like the back of my hand.
2: Okay.
3: From the gullies to the gateways, from the pathways to the palaces, from access codes to the no-name roads, KZN is in my blood.
1: Not the gully.
2: So East Coast Radio Fugitive, why are you doing this?
3: I'm doing this because ECR is turning 30 years old.
2: Yeah.
3: And what better way to celebrate than to have the fugitive return to give away 400,000 rand in prize money to the listeners that catch me. I've been watching y'all for a long time, taking notes, checking out the best hiding places, moving about undetected, but the time has come, because I want you to have fun finding me. The East Coast Radio Fugitive has what you're looking for. 30 years, baby, the fugitive is not leaving ECR until all the money is given to the people of KZN.
0: All right, so, listen, there's some people who are saying he started his relationship during the pandemic. He's not from KZN, but knows KZN like the back of his hand. He's married now, and he's got a funny walk in the video. So it's got to be me. No, it's not me. I'm telling you, it's not me.
1: Darren doesn't make up funny accents.
0: No.
1: Except Scottish ones.
0: Exactly.
1: Or Irish ones.
0: No.
1: But other than that,
0: Darren,
1: like,
0: will you do accents? I said, never. I don't do...
1: No, it's not terrible. It's not that much I know.
0: It can't be me, because I was here with y'all's interviewing him.
1: No, you were, but it's not you.
4: No, but also you have mouse. Yeah. He said he doesn't have a child.
0: Yes. All right. So who is the man behind the 400,000 rand in cash this Monday, 28th September? And it's open to absolutely everyone here on East Coast Radio. If you want to start your sleuthing and have a look at all the little snippets of clues that have been placed on all means of social media and outside in the live world, go to ecr.co.za, click on East Coast Breakfast.
1: I really don't think we need to be concerned about who he is.
0: Okay.
1: I think we need to bother about where he is going to be. Mm-hmm. Where will the East Coast Radio Fugitive be on Monday? Because you've got to follow the clues he's going to give us. And I find it really interesting that the money increases for every hour that we don't find
0: him. Unfound, yeah.
1: I love that. Mm. So, by the way, I did tell you earlier I've got some information. I have an anonymous informant that has given me a piece of information that is critical to find out where he will be on Monday. I will tell you in the next 5 minutes.
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12: We'll start with a phone call we received from Rob regarding a broken down truck that's on the M7 westbound between the North Park turnoff and the Hanstepen Highway. It's in the left lane, so please drive past with extra care. Another phone call from Robbie, two different people, regarding the accident scene in 3-2 Durban at Key Ridge. That scene has now been moved to the construction site. Traffic is able to move past, but just be aware of the situation whilst you're doing that. He also mentions that the two trucks are still present, stationary trucks in 3-2 Durban after the Cliffdale interchange, which is in the left lane, and a little further ahead, a stationary buggy that's also in the left lane as well. And then recovery is underway from this morning's accident involving two trucks in 3-2 Johannesburg near the Burkeville interchange. The left lane remains closed. Traffic is able to move past, and this morning's stationary vehicle on the N2 southbound after the Ibuklute interchange has cleared. It's Muhle Hlatshwayo for East Coast Radio traffic.
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0: Yeah, it's one of those beautiful East Coast days. I woke up this morning. It was already 19 degrees Celsius, clear skies. We'll find out at 7 or 7:30 exactly what the full day's weather is going to be like, but I anticipate it'll be great. It's almost 10 to 7 right now on East Coast Radio. The East Coast Radio Fugitive is back. He'll be giving away a total of 400,000 rand in cash. This is what has been told to us, starting on Monday, the 28th of September. How do you enter? You don't go to our website. You just got to go find him somewhere in KZN.
1: Yeah, so I'm so happy that you actually over this whole quest of trying to find out who it is, the East Coast Radio Fugitive, because that doesn't help anyone. You need to know where he is from the 28th of this month. So we're going to start on Monday morning from 6 a.m. We're looking for the fugitive.
0: Yeah.
2: Big information for you. Yeah. Are you both ready?
0: I'm ready.
2: Okay. This is a message we received on our WhatsApp line. He claims, this person, I wouldn't say he, this person claims to be an anonymous informant.
0: Yeah.
2: They allege they know where he'll be on Monday.
0: Huh.
2: But as per usual, there's a catch.
3: Anchor Morning Breakfast Team, I got off reliable on that toilet earlier. I was sitting in my car outside the petrol station on the N2 Queen Andy while I was listening to the East Coast Radio Fugitive on air. There was a guy in the car next to me speaking into a microphone, so he went into the bathroom and I followed him here. I heard him saying to someone, I'm in Durban now. Because like 99%. Why would you fill up a car? Not good.
0: What is that noise? What's that noise? I can't hear a thing. What is that?
2: Yeah, that's the thing.
0: What?
2: You see, I did warn you guys. There's a problem. Nobody can figure out what he says because the phone is ringing in the middle of a voice note. It's on vibrate.
3: I'm in Durban now.
0: Oh, it's on vibrate.
3: Like 99%.
0: Well, there's some few words that get through.
2: What, no, you're at the garage.
1: No, that doesn't
2: help. It doesn't help anybody at all.
1: He's got two phones.
2: No, you can't even hear what he's saying.
0: I think you guys are too close to it. You know what I need? I need you, okay? I need your ears right now, right? What information did we glean from that anonymous tip-off that we can add to our list of where the East Coast Radio Fugitive is going to be? What little piece of information, important information, do you think was in this tip-off? Please let us know. 061-792-9495. That is your tip-off line. 061-792-9495. What can we get from this anonymous tip-off?
3: I'm in Durban now. Like 99%. Why would you fill up a car? Not good.
0: What?
2: Anyway, I have some very real important information to tell you. Nashir will have all the facts, unlike this voice note. On the way in your 7 a.m. Newswatch, breaking news this hour. We understand at this stage that there's been a mass shooting incident at a home in the Z-Core area.
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0: Common, it only took me 15 years, but I finally got the paperwork right. We have a long weekend this weekend. All of us. Nice little long. This is our Friday. We have to have a winner in Darrymore's Quick Quiz today. I got 2,000 rand lying around. I ain't taking this on leave with me.
1: No.
0: So if you want to play Darrymore's Quick Quiz for 2,000 rand this morning, 5 easy multiple choice questions in 30 seconds. WhatsApp quiz to 061-792-9495. 5 for 5, a very easy in 30 seconds gets you all the cash. Coming your way straight after 7.
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16: We return to our breaking news story, making headlines across the country this morning. Police officers have cordoned off the scene of a fatal mass shooting in Kwama Kuta in the south of Durban. We understand at this stage that late last night, unknown armed suspect entered a property in the Ziko area and opened fire on the occupants. It's understood that several people have been shot, with unconfirmed reports at this stage that at least 11 people have been killed. The KZN Premier's office says the victims include a pregnant woman. KZN SAPS spokesperson Robert Netchuenda confirming to Newswatch this morning that he is on his way to the scene. We'll have more on that story in the next hour. And electronic devices have been seized during a raid at the KZN home of suspended police minister Senzo Mkunu. Mkunu has been placed on special leave after being implicated in allegations of criminal and political interference in the criminal justice system. Newswatch's Lauren Hendricks has filed this report.
1: KZN police say the operation is part of an ongoing police investigation into cases of defeating the ends of justice and fraud that have been under investigation since October last year. It's the second such operation that has taken place at the minister's property. Members of the Provincial Serious and Violent Crimes Unit were granted the search and seizure warrants by Johannesburg High Court. Officers have said the search and seizure is part of a normal investigative process. Lauren Hendricks, East Coast Radio, Newswatch.
16: And the South African Reserve Bank is expected to announce an interest rate hike of about 25 basis points today. That's according to experts. The repo rate currently stands at 7%. Economist Patrick Buthelezi says more needs to be done to bring inflation down to the bank's 3% target.
8: The MPC is facing a stagflation environment, which is challenging for the central bank, as fighting inflation worsens economic outcomes. Therefore, the committee will probably remain divided on the decision. The Fed also matters for the Reserve Bank. The message from the Fed is that another hike is still on the card and rates would remain higher for longer. Overall, we expect this to be a mild hiking cycle.
16: And motorists travelling on the N3 are being warned to brace for heavier traffic from today as thousands of holidaymakers hit the road for the Heritage Day long weekend and school holidays. Drivers travelling between Gauteng and Mpumalanga, the Free State and KZN are being urged to plan their journeys carefully, allow extra time and be patient. Here's the N3 toll concessions, Tania Dugra.
15: In addition to changing weather conditions being experienced all over the country, road users should also prepare themselves for possible delays and congestion as a result of long-term construction works at various locations along the N3 toll route. We recognize that roadworks and lane restrictions can be disruptive, especially on a long journey, and we apologize in advance for any inconvenience.
16: There's a yellow level 2 warning for severe thunderstorms over the southwestern and western parts of KZN today. This could result in localized flooding, damage to infrastructure and informal settlements. Durban, a high of 26, Pietermaritzburg 30, Richards Bay 31. For the Newswatch team, I'm Nushera Sudhyal.
0: And coming up in your sports, Bafana Bafana coach Peter Mosimane has called up Utsepang Moremi for the injured Lebohang Mabue. Visa to play his 50th test for South Africa against the Wallabies, while Andre Esterhazen is set to captain the side.
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17: We'll start on the N2 this time around. N2 southbound with a stationary vehicle at the Prospecton interchange in the left lane. On the northbound side, traffic is already moving slowly between the M7 Edwards Wells interchange and the Ebiklute interchange, all caused by the roadworks. And then we'll move on over to the M7. As mentioned by Rob, a short while ago, a broken down truck in the left lane. M7 westbound between the North Park turnoff and the Hans Stedman Highway, as well as the ongoing accident seen in 3 to Johannesburg near the Brookville interchange, where recovery is still taking place, which is in the left lane. Traffic able to move past for now. Also, the two stationary trucks on the Durban direction after the Cliffdale

0: Three trucks on the Durban direction after the Cliffdale interchange in the left lane, as well as the ongoing crash scene at Key Ridge, which has been moved to the construction site, and traffic is able to move past. That piece of information is courtesy of Robbie, who called in a little earlier. It's Mohlehla Joy for East Coast Radio Traffic.
1: 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I've got questions, and none of them are the quiz questions.
2: Hello, my name is Tutuzeli. I'm from Mark 8 in KZN. I'm very excited to be on the Darren Mall quick quiz. If I win the 2,000 rand, I buy my mother a house.
1: Ladies and gentlemen, we have a contender. East Coast Breakfast.

0: 7:12, Wednesday morning, 23 September, here on East Coast Radio. We got cash.
1: And we're off to Margate because Mtutuzeli is playing Darren Moore's Quick Quiz for 2,000 Rand this Fake Friday.
2: Darren Moore's Quick Quiz.
1: Good morning, Mtutuzeli. How are you?
3: Hello, I'm good. How are you?
1: I'm great. So are you ready to play? How are you feeling?
3: I feel good. I was born ready.
1: Me too. I love it for you. Okay, great. Okay, good luck, Mtutuzeli.
3: Thank you.
0: All right, Mtutuzeli, 5 questions, 30 seconds. Start the clock. Mtutuzeli, who are the Sharks playing this weekend? Ospreys or Leinster?
3: Not the Dolphins.
0: when does the East Coast Radio Fugitive start? 28 September or 28 October?
3: December.
0: Which artist did the Mayhem Ball tour? Taylor Swift or Lady Gaga?
3: Lady Gaga.
0: In which province is the Bon Accord Dam? Gauteng or KZN?
3: Must be in Gauteng.
0: And which of these Zulu kings reigned first? King Dini Zulu or King Shaka?
3: King Dinozolo.
1: Is this a prank? Are you the East Coast Radio Fugitive?
3: Sorry?
1: Are you the East Coast Radio Fugitive?
3: I don't know what that is. I'm too like I won. Who are you?
4: Oh.
1: I know you.
4: Razo.
3: Yeah, Bobo.
4: How are you, Razo?
3: I'm good. How are you?
4: Mtutuzeli.
3: Yeah, Tamtura.
4: Yeah.
1: Are you famous on social media?
3: I hope so.
1: I know exactly who you are. You get the pic. You've got a knife in your hat. You get the pictures. And then you always somehow, I don't know how, you always get these things wrong. Like it'll show you banana and you'll say like strawberry.
4: No, yeah, toothpaste, cookie.
1: Yeah.
3: But I get this one right, yeah?
1: No!
0: All right, just wait. Tam Tura, Sky Shabalala will.
4: Sky. Yeah, bro, hey, you might, Tam Tura, but you might be winning 2,000 rands this morning, okay? You ready for your score?
1: Wait, what would you do with the money?
3: I'm very ready.
1: Hold on, what would you do with the money if you won?
3: I'm gonna buy my mother a house.
2: 1 out of 5.
1: Who did this to us? Whose idea was this? We just got
4: pranked.
0: We got pranked.
1: Who did this to us?
0: Good job.
4: Hey, Damdura. What's your social media handle again?
1: Please.
4: What's your thing?
3: Damtura_ZA. Okay. TAMTHURA _ZA.
1: Can I just say, sorry, I'm going to have to say this. I have been watching you on socials for a long time now, and I keep sharing your videos with the team. So I really want to know who set this up. Are you going to tell me? I'm so annoyed.
3: Brian set it up.
0: Okay, I'll confess.
4: Was it you?
1: Darren!
0: I did this just for
1: no!
0: you. Brata, thank you so much, hey?
3: Thank you very much.
0: Thank you so much. And tell Carmen where she can see this video. Where she'll see it.
3: She'll see it on my TikTok. It will be there today.
0: Oh, my
1: No!
4: handbag pass.
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1: How am I supposed to do this?
5: Darren, good luck.
1: Darren, hey.
0: No, you're welcome.
1: Did I get,
0: I got you, Sky.
4: No,
0: I got you all.
1: You got me proper, and this is the first time ever because
4: she's crying.
0: You guys understand.
1: I'm so good at knowing when something is up.
0: No. Brooklyn didn't know. Nobody knew. And the isn't the best part? You love him.
1: Yeah.
0: You love his TikTok.
5: Right. Okay. Let me be your eyes and your mind and everything. Focused. N3 to Johannesburg. We have the ongoing recovery from the earlier accident near the Bergville interchange, which is in the left lane. You won't have any issues on the Durban bound at Key Ridge. The accident seen at that vicinity has been moved to the construction site, so traffic is able to move past. And then two stationary trucks, N3 to Durban in the left lane after the Cliffdale interchange. It's Buhle for East Coast Radio Traffic.
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0: 7:24. That sound there that you just heard, by the way, that is the sound of Wednesday. That's a Friday.
1: Oh,
0: that's that sound.
1: Right,
0: nice. East Coast Radio Fugitive is back. He is back. We have heard from him. He's been giving clues. We've had some anonymous callers. Where will he be starting on Monday? That is the question. We do know that there is a pool of 400,000 Rand in cash money that could be yours. We do know it starts on Monday, the 28th of September. And we do know that y'all's could find him.
1: We have a very unhelpful anonymous tip off that came through. I'm going to play it for you. You can try and figure out what the guy is saying. You can't hear. It's actually frustrating me at this point. His phone starts, I don't know. I don't even know why he sent this in. He claims he saw the fugitive. The fugitive only starts working on Monday anyway, so I think it's all in his imagination at this point. Let us know what you think. He says 0617929495.
2: I got out of breakfast. I got off really loud. I'm at the toilet. Earlier, I was sitting in my car outside the petrol station on the M2 Queen Andy while I was listening to the East Coast Radio Fugitive on air. There was a guy in the car next to me speaking into a microphone. So he went into the bathroom and I followed him here. I heard him saying to someone, I'm in Durban now. Because, like 99%. Why would you fill up a car? Not good.
0: So frustrating because I think I could hear could you hear the fugitive in the background?
1: No, I think he's imagined this whole thing. All right. There's nothing here.
0: Well, we've got Shimon. Good morning, Shimon.
3: Good morning, ECR team.
0: So what do you think is being said in that anonymous tip?
3: Well, you can't hear the fugitive very clearly, but my guess is that he's headed to the beach on Monday, somewhere different, somewhere vibey. Mm. So that's my guess.
0: What gives you that idea? What gave that away to you?
3: It's just a guess. Nothing that gave it away. It's just a guess. No. Something different.
0: All right. Well, I'm gonna write your guess down in my guess column and not in my facts column.
1: Are you gonna be trying to figure out where the fugitive is and go and find him?
3: Most definitely.
1: Oh, okay. There we go. Yeah. Also, just FYI, this isn't the fugitive. It's somebody that spotted him. Let's say good morning to Lindy from Mgeni. Lindy, good morning.
4: Good morning. How are you?
1: I'm great, Lindy. Can you please help us this morning and tell us what you think is in that voice note?
4: The language or the voice note, I didn't hear clearly in the beginning, but that thing at the end, that it sounds like the car washing, the car. It sounds like that for me.
0: Which sound was that?
5: Okay.
4: I like the car wash, you know, that thing that you put on, that spray thing, that
1: Yeah, I agree with you. I think he's at a garage. I think
4: at the car wash.
1: Yes.
0: Okay.
1: So I think you're onto something.
0: That's very helpful, Lindy.
1: Are you going to be looking for the fugitive, Lindy?
4: Yes.
1: Okay.
0: Of course she is.
1: She's also going to be looking.
0: Well, good luck, Lindy. I hope you find the East Coast Radio Fugitive and you get that bag of cash, okay? All right, so listen, that's very good. Yeah. We petrol station is a clue. One with a car wash and a toilet, by the way.
1: I just want to say,
0: is a clue.
1: I personally don't think he's going to be starting at a garage or car wash.
5: I like the beach one, though.
0: Not along the beaches.
1: Thousands and thousands of kilometers long.
5: Yeah, because you need to be specific,
0: beach.
5: Hey?
0: Yeah.
5: Okay, what's the closest?
1: We've got so many beaches here.
5: Yeah, we do.
0: Mm. Hmm. Also, hang on. What the guy said was he filled up his car at this petrol station.
1: Yeah, but then how does that help us?
0: Wasn't it N2? How many petrol stations?
1: And then where is he going?
5: No, he said Queen Nandi.
0: Okay, so from Queen Nandi,
5: yes.
0: Maximum full tank would take you, we have a diameter. It's not, you can get to Richards Bay or...
1: You don't know what vehicle he has.
0: That's true.
1: Yeah.
5: Come and try help us here, bro.
1: I'm just frustrated at this voice note that you can't hear anything in. And yeah. I don't even think this person spotted anyone. I don't think the fugitive has started work yet.
0: Yeah.
1: He's been hanging around here.
0: Yeah.
1: Stalking us. Mm. But I think Monday is when we'll really know. You Monday's have to wait for the clues.
0: Monday is the big day. Mm. But what do I do until then? What I'm going to do is I'm going to look at all the clues.
1: No, prep yourself. Start learning more about KZN.
0: Yes. Mm.
1: More about what's happening on the maps. You've got Google Maps. Yeah. Like, yeah. Use that, Joe.
0: All right. So 0617929495. If you think you know what was involved in that anonymous tip-off. Guys, it really is feeling like a Friday right now. It's very, very festive. I don't know. Sky Shabalala, did you put a call out to maybe perhaps some few Hollywood bet sharks?
5: Yeah, I put something on our WhatsApp group.
0: Yeah. Because I spotted some very large men in the very, very
5: larger than you.
1: Larger than us. You were looking in the mirror.
0: All right, coming up, 28.
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9: KZN police say a possible feud between rival groups is being investigated as a motive behind this morning's shooting in KwaMakhutha, south of Durban. Unknown gunmen entered a property in the Ziko area last night and opened fire on the occupants, killing 11 people. And mpox cases in South Africa have risen from 18 to 22. The Department of Health says the additional cases include a 47-year-old Cape Town man who recently travelled to Spain. A look at your commodities. The rand is trading at 16.20 to the dollar, 21.57 to the pound, 18.51 to the euro. Gold's trading at $4,345.05 an ounce. Brent crude oil is at $99.25 a barrel.
10: 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The best adventures often begin with a glance at the forecast.
1: There's a yellow level 2 warning for severe thunderstorms over the southwestern and western parts of KZN today. This could result in localized flooding, damage to infrastructure and informal settlements. Durban with a high of 26 today, Kokstad and Underberg 25, Mooi River and Newcastle 28, Ladysmith 29, Margate and Pietermaritzburg 30, Richards Bay 31, Ulundi 33. Morning swells are reaching 2 metres at the Durban beach today, with sunset at 7 minutes to 6, Cape Town a high of 18, Johannesburg 20.
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0: is the time to look at the Springbok team that was announced on yesterday. Springbok boss Rossie Erasmus, he has given centre Andre Esterhazy in the captaincy for this weekend's clash against the Wallabies in Perth. So Big Andre will wear number 12 jersey in one of 13 changes to the starting 15 that played New Zealand in Baltimore. There is a new front row of Jan-Hendrik Wessels, Zachary Porton and hooker Johan Grobler. Itzebeth joins forces with Franka Morstad in the engine room. The back row features flanks Paul de Villiers and Ulrich Lowe, and number 8 is Marco van Staden. Erasmus has also opted for a new halfback pairing of Herschel Jankies and Andre Pollard and Esterhazy. He will partner Cannon Moody in the midfield with Ethan Hooker, Edvo van der Merwe and Apelele Fassi forming the back three. Coach Rossie says Esterhazy has earned his captaincy.
1: We could have made Evan captain, Andre captain. You know, there's many guys that we could have made captain here. But we just feel the way he's been carrying himself whilst he's been the Sharks captain, you know, when they went through a tough time, I really thought he sort of pulled them together obviously with JP and the whole setup there. But what he's meant in our team for us, serving the team a hell of a lot, you know, accepting that, listen, I'm now a flanker, I'm now a centre, now I'm playing off the bench, you know, I'm a loose forward. So that's the kind of players we enjoy in a team.
0: Yeah, so remember that one gets underway on Sunday, South African time. Tsebang Moremi has received an emergency call-up into the Bafana Bafana squad for the two Africa Cup of Nations qualifiers and a friendly match against Egypt. So that's after Lebohang Mabue was forced out with an ankle injury. South Africa opened their Group D campaign against Guinea at the Orlando Stadium on Saturday, and then they travel to Egypt where they'll meet Eritrea in a second qualifier next Wednesday before a friendly match against the Pharaohs on October the 4th. For the East Coast Radio Sports Team, I'm Sky Shabalan.
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3: We'll start in the Bluff with an accident scene on Tara Road and Beach Road with emergency medical services at the scene. Moving over to the N3 to Durban, traffic heavily congested at the moment at Sadara. Make sure that you are getting onto the R103 before you reach Sadara, preferably before you reach Howick. And if you are currently stuck in the traffic that's on the N3 at Sadara, give yourself an extra 10 minutes of travel time on the Durban bound. On the Johannesburg direction, a stationary truck that's in the left lane after Chatterton Road, as well as the ongoing recovery efforts from this morning's accident scene. N3 to Johannesburg near the Bergville interchange, two trucks involved. The left lane still obstructed with traffic able to move past for now. And then also be cautious of the ongoing accident scene on the N3 to Durban at Key Ridge. It has been moved to the construction site, as mentioned by Robbie, who called in earlier on. And then we'll wrap it up with the ongoing stationary trucks, two of them, N3 to Durban after the Cliffdale interchange, both of them in the left lane. It's Bullshevwe's Coast Radio Traffic.
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4: And we're off to Margate because Mtutuzeli is playing Darren's quick quiz for 2,000 Rand.
5: I feel good. I was born ready.
6: 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Taylor Swift or Lady Gaga?
5: Lady Gaga.
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5: 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I'm told I got you one.
4: 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No. Are you famous on social media?
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4: I know exactly who you are. 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

0: It is 7:41 Wednesday morning, 23 September, here on East Coast Radio. I was right. I sensed large gentlemen waiting.
1: Other than yourself and Sky.
0: Well, we're large, but I mean, we don't have like, muscles. You know, muscle. Well,
1: okay, sorry. Sky has muscles. Oh, my bad.
0: One of the people here has got like 7.5%, you know, body mass.
2: Body fat.
0: These are like, they're big athletes.
2: Yeah. Yes, there you go.
0: And then it makes sense. The Hollywood Bet Sharks are kicking off in the Vodacom United Rugby Championship. Can we call it FURC?
1: No.
0: FURC.
1: No.
0: V-U-R-C. No. We can't call it the
1: no,
0: FURC.
1: No, it is not a fork.
0: I mean, Yeah. Okay. So we're scratching that idea.
2: You might be onto something there.
0: No,
2: Vodacom might be listening, bro.
0: Yeah, FURC. Okay. Well, it's the new season, and the Hollywood Bet Sharks take on the Ospreys this Saturday. You can go get your tickets. $40. Sharksrugby.co.za. And club captain, co-club captain, Pepsi Putelezi. He's here with us, but he's already received one of these greetings. Mm. Vincent Koch, this is his first time with us here on East Coast Breakfast. So it's our first time greeting him. And so we have to introduce him with his individual. Pepsi, you remember yours, hey? You remember your, put your mic on there.
2: Is it on? There you go.
0: Pepsi, you remember your greeting?
3: Yeah.
0: Greatest greeting you ever had.
3: Oh, it was very cool. I really enjoyed it.
0: Yeah, yeah. We'll send you a copy of that. Anyway, Vince, stand by.
4: The champ is here! The champ is here! The champ is here!
0: Ladies and gentlemen! From Empangeni, he's here to bring the pain. A two-time World Cup champion with trophies in his domain. A Saracens legend who left many a prop in the drain. He's so big, when he walks into a room, the door checks itself again. He's kicked a 50-22. Yes, a prop who can kick down the lane. He's conquered England, France, and now Durban again. Make some noise for the man who looks like a mountain, Vincent Discambu.

0: an Instagram dance.
1: Is that what you were expecting?
2: I listen to Darren every morning. I didn't expect anything else, you know. So okay. I appreciate it.
1: You're also going to get quick fire questions. You'll know about this since you've listened before. So let's, first thing that comes to your mind, Darren, you can go first.
3: All right, Vincent, who is the toughest prop you've ever had to scrum against?
2: It's a South African prop, Oxen Chain.
3: Yeah, of course.
4: What's your most annoying habit, according to your wife?
2: Throwing my clothes next to the basket.
1: What is the best place for you to go on holiday in South Africa?
2: We've actually gone down the south coast quite a lot recently. So we go to San Lamia quite a lot. Easy for the family. The kids love it. We go to Mac Bananas. My lighty loves going down the zip lines. I would say San Lamia at the moment.
3: Respect. How do you handle couch coaches who approach you in public?
2: I'll just listen to them, acknowledge them. They're quite annoying, but I mean, they're the professionals, you know.
3: Yeah.
4: Okay, if you didn't make it in rugby, what job would you be doing now?
2: I actually said this to my missus yesterday. I said I would have loved to be a professional golfer, you know. Less injuries, more money.
1: What I really want to know the answer to this, what does Rassi say halftime in that locker room to you guys?
2: Yeah, well, it all depends, you know. If the game goes really well in the first half, he's quite chilled about it. But when it's not going that great, you know, then it's quite vocal, quite aggressive,
3: is
2: it, you know.
3: Is he like in the documentary?
2: Yeah, what you see on that is pretty much what we get, you know. So, but he's calmed down a little bit recently. He approaches a little bit different, you know. So he's worked with the boys for many years, so they understand him now.
3: So, and then your now coach, Coach JP, what have you learned from him recently?
2: Yeah, the thing is, after being dropped from the Springboks, I went through like quite a difficult patch in my rugby, and I had to fight a little bit of stuff in my head, you know. And Coach JP actually just changed my mentality towards approaching rugby and being at the Sharks, you know, present. So, like I said, it was a little bit of a struggle for me getting over that. But he's refreshed my mind.
3: Yeah.
2: He gave me some energy again. And I'm excited to play for the Sharks this season.
4: Coach JP. You need to start one, bench one, and sell one. Yeah. Pepsi, Coach JP, or Vincent Gogh. Start, bench, sell.
2: That's difficult. Let's start Coach JP, you know. I know he's listening as well.
4: You'll start him, okay?
2: Yeah. I'll bench Pepsi and I'll sell myself.
3: Okay.
2: Screw that, sell Pepsi.
4: Yes!
3: All right. So listen, it's real. Hollybet Sharks kicking off in the Vodacom United Rugby Championship. Working title against the Ospreys. It's happening this Saturday, 24 September. I think it's 4 o'clock kickoff.
4: Mm-hmm.
3: 4 o'clock kickoff. R40 for a ticket. You should go and get 10. So we invite everybody. You can go get your tickets at sharksrugby.co.za. So the Coke Club captain, Pepsi Buteledi, and Vincent Koch. Vincent, are you also a Coke Club captain?
2: Yes, you are.
3: Okay. All right. So they're with us here right now. 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And if you can maybe help us find the East Coast Radio fugitive.
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7: We'll start in the Bluff for now, where we have the ongoing crash scene on Tara Road and Beach Road with emergency medical services at the scene. N3 to Johannesburg, two trucks involved in an accident are on the Joburg bound near the Bergville interchange. Recovery is still underway, resulting in the left lane being obstructed, but traffic is able to move past. And then we have the congestion N3 to Durban at Sadara, mainly consisting of trucks, setting you back for about an extra 10 minutes. Please get onto the R103 as your alternative route. The sooner you join it before you reach Howick, the better for you. N3 to Durban once again with the ongoing stationary truck after the Cliffdale interchange in the left lane. The secondary one has cleared, and then we have the ongoing crash scene. Same direction going to Durban at Key Ridge. It's out the way. It's been moved to the construction site, so traffic should be able to move past. However, if you're travelling towards Johannesburg, we have a stationary truck block in the left lane after the Chatterton Road interchange. It's Mumhle for East Coast Radio traffic.
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0: 7 minutes away from 8 o'clock Wednesday, 23 September, here on East Coast Radio. We have legends in the house. The Hollywood Bay Sharks are kicking off in the Vodacom United Rugby Championship. This season kicks off with the Ospreys. So not an easy game to start off with. And they're playing on Saturday, 26 September. And the only thing missing is you. We need you there. Tickets are only 40 Rand, and you can get them at sharksrugby.co.za. We have co-club captains with us right now. Pepsi Buthelezi and Vincent Cock are in the room with us as we speak.
1: Mm-hmm. I have a question for Pepsi. Actually, can both answer this. What has your off-season been like? Do you rest? What do you do?
2: So we've actually just come off a really good pre-season. I think, obviously, well, unfortunately, not making playoffs gave us an opportunity to really refresh as a squad. And then we came into a really long preseason, which was planned brilliantly by Coach JP and his management staff. You know, I think we really know exactly when we came in on the first day of preseason, we knew exactly where we were and where we wanted to go. And I think it was executed brilliantly. And, you know, we're now in a position where we're playing the, you know, the Ospreys on Saturday, and we're feeling really good. We're really excited.
0: So we haven't seen this team. This is the first first Vodacom United Rugby Championship game, and so we haven't really seen this Ospreys team. You guys obviously have done your research. What are we expecting from this team?
3: Yeah, well, it's a Welsh team. They're going to be tough. We know that they're physical. They play for 80 minutes and they don't shy away from contact and from the physicality side of it, you know. We spoke about this week, of course. I'm not sure if you can remember what happened last year with them. We toured, we went uncontested scrums and then lost the game, you know, and probably cost us a playoff spot, you know. But so we've got that in the background of our heads, you know, going into this game against them. But our focus is purely on us this season. We're going to focus more on us, do what we did really well in the preseason and execute it on Saturdays. But yeah, for us, it's going to be a good big game. We want to start really well. That is one of our goals, to start really well. And it's the first time in 3 years that the Sharks actually play a home game, the first game of the season.
4: Yes, you know? Thank you.
3: We normally tour, but this is a home game. So yeah, it's exciting.
0: Thank goodness.
4: So one of the things a lot of people are asking me, I was to explain the six-man captaincy we have at the Sharks. There's club captains, there's team captains. Nick Catton is also involved. So can one of you guys please explain who plays what role? Yeah, the captain, team captain, culture captain, what's happening? What are your roles? Because you guys are the co-captains of something.
3: Yeah, apparently we the most important captains, you know.
1: Yes.
3: Self-proclaimed, I'll give it a crack. The thing is, myself and Pepsi, we're in charge of driving standards, you know, on and off the field. So when we walk onto the field, we want the guys to be on form, you know, and to execute everything that we planned for, and to train hard, you know. We want that international standards in training, you know. And then off the field, we want to drive the culture of the Sharks. I think it's something that we've lacked over the last few years, and I think Coach JP put that in our hands to run the culture side of it, you know. And we also play a little bit of a middleman between the players and the coaches. So if there's something that we as players feel that the coaches aren't doing right, we have the authority to actually go up to Coach JP and have a nice discussion.
4: So you're like the players' union.
3: Exactly. Yeah.
0: Okay.
4: Carmen would be your role. What you have to be
3: doing that. I'm just saying, I'm not speaking to Coach JP. I'll put that in Pepsi's hands. Yeah.
4: Pepsi, are you at least teaching with Vincent and the white boys a bit of Ikwijo?
2: Oh, no. So we actually do a lot of singing at the Sharks. And I mean, Vincent, being from KZN originally, he actually knows how to speak Zulu.
0: All right, so big game this Saturday, and it's perfect for a heritage weekend. Hollywood Bet Sharks taking on the Vodacom United Rugby Championship, the Ospreys, all the way from Wales, and it is Saturday, 26 September. You can go get your tickets for 40 Rand at sharksrugby.co.za. We have both co-club captains, Pepsi Buthelezi and Vincent Cock, in the room. They can answer some rugby questions, but we have other questions as well coming up after 8.
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10: More information has come out from the scene of a fatal mass shooting in the south of Durban. KZN police have confirmed that some of the victims killed in the shooting in KwaMakuta were already on their radar over suspected illegal activities. Officials say just before midnight, 13 men and a pregnant woman were inside a house in the Ziko area when three armed men arrived and opened fire on them. It's understood that they were having a party at the time. KZN Police spokesperson Robert Nechuenda says 10 people died at the scene while 4 others were rushed to hospital. Another died in hospital. Nechuenda says a manhunt for the suspects has been launched.
11: Criminal investigations have thus far revealed that some of the victims were on crime intelligence raid in connection with illegal activities which police cannot divulge at the moment to protect ongoing investigations. Although the motive of the shooting cannot be confirmed yet, feud between rival groupings cannot be ruled out.
10: And the health departments warn that cases of mpox continue to rise rapidly in South Africa. Cases have risen to 22 in the last week, with 4 new lab-confirmed infections. The first 18 were recorded from mid-August. Mpox is a viral infection that can cause a rash, fever, headaches, and swollen lymph nodes. It spreads mainly through close contact with an infected person. The department says 15 cases have been recorded in Cape Town, 3 in Gauteng, and 1 case here in KwaZulu-Natal. Spokesperson Foster Mohale says one of the latest cases is a 47-year-old man from Cape Town who recently traveled to Spain.
12: The other 3 cases include 2 imported infections involving a German and Norwegian citizen. Of these 22 confirmed cases, 18 of them are in the Western Cape, 3 in Gauteng province, and 1 in KwaZulu-Natal, and all patients are male except 1.
10: He says the NICD and other partners are carrying out contact tracing and increased surveillance. And U.S. President Donald Trump's administration plans to accept another 17,500 refugees, primarily Afrikaner South Africans, over the next 12 months. Trump has repeatedly claimed Afrikaners face persecution based on their race, allegations the South African government have strongly denied. The resettlement effort is projected to cost the U.S. government approximately 8.1 billion rand. And UK Prime Minister Andy Birmingham accused Russia of information warfare and attempting to interfere in his country's 2019 election. In his first major international speech at the United Nations General Assembly in New York, he hit out at what he called Moscow's attempts to spread lies and disinformation. Birmingham claimed the Kremlin spends around 28 billion rand each year on manipulating information.
13: Russian agencies have used every means at their disposal to spread lies and disinformation and prey on people's fears. They've used bots and fake websites, falsified newspaper articles, forged the branding of 28 British organisations, including universities and the BBC. They've amplified far-right narratives.
10: Durban, a high of 26 today. Pietermaritzburg, 30. Richards Bay, 31. 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
4: And coming up in your sports, England fast bowler Mark Wood retires. Esther Hazen will lead the Springboks against Australia. And Nopitso Mosimane calls up Muremi for the injured Mabue.
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2: We'll start with the ongoing accident scene. If you're travelling in and around the Bluff, we have the ongoing crash scene on Tara Road and Beach Road. Also on the N3, quite a busy one already, and the Heritage Day long weekend hasn't even begun yet. But for now, just be mindful of the ongoing congestion on the Durban bound at Zadara, mainly consisting of trucks. You have the option to use the R103 to avoid all of that. The sooner you join the R103 before Howick, the better. On the Johannesburg bound, we have the accident scene. Two trucks involved near the Burkeville interchange with ongoing recovery process underway. The left lane still being closed, but traffic being able to move past the scene, that is. Staying on the Johannesburg bound, an ongoing stationary truck that's in the left lane after the Chatterton Road interchange. And then if you're travelling towards Durban, the ongoing stationary truck to look out for after the Cliffdale interchange in the left lane. Also, the crash scene from a little earlier this morning at Key Ridge, it's been moved to the construction area. Traffic is able to move past, and we'll wrap it up with the ongoing stationary vehicle on the N2 southbound at the Prospecton interchange, where the left lane is blocked. It's Buhle Hlatjoy for East Coast Radio traffic.
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0: It's 8:12, almost 8:13, Wednesday morning, 23 September, here on East Coast Radio. And so we're giving you a heads up now, because you're listening. The Hollywood Bet Sharks kicking off the Vodacom United Rugby Championship season with their game against the Ospreys, who've come all the way here from Wales. And it's on Saturday, 26 September. Mm-hmm. Tickets are $40. Go and get your tickets for you and your friends and your entire family at sharksrugby.co.za. We have co-club captains, Pepsi Buthelezi and Vincent Cock, in the room with us right now.
1: Yeah, and it's the right people to ask this question. I'll start with you, Peps, and Vincent. I would like for you to also answer this one, since you're co-captains. One of the headlines after you guys did the squad announcement: Sharks name another star-studded URC lineup. How star-studded are we? Last season we were star-studded, and it wasn't the greatest of seasons. We didn't make it to the playoffs. What's different this year, sir?
2: Geez, I'd say it probably started in the preseason that we've had. I think we had a nice big group in this preseason. Like I said earlier, I thought the planning was excellent. I think we had some really honest, hard conversations with one another. And I think we're at a point now where we all just connected as a group. I think we really want to get this union back to where it deserves to be. So, yeah, I'd say that's probably the biggest difference. I think we're just better prepared going into the first game.
0: Vince?
3: Yeah, just latch on to Pepsi there. We are really well prepared for the season. You know, we are way fitter. The stats showed that we are fitter, we are faster, we are more physical, and we build a robust squad, you know, and that is exactly what Coach JP and his staff wanted from us. And I think if you look at the boys, where they started in the preseason to where we now, we've got that now, you know. So I think it's probably not going to be perfect in the first few games, but we are working towards, like we said, our goal is this year is to compete for trophies, you know. And like I said, it's not going to start. We're going to have a perfect start, you know. But if everything doesn't go well, we know how to handle that situations.
0: Yeah. So as the co-captains of the Sharks and the men in town who can make a plan, who know what's happening, can you help us with where is, or who is, the fugitive? Vincent, I know you've been listening. Do you have Vincent Koch must be able to give us a clue. Where will the fugitive be starting?
3: Well, I just want to say to my wife, it's not me, you know.
0: Does your wife also think it's you?
4: What do you mean? Tell us more.
3: Honestly, like, I drove in this morning, I heard about the fugitive, I heard his voice, and then my missus sent me a message, because she knows I'm in studio, she's listening.
0: Yeah.
3: And she's like, it's you, it's 100% you. Your voice sounds the same, and it's definitely you. Like, stop pranking us and stuff like that. So I was like, well, okay, well, is it me, maybe? Yeah, I'm asking myself here, so hey guys, maybe it is me.
0: Hang on a second, are you leaving us with a maybe there?
3: Maybe.
5: No, but you haven't asked the question. That's okay, your problem. Okay. Ask the
0: are you the East Coast Radio fugitive?
3: I could be.
0: Okay, then he's not.
3: Okay.
0: Yeah. The fugitive has to tell you.
4: Well, he only has to say yes from Monday.
0: Pepsi Buthelezi, you have applied yourself. And can you answer the same question? Like, where can we find the fugitive, the East Coast Radio fugitive?
2: I think the fugitive is going to be at the Shark Tank this weekend.
0: It's going to be at the game.
4: Nice. Yeah, that's a good one.
0: You could spot him at the game.
2: Yep.
5: Okay, which side
4: How
5: of the
4: How would
5: stadium?
4: You spot him, though? Yeah, because there's thousands of people that are going to be there.
2: Yeah. Geez, I can't give you that. I'll be giving you too much.
5: I got these sharks in tea.
2: I'll be giving you too much if I tell you.
0: Where
2: that.
0: Do you think, Sky? On the east side, the west side?
5: There by. It sounds like he likes having fun.
0: So
5: he's going to be there by Kingston.
4: Castle Corner.
5: No, Kingston.
0: That's Kingston.
4: Yes, yeah, sorry. I pitched up to the incorrect venue.
5: Yeah. Vincent, Carmen still struggles with the Hollywood Bets Kingsmead and Hollywood Bets Kings Park.
4: Instead of going to Kingsmead, I went to Kings Park.
5: There's no cricket here.
3: come to the game this weekend, please.
0: Yeah. Yeah. Please come. I'll pick you up.
4: Okay, cool.
0: All right. We will see you guys. Thank you so much for coming in. Pepsi, Vincent, good luck. All the best for this weekend. We're all behind you, and we're really looking forward to a smashing first game in this VURC. Thanks, guys.
5: No one says Darren. That. No
0: well, I don't know what. Am I supposed to say the whole
4: United
0: thing?
4: United Rugby Championship.
0: Are you sure?
4: Yes.
0: Can we not just say football?
4: No.
0: Okay.
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4: We'll start with some good news in the form of an update. The earlier accident seen on the N3 to Durban at Key Ridge has now cleared. We're now left with the ongoing stationary truck on the N3 to Durban after the Cliffdale interchange, still obstructing the left lane. On the N3 to Durban, once again, ongoing chock-a-block traffic at Sadara. Please get onto the R103 if you do not want to wait. But if you are really caught up in the traffic, you're looking at about an extra 10 to 12 minutes at most of travel time. And then the ongoing stationary truck, that's on the Johannesburg direction in the left lane after the Chatterton Road interchange. The ongoing recovery process still underway from an earlier accident involving two trucks on the N3 to Johannesburg near the Burkeville interchange. And we'll wrap it up with the ongoing stationary vehicle on the N2 southbound at the Prospecton interchange, also in the left lane. It's Buhlehla Joy of East Coast Radio Traffic.
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0: 8:25, Wednesday morning, 23 September here on East Coast Radio. It is a Wednesday, so we do all things Etequini matters. And joining us for that, we couldn't do it without Etequini Municipality Mayor, Councillor Cyril Xaba. Good morning, Mr. Mayor.
1: Hi, good morning, Darren. Good morning to Sky and Carmen and all the East Coast Radio listeners. Thank you very much for having us.
2: Honourable Mayor, very exciting. We want to know about your meeting with SANRAL yesterday because it was all about the progress of the infrastructure upgrades and the construction on the N2 and the N3. Can you please give us an update?
1: Yes, no, thank you very much. And you recall that a few years ago, SANRAL announced a major 52 billion rand investment to upgrade the N2 and the N3 corridors, with the aim of easing traffic congestion and supporting economic growth. This investment is already having a major impact in Durban, creating employment opportunities for more than 7,400 local workers and injecting 4.6 billion rand into small businesses to date. Several key stalls have been reported. The Guamashu, from Guamashu to Mzodi project is now 96% complete. And meanwhile, upgrades on the, on the EB Groot interchange, that work construction is progressing very well. And is almost 44% complete. The Westville to Paradise Valley section is 62% complete, and it remains on track. So I'm really happy that this is going to smooth out congestion and is and create and catalyze the economic growth in the city.
0: Mr. Mayor, can I ask you which communities you'll be visiting today on your service delivery intervention program?
1: Yes, today I'm conducting a blitz in Wentworth, Oosterveld, Meerbank, and Meerwent, as well as Lamontville, is part of my high-level intervention to address urgent water leaks and sewer spillages across several communities. You recall that last week I was in Guamashu and Phoenix, and so I'm pleased with all the intervention I'm making because it deals with matters that have been reported and have not received attention. And but I must say that the team is on the ground almost every day and trying to unlock some of these issues. But I must warn our communities that they must not build on our sewer lines. They must not connect illegally to our water and sanitation systems. And they must not deposit foreign objects into sewer mains, because that causes blockages and results to spillages, as we have witnessed as we are working on the ground.
2: Honourable Mayor, the upcoming revenue outreach program will be taking place in Amplatuzana this coming weekend, obviously bringing municipal services closer to the area and to the people in that community. Can you just share with us how exactly it works?
1: This is our outreach program where we take revenue to the communities on Saturday, the 26th of September. It is at Willow Park Primary School in Amplatuzana from 8 to 3 o'clock. The focus of this outreach program is essentially to take municipal services directly to residents and to deal with issues of revenue management, issues of billing, e-services registration, meter reading, updates, and all other matters pertaining to, a payment. And so we'll also be assisting indigent residents to get onto our system, and also attending to water and electricity concerns, as many people sometimes experience it, So we are at Umhlatuzana. We call upon residents to come out. This would actually be available even for the surrounding areas as well. Let them please take that advantage, because it's the way we want to ensure that we bring government closer to yourselves.
0: I love it. Mr. Mayor, thank you once again for giving us all of these updates.
1: Thank you very much. Thank you to your listeners as well.
0: That was eThekwini Municipality Mayor Councillor Cyril Xaba for eThekwini Matters.
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6: Search and rescue teams are continuing to search for an 11-year-old boy who went missing at a beach in Port Edward on KZN's south coast. The child is said to have been surfing when he went missing yesterday. And four Chinese nationals are suspected of forcing 39 Indonesians to work in an online scam operation from a house in Papua New Guinea. Police say the victims were allegedly held against their will at a three-bedroom property in the city centre. A look at your commodities. The Rand is trading at 16.20 to the dollar, 21.57 to the pound, 18.51 to the euro. Gold's trading at $4,345.05 an ounce. Brent crude oil is at $99.25 a barrel. There's a yellow level 2 warning for severe thunderstorms over the southwestern and western parts of KZN today. This could result in localized flooding, damage to infrastructure and informal settlements. Durban, a high of 26, Cokstad and Underberg, 25, Moy River and Newcastle, 28, Ladysmith, 29, Margate and Pietermaritzburg, 30, Richards Bay, 31, and Ulundi, 33. Morning swells are reaching 2 metres in Durban today, with sunset at 7 minutes to 6, Cape Town, 18, Johannesburg, 24.

0: So it is the final look at sports this morning. David Miller has reaffirmed his commitment to the national team for the foreseeable future. Despite not being contracted for the 26-27 season, Miller will make his first one-day outing since March last year against Australia for the Proteas tomorrow in Durban. He says his goal is to be selected for next year's World Cup, of course, which will be co-hosted by South Africa, Zimbabwe and Namibia.
1: I've kind of the last couple of years just wanted to take it year by year as the contracts are annual contracts. That's kind of been my situation. My priority has always been South Africa. Although that I play in a lot of leagues and stuff, I've always wanted to play for South Africa and I love playing for South Africa. Nothing's changed.
0: Yeah, so we'll see you there. In terms of the cricket, it's happening at Hollywood Bets Kingsmead. Action gets underway just after 10. Yes, sir.
2: To be clear.
0: Yes.
2: We can see David Miller.
0: Yes.
2: At ODI tomorrow.
0: Mm-hmm.
2: At Kingsmead.
0: All the Oaks.
2: So all the Oaks.
0: Lungengit.
2: Yeah.
0: Keshav Maharaj.
2: Keshav.
0: Who else is there?
2: All of
0: Themba Bavuma.
2: Themba Bavuma. It's a big game.
0: Australian side. Mitchell Starc.
2: No way.
0: Pat Cummings.
2: Hey.
0: Josh Hazlewood.
2: All right.
0: Adam Zamp.
2: All right, I'm there. Sold.
3: Prizes for being the best dressed.
0: Oh, yes, yes.
2: Oh,
0: yes.
2: Local is lacquer.
3: Local is lacquer. Let's not forget.
2: Oh, fantastic. Yeah. Thank you, Carmen. Thank
0: and you know where you'll find me. Which corner?
2: Yes, we know which corner.
0: Yeah.
2: So, all right, so that's tomorrow. And then, of course, we have the rugby on Saturday.
0: Yes.
2: Wow, we are in for a treat this year.
0: It's
2: this Heritage long weekend.
0: It's going to be like, guys, I want us to talk about the Springboks because I've been saying this, but you guys have been outside drinking coffee.
2: Yes.
0: I'm worried about Sunday.
3: When are you not worried?
0: No, but we've made 13 changes.
2: Have you seen the bench?
0: I saw the bench.
2: We can win with the bench.
0: I know, but the last time we did this against Australia, it was Ellis Park. The score was 15-0, and then Australia scored 38 on onside point in Ellis Park. Now we're playing, we're playing in Ellis Park, but in Perth, because it's South Africa, Perth.
2: Lalela, Shabalala.
3: Relax.
2: We didn't do training and learning team against the All Blacks. That was necessary. We needed to do that to prove to the world and to the All Blacks to find their lane. Now we start preparation in earnest for the next World Cup. So we need to start.
0: Do you know that if we lose to Australia in Australia, those Aussies will never hear the end of it?
3: But we won't. Why are you worried about the Aussies? We just beat the All Blacks.
0: Like, I'm looking at the team.
3: He always does this.
2: It sounds like this was like the first
3: negative
2: game against All Blacks.
3: Nancy,
2: he was the same.
0: Yeah,
3: but I'm over you.
0: Yeah, but like, okay, Andre there at 12, he's going to be the captain. Yeah. And then, like Marco van Staden at 8. Like, when did he play 8th man? Aruk Lowe, I'm excited about that one. And then, Apelele Fassi, Edville van der Merwe, Ethan Hooker, he'll score.
2: Yes.
0: So at least we have a guaranteed 14 points. But I just hope by the time the bench comes on, we're still either in the lead or it's like a 1 point difference. But I am worried. Okay, and I'm allowed to be worried.
2: Okay,
0: I hope
2: worried.
0: I'm wrong.
2: Fine. What time's the game?
0: 11:45 on Sunday.
2: 1100 to 21 to
0: 11:23. I would have said 23:45. 11:45
2: Sunday morning.
0: Yeah. So I won't go to church.
2: Okay.
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5: In the words of George Michael, have a little faith. Gotta have faith. Anyway, N3 to Johannesburg, an ongoing accident scene with the recovery efforts underway near the Brookville interchange. Two trucks involved, the left lane still being obstructed. N3 to Durban with the ongoing congestion, mainly consisting of trucks at Sadara. You have the R103 to use as your alternative route. Staying on the N3, back on the Durban direction with the ongoing stationary truck after the Cliffdale interchange in the left lane. And we'll wrap it up with the ongoing stationary vehicle that's on the N2 southbound at the Prospecton interchange, where the left lane remains obstructed. It's Mutlifwe's Coast Radio traffic.
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0: now East Coast Radio Fugitive. Is it me? Now, the thing is, I've been seeing a lot of your comments out there, and people are thinking it's me, Vanessa Graham. That's crazy. I mean, do I look suspicious? Maybe.
1: It's called for side note, yeah. I'm sorry to burst your bubble. I am not the fugitive. I am in Canada at the moment for shows, so I'm not your

0: Now, Wednesday morning, 23 September, here on East Coast Radio, it has been a morning. It has been
1: a
0: morning.
1: It's been a lot. There's a lot happening.
0: I just want to let you all know that, we do know that Vincent Koch is not.
1: He might be.
0: Well,
1: I wouldn't rule him out.
0: His wife thinks that he might be the East Coast Radio fugitive. But we know that Pepsi Buthelezi thinks that the East Coast Radio fugitive will be at the game this weekend.
1: He will be.
0: The Sharks versus the Ospreys. So that'll be at 4 o'clock kickoff. Go and get your tickets, 40 rand. sharksrugby.co.za. So we do know that is definitely happening.
2: So Darren Moore, calm and ready. I am here to help the nation because apparently every sports fan, let me say every betting fan, is like 3 weeks since the national football, can't bet on the Premier League. The Springboks are only playing on Sunday. There's no midweek fixtures in terms of football. 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
0: Oh.
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0: Should I do that thing?
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1: This.
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14: The earlier accident seen involving two trucks on the N3 to Johannesburg near the Bergville interchange has now cleared. Staying on the N3, Durban bound with ongoing congestion at Sadara. You have the R103 to use as your alternative route, especially if you are coming to our shores to enjoy the Heritage Day long weekend. Keep that in mind. Staying on the N3 to Durban, an ongoing stationary truck. It's in the left lane after the Cliffdale interchange, as well as the ongoing stationary vehicle on the N2 southbound at the Prospecton interchange. Still in the left lane for now. It's Mumhle for East Coast Radio traffic.
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0: It's about 6 minutes away from 9 o'clock and about 6 minutes away from us Decembering in September. We're taking a long weekend with you.
1: It's the first time ever we've
0: first time ever, guys. It only took me 15
1: years. 3.5 years yep. For me, yeah.
0: So here we are, and it's almost time for your news watch.
1: Yeah, 4 Chinese nationals are suspected of forcing 39 Indonesians to work in an online scam operation from a house in Papua New Guinea.
0: Nashira Sudhya will have that for you in your news watch at 9 o'clock. Guys, I don't know if you were listening to Darren Moore's quick quiz this morning.
2: Well done.
0: I got
1: you were good.
0: Carmen. Yeah. Take a listen.
3: And we're off to Margate because Mthuthuzeli is playing Darmol's quick quiz for 2,000 Rand.
4: I feel good. I was born ready.
0: When does the East Coast Radio Fugitive start? 28 September or 28 October?
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4: I don't know what that is. I'm too like I am.
3: Are you famous on social media?
4: I hope so.
3: I know exactly who you are. You get the pic. You've got a knife in your hat. You get the pictures, and then you always somehow, I don't know how, you always get these things wrong.
6: What is this called?
7: Colgate.
6: Toothpaste.
7: Toothpaste, Nyanse.
3: Hold on, what would you do with the money if you won?
4: I'm gonna buy my mother a house.
2: Top class.
1: Well done, Darren. You got me good.
0: That was hard, guys. I had to keep that a secret from everyone. You know, I only told the producer this morning. He had different plans, and I was like, change of plans.
1: Oh, is that why he was like, so and so.
2: It all makes sense. Yeah. It's like working the book of Eli.
0: You have to be, you got to be careful. Carmen knows everything about everything. She sees all the clues. Nothing gets past Carmen.
1: This is true.
2: But she must say that, you got got.
1: No, I did. I got got.
0: You got got today.
1: This went past me.
0: Carmen got today. Mark it down.
2: Watch out now.
0: 23rd of September.
2: We're going to got you, boy.
0: She's going to got get you back.
2: We're going to got you back.
1: No.
0: Listen, y'all have a fabulous long weekend. Yeah. I'll see you at the cricket. Big one. What a fantastic rugby, opportunity to watch the cricket tomorrow. Yeah. Kingsmead, Sharks against Ospreys. Does it get any better than that at Kings Park on Saturday?
2: Yes.
0: And then I don't know what y'all's doing Sunday. I'm watching the game in my pajamas.
2: Yeah, the Springboks. Yeah. I told you, I can't go to church.
0: Sure. Yeah.
2: So, I'm running a 10K tomorrow, by the way.
0: Oh, good luck with that.
2: Tenga Foundation 10K. So hopefully I'm done by that time.
1: Medal Mondays.
2: Carmen is my girl.
0: Middle Monday. Oh, yes. Come on, are you running anything this weekend?
1: No, it's my life.
2: You're running a life.
0: All right, have a fabulous long weekend, y'alls. And apart from obviously meeting you at all the games this weekend, we'll catch up with you again live on air, East Coast Radio, 6 a.m. on Monday morning. Carol Lefori standing by to hold your hand from 9 until 12.

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1: Woo!
0: I will see you all live here Monday morning. Bye.
1: Bye.
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7: Search and rescue teams are this morning continuing to search for an 11-year-old boy who went missing at a beach in Port Edward on KZN's south coast. The child is said to have been surfing at Silver Beach when he went missing yesterday. The National Search and Rescue Institute's Craig Laminon says the grade 6 learner, who is from the Eastern Cape, was on a school excursion. He went swimming with a fellow pupil when he was apparently caught in a rip current and swept away.
8: The remaining children, who had been swimming together at the time, were safely out of the water and in the care of guardians. Despite extensive sea and shoreline search efforts, no signs of the missing child were found. Police divers, police search and rescue, water policing and diving service are continuing in ongoing search efforts.
7: Moving to that active crime scene in the south of Durban, police have activated a 72-hour tracking operation for the suspects behind the fatal mass murder case. KZN police have confirmed that some of the victims killed in the shooting in Kwamakuta were already on their radar over suspected illegal activities. Officials say just before midnight, 13 men and a pregnant woman were inside a house in the Zico area when 3 armed men arrived and opened fire on them. KZN police spokesperson Robert Nechuenda says 10 people died at the scene while another died in hospital.
9: Now, investigations have thus far revealed that some of the victims were on crime intelligence raid in connection with illegal activities, which police cannot divulge at the moment to protect ongoing investigations. Although the motive of the shooting cannot be confirmed yet, feud between rival groupings cannot be ruled out.
7: Moving to Gauteng, taxi boss Opa Bafana Sindane has approached the High Court in Pretoria to interdict his scheduled appearance before the Madlanga Commission today. He also wants the court to block the inquiry from using cell phone materials seized in his pending 2 million rand extortion and money laundering case. Sindane argues that phone material was unlawfully obtained and would prejudice his rights. He has also strongly denied having links to corrupt police officers or hiring hitmen. On the international front, 4 Chinese nationals have been arrested in Papua New Guinea after 39 Indonesian nationals were allegedly forced to work in an online scam operation. Police say the victims were held against their will in a 3-bedroom property in downtown Port Moresby. They were rescued during a police operation described as a complex people smuggling investigation. And we all know it, the song that's held the record for most weeks at the top of the Billboard Hot 100 in America.
10: Don't want a lot for Christmas. There is just one thing I need.
7: But no more. Mariah Carey's famed Christmas song has been unseated. There is a new song that broke the record for most weeks topping the Billboard, and that song is... Country ballad Choosin' Texas from singer Ella Langley was released in October last year and has been number one for 23 weeks in a ranking that includes streaming, radio play, sales and data. Durban, a high of 26 today, Pietermaritzburg 30, Richards Bay 31. For the Newswatch team, I'm Nishera Sudhyal.
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10: Time for your traffic now. 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Love always knows. Stearns knows the moment is worth celebrating. East Coast
11: Radio traffic. In case you missed it, the earlier accident, which involved two trucks on the N3 to Johannesburg near the Bergville interchange, has since cleared. Traffic still backed up on the N3 to Durban at Sadara. Speaking of congestion along the N3, higher traffic volumes are expected for the Heritage Day long weekend. So if you're the lucky one who decided to go on leave from today and you are looking for a great time on our shores, first of all, welcome if you've just arrived. But also do expect some delays if you happen to still be on the roadway making your way here. Make sure to expect delays throughout the weekend itself, because a lot of us will be going out to have a great time. And if that is you and you're looking to party hard, make sure that you are making use of an e-hailing service. It's Buhlehla Joy for East Coast Radio Traffic.
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10: 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Well, welcome to the show, everybody. Every bow day. Let's get into it, shall we?

Wednesday of Heritage Month, and I will tell you, it's a final Woman Crush Wednesday for a few weeks as we embark on some fun from next week with that guy that's taking over the airwaves, all right? So this is a special, special one. We had to start the hour with a different song, a proudly South African song, and it's a beautiful Heritage Month wrap-up. We have Hendrika Boy in the building, everybody. She's incredible. She's our final Woman Crush Wednesday for this beautiful month of Heritage, and her story is beautiful. She came to Durban, worked as a domestic worker. From there, she's gone on to do incredible things, including being the DFF Rising Star just after turning 50. And her new amazing collection really celebrates the heritage of some South African people as well. So we'll get to know more about her, her gift for sewing, what drives her, why fashion, and so much more. And of course, starting in humble, from humble beginnings, doing it all for her son. Today she's got two boys. We'll chat to her more, find out more about Hendrika Boy at 9:30. But for now, 30 minutes of nonstop music, got Nivea, Gracie Abrams, and some Tony Rich Project. For now though, we start here, Alex Warren, Today Time Queen Carol Ofori. So good to be here. We'll cruise together till 12.

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0: KZN's number one hit music station. Before that, Blackbird, Tony Rich Project in the mix, and some Gracie Abrams. Champagne Papi. You know, it's the weekend. Can you hear the music?
1: Girl, the boom, boom.
0: Guys, that sound is the sound of our tech department planning for our heritage party later on today.
1: Girl, the amp's amping.
0: Can't believe I could hear it. Listen, when we party at East Coast, clearly we party proper. Okay, we party proper. All right, we're going to get to traffic. Welcome if you just joined us. It's KZN's number one to daytime Queen Carol Ofori. 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
1: Say no more. For now, we'll start with the stationary vehicle. If you're travelling on the N3 to Durban, the vehicle's in the left lane after the Ebiclutha interchange. Also expect delays on the N3 to Durban at Sadara, mainly consisting of trucks causing the congestion in that area. So you have the R103 to use as your alternative route. 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
3: Mavis, I wonder if I should sell my car. I'm not sure where to go.

0: want you.
1: We Buy Cars, the easiest way to sell your car by far.
2: Yes, by far one of my favorite days of the week, and this one is very special because she wraps up the month of September, also known as Heritage Month, also known as Travel Month. And the best part about this particular one is that we're going to be taking a little break from WCW for about 3 weeks or so, and we'll be back again a bit later on. And that's because we have so many exciting things happening with you across the shows at the station. And so today is very, very special. Her name is Hendrika Boy. Her story is unbelievable. She moved to Durban back in 2003, and when she arrived here, she started off as a domestic worker for about a year. She said it was an easy opportunity in the sense that it gave her accommodation, a place to eat, but then found her way at the sewing machine. And now, just the other day, last week, getting recognized as the DFF Rising Star. And this all comes in culmination with her 50th birthday. She's a mom to two boys. One is here. I believe the other one is on the way. Hendrika Boy, congratulations and welcome at the same time.
3: Thank you so much. Thank you so much, girl. I'm so honored to be here.
2: I am so honored. And you know what's so special about Hendrika Boy's story is that you were born in Kimberley, out in the Northern Cape. And your particular design collection that you showed at the Durban Fashion Fair last week celebrated heritage of the incredible Griqua people and, of course, the identity of the Khoisan people as well, which you brought into your pieces, which is so beautiful. You know, some people will say that the Griqua people or the Khoisan people are the OGs of South Africa. You know, the OGs, the originals, yes, if we can put it that way. Tell me about that particular collection. I want to start there because that's sort of what we are highlighting as a celebration from last week.
3: Thank you so much. So that was an easy choice when we got the theme, Where Legacy Lives. And to tell my story, you know, it was also so informative for myself as well, because with the research, I got to learn so much about my own background. So what I wanted to do is to start a conversation, because that's not a conversation that is spoken of a lot, especially in this part of the world. So it's more when you go up Cape Town, you know, you get to hear about the Griqua people, about the Khoisan, but not here, you know. And I wanted to bring a bit of me here because I've been here for so long. So when we got the theme, I looked around and I'm like, okay, there's no fabric, there's nothing that says Griqua, there's nothing that says Khoisan. So I then decided to paint the fabric that, you know, that I got, putting the rock art, because that's how the story was told. If you want to know the history of the Khoisan, you look at the rock art. So bringing that. And the other thing that was so amazing, when I grew up, my late granny used to, she used to love sewing, like quilts. So she would have all her grandkids sit around and we would stitch with hand. Like you just stitch like a doily and then she ends it, you know, she add it together.
2: Right.
3: And for this collection, I have a granddaughter. So I used them to actually also be part of this. So on one of the collections, there's actually hands on it and it's their hands. So I just wanted to do what my granny did with us, with them.
2: I love that. And you say you brought your heritage. Talk us through your heritage that's now reflected in your garment and what you represented that got you that award.
3: Thank you so much. If I can just first say, when I started, I said that I hope that when people see my garments, they will hear the story.
2: Yes.
3: You know, they'll understand without it being told. And that's exactly what happened. Khoisan and Griqua, that's not a topic that is spoken of. And it, growing up as well, my hair texture, you know, my cheekbones, you know, it's different, you understand? So there was like a lot of bullying around her. There was a lot of, you know, and people move away from being associated with Khoi. People move away from being associated with Griqua, you know. Moving to Durban in 2003, it was so, I wouldn't say it was difficult, but throughout the year, you know, like even now, like I always say to people that I feel like not seen, you know, because I would walk and I get greeted in isiZulu. Not that it's a problem because I speak Zulu. Yes, you understand?
0: Yes.
3: That's not the problem. But it's like I'm not seen for who I am,
0: right.
3: You know, because I'm not Zulu. I'm colored, you know. But then again, I don't look like the Durban coloreds.
0: Right.
3: You know, I don't have the straight hair. I'm always in braids. And when the braids are out, it's like a thick afro. You understand? So where do I fit in? You know, I'm... You know, so and the worst part is I can still understand if a Zulu person comes to me and greet me in Zulu because it's their language. You understand? But I've had Indian people come to me and speak Zulu. You know, so and they'll say to me, "Sawubona sisi." You understand what I'm saying? Like, you understand? So that's the thing. So being able to now say, okay, I don't look colored like the Durban colors. You understand? And I'm not Zulu, even though a lot of people think that I'm a yellow bone because that's how you understand.
0: Right.
3: You know, I'm Zulu. So now I can actually tell that, listen, this is who I am. You understand? This is who I am. And colors are not the byproduct, because this is the narrative as well, that colors are byproduct of black and white. You understand? And that's not the story. You know, the word colored is also taken from that it's an apartheid thing that, you know, during the apartheid, we were called colored as this is how we were seen as
0: and classified.
3: Classified, you understand? But that's not where colored came from. The Khoi people, the Griqua people, actually called themselves colored.
0: I see.
3: You understand? So it was an established name already. So when apartheid came and the Boers came and they used that, it was already there. But it's like, you know, when you take something good and you weaponize it?
0: So and that's exactly what apartheid did.
3: You understand?
0: But I want to get into you moving to Durban in 2003. We're going to chat about that and your journey as a domestic worker.
3: Yes.
0: And how that journey started and how you found yourself sitting at a sewing machine. And I love that another woman saw your talents and said, "You are a designer, darling." And today, this is what you are. We're going to get into it more. We're hanging out with Henrika Boy. She is the latest recipient of the Durban Fashion Fair Rising Star Award after her beautiful, beautiful collection that shows the strength and identity of the Khoisan and Griqua people is represented in her collection. More with her next.
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0: up song, and I'm rubbing my hands like a fly in summer, darling. So exciting to see that it's here. It's part of the playlist, darling. Liquid Deep for the night is a new offering from Liquid Deep. What a song. Such a vibe. It's like you can feel the Heritage Day seasoning happening, you know? I love it for us. It's KZN's number one hit music station. It's your daytime queen, Carol Ofori. A special Wednesday today. We wrap up the beautiful Heritage Month, and we have an amazing, beautiful lady in studio. And if you've just joined us, welcome. That's right. Her name is Hendrika Boy, and she is the latest winner from the Durban Fashion Fair that happened last week. And she's the rising star winner after her collection had everybody clutching their pearls, honey, and just celebrating history, strength and identity of the Khoisan and Griqua people, which were represented in her latest collection. I'm excited because she brought one of her pieces, and we're going to have a look at it, and we're going to talk through the pieces, and we'll put the video up on TikTok for you, before the end of the week. Yeah, before the end of the week, we'll put the video up for you. But yeah, if you're just joining us, we've been chatting with Hendrika Boy, who was born in Kimberley, moved to Durban in 2003. You've openly spoken about your heritage being of Khoisan and Griqua descent, which is absolutely beautiful. And you spoke about how, you know, in South Africa, this grouping of people is really not seen. And we've seen this every Heritage Day. We'll have Uncle Cyril go up to Kimberley, talk about how we need to do more to recognize the San and the Khoi people, etc., etc. And I'm so excited that I can have you in studio to sit and talk about this, not only through your heritage but through your beautiful collection. But let's go back to 2003. You moved to Durban, and then boom, you're in this new town. You've got a little boy who's now a very big boy over there, and you are just this mom just trying to make it in this new city. You take up a job as a domestic worker. What did you learn from that job?
1: If I can backtrack, it's actually not a happy story.
0: Okay.
1: You know.
0: Yeah.
1: So taking the domestic job was actually a hideaway. Mm-hmm. And it's not a story that I like to tell in front of him because of the, you know, history around it. But
0: of course. But obviously share what you're comfortable with.
1: Yeah. No. I'm comfortable sharing the story. Mm. So I was a victim as well of gender-based violence.
0: I see.
1: And he was 5 at the time.
0: Yeah.
1: And he saw me being beaten. Mm. And so the abuse went on so long that my family actually had to snuck me out of town. Mm. And I got away from, so I'm from Piankerdorp. It's a small little town outside of Kimberley. Mm. So they snuck me out of town, and I ended up in Johannesburg. Now, I lived in Johannesburg for a few years since 1991 before I moved back home.
0: Yeah.
1: So I was well known. It was in the East Rand, small place.
0: Mm.
1: And I was well known. So when he tracked me down in Brakpan, it was easy for him to find me because the second person would know who I am.
0: Right.
1: And so the abuse went on again.
0: Hmm.
1: So all the interdicts and protection orders didn't help.
0: Oh,
1: and then my late brother, he saw this ad in the paper. And it was an agency looking for domestic workers and au pairs from out of town to live in. And he called me and he says, listen, I saw this post. I think maybe call, because he doesn't know anyone in Durban, call and see if you can get the job. And I phoned the agency, and 3 days later I was in Durban because they paid all your
0: everything
1: for you to get here. And I came and I lived with this family, beautiful Muslim family.
0: Mm. So you were running away.
1: I was literally running away for my life because had it not been God, I should have died.
0: Mm.
1: I should have died. The first time that he actually came to Johannesburg, and Regan was 5 at the time, and he had brought Regan with him. They came to visit. And the one night, where we lived was behind a sports bar.
0: Mm.
1: So there was a lot of noise. People were playing, you know, the music,
0: yeah,
1: and people were there. But nobody would hear me even if I screamed.
0: Oh my goodness.
1: So this night, Regan was asleep and he started fighting. So he used to pick fights out of no reason.
0: Yes.
1: And thank God there was no knife. The only thing that was in the room was a teaspoon. And he picked the teaspoon up and wanted to stab me with it. And I remember picking Regan up because I knew he wouldn't do anything. And I remember picking Regan up and waking him up. I picked him up and I woke him up because to wake him up because I knew if Regan's awake, he wouldn't do anything. You understand? And that's, I mean, it's not terrifying. A thing that you should do, like use your child to, you understand?
0: But in that moment...
1: I knew it was the only thing that would save me, you know. So, yeah, I had to run for my life. And when I finally got to Durban, the running stopped physically, but still emotionally, mentally, you understand. It took me quite some time, you know. And it is in Durban that I got wonderfully born again. You know, the Lord delivered me from all of the hurt and the rejection and the pain and, you know, all of that. And I started working as a part-time waitress at Wimpy.
0: Yes.
1: I did a marketing course through Services Sita. I didn't finish it because then I found a job because my first priority was I have a child. I need to work.
0: You need to do this, yeah.
1: So I worked. And then I met his dad, my young one's dad. And in 2011, we got married, same year Micah was born. And I was working for Nedbank at the time. And we were both working, but the money just wasn't enough.
0: Yeah.
1: There was never enough money. Like, bills were never paid.
0: Yeah.
1: And I started thinking, like, there must be something that I'm good at. You know, like, what am I good at? And I remember thinking, like, okay, I'm going to cook, you know, and then I'm like, but I can't cook. I'm in Durban, you know, the food we cook back in Kimberley is not the same, you know. So I can't come and sell my food to people that know curries and, you know. And then I thought, shisanyam, I'm like, yes, you know, like a car wash and every Friday or every month then. And I'm like, still, I can't cook. So what am I going to do? And I started praying.
0: Yeah,
1: because the only thing I could do, I started asking the Lord, like, you've created me. So what is my talent? All my friends around me are starting. They got multiple streams of income. The one is opening an interior business, decorating business. The other one is engineering. The other, you know, and here I am.
0: Here you are.
1: You
0: so
1: know.
0: For the sake of time, I know radio just never has enough time. And your story is just so beautiful. But you end up meeting, I think it's Ndoni Kwezi.
1: Not yet.
0: Okay. But
1: not
0: then
1: yet.
0: She was a part of getting into this, right? Then you start sewing, your collection gets underway, and today you have this beautiful collection, which now we can find on socials, we can get with you. Tell us, how do we find you if we want to get this beautiful curated collection from you?
1: Okay, so I am on Instagram. It is dressup_HMR. And on Facebook, my page is called Dress Up by Hendrika.
0: Yes.
1: So, and you can also WhatsApp me on 071-867-6581.
0: There we go. So the WhatsApp number is 061-867-6581. And then, of course, you can find a social media, Hendrika Boy, at Dress Up with Hendrika on Instagram, and on Facebook at Dress Up with Dress Up by Hendrika Boy as well. As we wrap it up, I would love to sit and chat some more, but as we wrap it up, you found your way. What do you say to someone who hasn't found their way?
1: Just try. I'll just say in short, because I know you said there's no time. When I started making mistakes, you know, because just trying something, and I didn't even understand there are different needles, different parts to the machine, but I just tried, you know. And so just try. You'll make the mistakes, you learn on the way. When you have your passion, when you find your passion, listen, you can't go wrong. You just need to keep at it until you get good at it.
0: Until you get good at it. Ladies and gentlemen, the amazing Hendrika Boy, your story is beautiful. I knew it was going to be great, but I didn't know it was going to be this good. Wow. Lovely to meet you. Wishing you all the best. Remember, guys, Dress Up by Hendrika Boy. Hendrika Boy, thank you so much. Appreciate your time, and lots of love and light to you and your beautiful boys. Thank you so much for chatting to us.
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0: Selfish Love on KZN's number one. If you just joined us, you missed such a delicious conversation. We had Enrika Boy in studio. She's the Durban Fashion Fair Rising Star Award winner this year from last week. She won for her creative, beautiful illustration of Khoisan and Griqua people on her collection, on her dresses. Absolutely beautiful stuff. But right now, let's get ready for the latest news, yeah?
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12: We start with developments from that active crime scene in the south of Durban. Several families are now in the process of positively identifying the bodies of their slain relatives, who are among 11 people killed in a shooting in KwaMakhutha. It's understood at this stage that unknown gunmen entered the property in the Ziko area last night and opened fire on 14 people, including a pregnant woman. Police have launched a manhunt for the suspects. Our reporter, Nhlanhla Mabaso, is there and joins us live on the line. Nhlanhla, what can you tell us about what's happening at the scene this morning?
13: Instead of police investigators and crime scene aspects are combing through this active scene where the 11 bodies of the victims, a group of community members were called on to identify. Some managed to point out their own. However, authorities cut the process short due to the stampede. A number of community members are watching from a distance, with some reporting to Premier Thamsanqa Ntuli that the community has a drug problem, saying the incident cannot be isolated. Ntuli says that this will be looked at thoroughly. He also says the best police investigators have also been assigned to work on the case. Police Major General Keswa for the Ethekwini District was also on the scene, briefing the Premier and the police investigators as to what's expected out of this investigation. For news, Santa Mabaso, East Coast News Watch. I'm reporting live from KwaMakhutha in the south of Durban.
12: Thank you, Mabaso. To KZN's South Coast, search and rescue teams are this morning continuing to search for an 11-year-old boy who went missing at a beach in Port Edward on KZN's South Coast. The child is said to have been surfing at Silver Beach when he went missing yesterday. The National Sea Rescue Institute's Craig Labanon says the grade 6 learner, who is from the Eastern Cape, was on a school excursion. He went swimming with the fellow pupils when he was apparently caught in rip currents and swept away.
15: The remaining children, who had been swimming together at the time, were safely out of the water and in the care of guardians. Despite extensive sea and shoreline search efforts, no signs of the missing child were found. Police divers, police search and rescue, water policing and diving service are continuing in ongoing search efforts.
12: And political parties and independent candidates contesting the November local government elections will sign the Code of Conduct pledge in Midrand, Gauteng today. They will reaffirm their commitment to upholding the Electoral Code of Conduct and its new supporting Code on Countering Disinformation. The code sets out the standards of conduct expected during the election period, with consequences provided when it is contravened. According to the Electoral Commission, 136,000 candidates have been certified to contest. And on the international front, artificial intelligence and the ongoing US-Iran conflict are expected to dominate discussions as world leaders gather at the United Nations today. AI industry leaders are due to brief the UN Security Council on the risks posed by rapidly developing artificial intelligence. Meanwhile, Iran's president is expected to address the UN General Assembly, his first appearance at the world body since the United States and Israel launched strikes on Iran earlier this year. The conflict and its impact on the wider Middle East and global economy are also expected to feature. Your top story this hour. Several families are now in the process of positively identifying the bodies of their slain relatives, who are among 11 people killed in a shooting in KwaMakhutha in the south of Durban. Find the latest news at ecr.co.za. For Newswatch, I'm Nushera Sudhyal.
16: Started as a small dinner, just two friends, maybe four. There's now a bunch of fairy lights,

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2: We'll start on the N2 northbound. Got a stationary vehicle that's in the left lane after the Higginson Highway interchange. Make sure that you are driving past the obstruction with extra caution. And then the earlier stationary vehicle, which we had on the N2 southbound after the Ebeclutter interchange, that has since cleared. And then N3 to Durban at Sadara, traffic still backed up there. You have the option of making use of the R103, which will be your saving grace when it comes to alternative routes. It's Buhle for East Coast Radio Traffic.
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3: Welcome, welcome. It's your daytime queen. Hi, this is one of your hoti hoti hot potatoes.

0: Welcome to it, everybody. Second hour of the show. If you just joined us, welcome, welcome. It's your daytime queen, Carol Ofori. On the way, music from Aria Star. I'll throw in some Roxette with a classic, and we'll play some Taylor Swift to kick us off, yeah? Also in this hour, all of y'all celebrating your birthday today. Come, show off. 061-792-9495. Remember, keep it nice and short and sweet, 20 seconds. Yeah, and we only accept voice notes, okay? 061-792-9495. And also in this hour, we chat to Tien Venge. Tien Venge, what's happening there on the timeline?
1: Carol Ofori, happy Wednesday to you. Listen, we've got a lot to get into in today's trends at 10:30, including hashtag KZN shooting. A really, really tragic story that has come out of KwaMakhutha. As well as that, Senzo Mchunu also trending right now. And this is because our suspended police minister has had his cell phone seized. Last but not least, hashtag African Buzz. It is, of course, a Wednesday, and we celebrate our beautiful continent, and we want to find out exactly what our African leaders are up to at the UN General Assembly. I'll be back with all the details at 10:30.

0: Choo, Pussycat Dolls. Before that, some Years and Years, Roxette, as well as Aria Star. It is East Coast Radio, KZN's number one uninterrupted music just for you. Now it's time for us to have a look at the traffic. This traffic is brought to you by Stearns. Love always knows. Stearns knows the moment is worth celebrating.
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2: So an update on the earlier stationary vehicle. It's actually now an accident scene into northbound after the Higginson Highway interchange. It's in the right lane. Expect some delays for this reason. Also give way to emergency medical services needing to approach that scene. N3 to Durban with some ongoing delays at Sadara. Something to look out for, especially if you are planning on some long distance traveling. If you've just touched down in KZN and you're trying to make your way to Durban, please get onto the R103 as your alternative route. The sooner you join the R103, the better, preferably before Howick, if not at Howick. Already the R103 in the vicinity of Howick, traffic is moving very slowly as other motorists have taken the advice and decided to get onto that route. It's Buhle for East Coast Radio traffic.
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0: No two hearts understand love in the same way. Some love begins easily, others take time to become real. 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Time for us to get into the biggest trends with one man. And of course, as usual, one man keeps an eye. That is T.N. Venge. Let me get the music first. Where's my music at?
1: Trending with Tinashe.
0: There we go. What's good, TN?
3: What's good, Cameron Lafori? We definitely cannot get started without the music.
0: Yes, we need the vibes, darling. We need the vibes. So much going on. I mean, we started the day with some very, very tragic news. We have our journalist, Nhlanhla Mabaso, on the ground at this particular scene. Hashtag KZN shooting.
3: Hashtag KZN shooting is trending right now, and it's a story that has gripped the entire country because the headlines are just gruesome to have to report. 11 people, including a pregnant woman, unfortunately, have been killed in a mass shooting that took place in the Kwamakuta region of Durban. I believe it's in the south of Durban, just last night. And from what we understand, the latest reports suggest that a number of people were in one particular house having a party when three armed gunmen came in, opened fire, and left the 11, or at least 10 of the 11 victims dead on the scene. One passed away due to the gunshot wounds a little bit further down the line. Absolutely tragic and horrific stuff. And it has been speculated, although not confirmed just yet, that there could be some, let's say, rivalry or gang-related feuds that could have motivated this particular clash, because the police have suggested that some of the people have been on the some of the victims of this crime have been on the radar of crime intelligence. But nonetheless, it's an absolutely tragic story, and our thoughts just go out to everybody who is affected.
0: Absolutely tragic. Of course, we have Nushira with the news. She'll have an update for us at 11, and as I mentioned, Nhlanhla Mabaso, our news reporter, is on site and will give us the latest at 11 AM. Hashtag Senzomqunu trending.
3: Hashtag Senzomqunu is trending right now, and this is because he is without a cell phone, or at least without one certain cell phone. This is after the police were granted permission to, they were given a search warrant actually, and granted permission to be able to investigate his home right there in KZN. And one of the big updates is that a cell phone has been seized from our suspended police minister's home as well. So police spokesperson Robert Nechunda did confirm that this is all part of an ongoing police investigation into cases of defeating the ends of justice, fraud, amongst many other charges as well, which were opened against our suspended police minister just last year following the massive allegations made by police commissioner Nhlanhla Mkhwanazi. So let's wait and see the contents of that phone. I suppose we might expect to see something sooner rather than later in the likes of the Madlanga commission, or perhaps in further kinds of bodies of inquiry such as that. But it looks as if the police are certainly acting on just about every allegation. I think it's every other day now we're hearing about an arrest, we're hearing about action being taken, and you certainly cannot fault that this probe into corruption is being taken very seriously.
0: Right, and we wrap it up with the African Buzz, a positive story coming out of the continent, and today we unite.
3: Today we are united indeed at the United Nations indeed, that is the United Nations General Assembly more specifically, which is currently taking place in New York City. And a number of African leaders are representing our continent. We know notably President Cyril Ramaphosa has not traveled as he still recovers from illness, but he is represented by a number of South African delegates. But the key topic of discussion at the UNGA this year is all about Africa finally getting a permanent seat at the United Nations Security Council. Now, this is a governing body, a global governing body that affects so many decisions when they're voting to influence political influence political structures, when they're voting to potentially aid countries that might need a lot of help. Africa has often been excluded from the key parts of this vote because we don't have a permanent seat. And we discussed this a couple of weeks back. Now, this whole mission is being led by our African leaders, most notably Kenyan President William Ruto. And it looks as if it's already receiving some warm and warm reception at the UNGA. So let's wait and see what the final outcome is. But it's about time that we do get a permanent seat on that council, because someone reported that up to 80% of the topics that have been debated over the last 20 years in the UN Council have been about issues taking place on the African continent, whether we're talking humanitarian efforts, whether we're talking conflict, etc. So it only makes sense that our continent has a permanent seat on that particular body.
0: 100%. Well, T and Venge, always a pleasure. We'll touch base again on Thursday. You want to take the day off tomorrow?
3: I'd be happy to wish everybody a happy Heritage Day, but if not, we can touch base on Friday. Certainly. I'll leave that to the team.
0: All right. We'll have the day off. We'll see you on Friday then.
3: All right. No problem at all. And happy Heritage Day to everybody in advance.
0: There we go. Tien Venge giving us the scoopity scoop scoop. He'll be back again on Friday with more. Right now, though, we are doing birthdays. Who is this person turning 21 today? He's one of the hottest young stars in the world of football, and he's got a very famous footballing surname, apparently. I'll be honest, I've never heard of this person in my life. But KK knows him, so that's good enough. As long as the producer knows who this person is that's celebrating a birthday, you let me know.
4: For me, like, I'm from Stourbridge, I'm from Birmingham, and I've lived in Sunderland, I've lived here, and just being a footballer, it's hard to meet people outside. It's probably the first time I've spoke about something like this, but, you know, that's part of it, is that my dedication is symbolised in me being here, really. Just me being here from Birmingham, living in Dortmund, I really give everything. I hope people will see that, but I hope it has an impact, a positive impact, more so. But yeah, I think every day I come to the training ground, I just try and get better and feel like the day's productive.
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0: Tame Impala. 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Isn't the view spectacular? 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Now, Bank Clever starts from a simple insight, right? South Africans are already clever with their money. They compare, plan, stretch their hands, and increasingly expect greater value and transparency from their bank. Now, OM Bank developed Bank Clever in response to customer feedback about unexpected fees, everyday banking costs, and the desire for a banking partner that treats their customers as capable adults. Now, to chat to us more about this, we have on the line from OM Bank, the senior product expert, Ayanda Khatebe. Hi, Ayanda, how are you?
1: I'm good, and how are you?
0: Fantastic, fantastic. Well, let's get into it. Can you explain in simple terms what Bank Clever, the concept, is all about?
1: So Bank Clever is about acknowledging that customers already know how to spend their money, and what is important to them is making sure that they keep more of their money so they can do the things that they want to do. So we're just a bank that's designed to walk the journey with the customer along their clever journey, and just being there and making sure that we save them money or make sure that our pricing is clear enough so that customers can plan ahead.
0: I see. Now, what makes a bank clever compared to, traditional banking? What makes Bank Clever, different?
1: Okay, so as OM Bank, we've listened to our customers, and our whole ethos and what we're based on is trying to solve customers' banking or financial problems, right? So what makes us different from traditional banks is that we are there to basically just help our customers along the way.
0: Right. And lastly, with the cost of living, the pressure of it, what is one clever thing you think people can do immediately, like right now?
1: I think the one clever thing is opening an OM Bank account, right? Because it's only R4.95. We have banking tools on the app that customers can use and keep track of their budgets. We give quite competitive savings rates. So if customers get into the habit of saving, I think that would be something great, especially with the festive season coming along, people having to go home, but also just long-term thinking. January is coming, school fees, uniform, stationery. So if you start saving today, right, and just keeping track of it on the OM Banking app, I think that's a clever thing that customers could do.
0: Sounds good enough. I love that. Thank you so much, Ayanda. Anything else you'd like to leave us with?
1: We'll be at the Music at the Lake on Thursday. So if people are there, please come to the Progress Lounge. I'll be there. You can find out more about our Bank Clever proposition, and you can ask me questions, and the team that will also be there. So looking forward to seeing everybody in KZN.
0: There we go. The senior product expert at OM Bank, Ayanda Khatebe. Thank you so much for your time.
1: Thank you.
0: Thank you so much.
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Yes, if you figured out that the voice I played earlier was Job Billingham, or was it Job, or was it South African? Joby. Billingham. He is the English professional footballer who I just saw a picture of. Very handsome. Midfielder for Bundesliga club. And he turns 21 today. Mm-hmm, 21. Lisa Ray. I know Lisa Ray McCoy. She turns all of 59 today. You know her. She's an actress, an American actress. You've seen her in quite a few movies. I could list a whole lot of movies that she's been in that are just absolutely phenomenal. Bruce Springsteen turns 77 today. The musical giant turns all of 77 today. The question, though, is, in your world, who's celebrating a birthday?

0: Hi Carol, it's Roshini Naika from Mia Bank. I will be celebrating my 60th birthday tomorrow, and I'm so glad that I was born on Heritage Day. It's like a milestone birthday for me, and I want to thank all the people that's in my life that I am here celebrating my 60th birthday with them.
1: 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Keep it locked on. Here's wishing Chantel, Raja, and Liam Reddy a very happy birthday for today. Have a great one, guys. Best wishes from Iveson, Raja, children, Elandro, Eliana, and Swami Ulla. Scooby-Dooby-Doo to you, Carol Ofori, and all listeners. Have a wacky Wednesday. Thank you.
2: Good morning, guys. I'm being here wishing Christine and Anjo a very happy birthday. A 24th birthday today. May she have a blessed day. 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
9: South Africans are facing another cost of living blow after inflation climbed slightly to 4.4% in August. It's a 0.1% increase from July. Stats SA's Patrick Kelly says food inflation picked up for the first time in 9 months, with fish and seafood among the biggest increases.
10: Climbing by 1.1% in August from 0.9% in July. Categories with higher annual rates include fish and other seafood, climbing to 7.5% from 6.6% in July, milk, other dairy products and eggs up from 1.9% in July to 2.1% in August, and cold beverages rising from 4.4% to 4.5% this month.
9: He says meats projected a mixed bag, with pork getting more expensive.
10: Ham and bacon rose by 8.6% and pork by 6.6% in the 12 months to August. In contrast, prices for beef declined over the same period, with stewing beef 5.3% cheaper than a year ago, steak lower by 3.9%, and mince down by 3.8%.
9: Fuel inflation continued to ease, falling to 20% from 26% in July. In the north of Durban, a manhunt has been launched in Intozuma after two teenagers were shot dead and three others wounded. Police say a group of teenagers aged between 16 and 18 were inside a house in Bester yesterday when unknown suspects entered and opened fire. A 16-year-old boy died at the scene, while a girl, also 16 years old, died after being rushed to hospital. Three other victims are receiving medical treatment. Police have opened cases of murder and attempted murder. And Newcastle's prolonged water crisis is now prompting calls for urgent provincial intervention, with residents in some areas going for around 10 days without a stable water supply. The COCTA Portfolio Committee has called on the provincial department to urgently step in and assess whether Newcastle municipality has the technical and financial capacity to resolve the crisis. The municipality has said the affected pump station is operational, but still below full capacity. It said two of its three pumps are working, while the third remains under repair. Here's the committee chairperson, Marlene Nair.
11: What residents now need is clarity on what caused this prolonged failure, what is delaying full restoration, and when they can realistically expect normal water supply to return. Now, tankers are an important emergency measure, but they are not a substitute for water in taps. We need water in taps, not in tankers.
9: On the international front, a Russian attack on a commercial cargo ship in Ukraine's southern port city of Odessa has killed the vessel's captain. Ukrainian authorities say the ship, sailing under the flag of Antigua and Barbuda, came under fire when traveling on the Black Sea. They say the captain, a Ukrainian national, was killed in the attack. The incident comes amid a growing number of attacks on commercial and civilian vessels in the Black Sea as Russia and Ukraine target each other's export routes and revenues. Your top story this hour. South Africans are facing another cost of living blow after inflation climbed slightly to 4.4% in August. Find the latest news at ecr.co.za. For Newswatch, I'm Nushera Sudhyal.
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13: We'll start with the ongoing accident scene. If you're travelling on the N2 northbound, it's in the right lane after the Higginson Highway interchange. N3 to Durban, a stationary vehicle in the left lane after the Cliffdale interchange. Staying on the same direction, expect ongoing delays due to congestion at Sadara. Please use the R103. Preferably join the R103 before you reach Howick, because if you're going to do so via Howick, you will get caught up in the congestion on the alternative route itself. Back on the N3, going to Pietermaritzburg, a vehicle come to a stop that's in the left lane at the Umlaas Road interchange. It's for East Coast Radio traffic.
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0: We into it. It's the final hour of the show. 30 minutes of nonstop music. Got some Peebo Bryson in there, some BTS, John Legend as well. And of course, we've been carrying on this conversation with our friends from SA Home Loans. We're chatting to the marketing manager, the senior marketing manager, Carmen Hockey, today. So we'll chat more with her. Yesterday, we had Zach, and before that, we had the CEO as well. So unpacking the conversation around owning your home, right? Also in this hour, it's back. It's the Ekwele Beach Watch Report. Jace Boo will be giving us that throughout the holidays, because as we speak, some of you are in the car with the kids because you just picked them up, right? Dropped them off like 2-3 hours ago and now you're back. And they'll be home for a whole week, including this short week as well. So with that said, shall we get into the music? Okay, grab a snack. It's the one thing you lack.
1: What time is it, everybody?
2: Snack time!
3: I'm so hungry. I could use a snack.

0: Jazzy D. I'm telling you now, it's going to be on the dance floor this weekend.
1: Mm-hmm.
0: Yeah, it's somewhere tonight, tomorrow, Friday, Saturday, Sunday. It's one of those songs, The Bus. You know The Bus?
1: Oh, yeah, that one.
0: Yeah, this when this plays, there's normally a bus that follows.
1: Oh, yes.
0: So if you don't know what The Bus is, it's that step.
1: One, two,
0: yeah,
1: one,
0: you'll see.
1: Two.
0: Every black person will get on the dance floor. We get a few white people. Color people can do this really good.
1: Oh, yeah. Oh, they can jazz.
0: Yeah, and then it's the thing. You all move one way to the other way. It's called The Bus.
1: Uh-huh.
0: But what is there another word for it? Because I know in America as well, it's called The Bus.
1: It's
0: here,
1: The Bus.
0: What else is it called?
1: It's also called Codesa.
0: Codesa, yeah. Man. Ish, The Bus, Codesa, same thing, potato, potato.
1: Nazo.
0: But everybody gets down to this one. And you always have that one person who thinks they are in rhythm. In their head, they are in rhythm. But in reality, they are out of sync. But they make the party fun. Those
1: Girl.
0: Ones make the party fun. It is KZN's number one. We're going to touch base now with B to find out what's happening on the roads. And then, because the schools are officially closed, Akwele Beach Watch report is back. And of course, Jace Boo is on the ground. But for now, let's start in the streets and then we go to the sea.
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1: We're going to start on the N3 because congestion is still present. N3 to Durban at Zadara. We've already had motorists get onto the R103 via Merivale. That's already causing some traffic. So yeah, the alternative route R103 in that region, do give yourself an extra 20 minutes of travel time. It is quite bad. Up. If you're able to get onto the R103 before you reach Howick, if you can get on there and do that, you will set yourself up for some success. But you will still have to wait a little bit, so just be prepared for that. Back on the N3 highway going to Durban, a stationary vehicle after the Cliffdale interchange in the left lane. Also on the Durban bound, a stationary vehicle after the Market Road interchange in the right lane, causing its own fair share of traffic. Again, the R103 is really going to save you, so get on that via Peter Maritzburg if that is you. And we'll wrap it up on the N2 northbound with the accident after the Higginson Highway interchange, which is in the right lane. That is it from me, from moi, and we will do this again on Friday. All right, Sertion is up next, and for Andy James, it's Buhlehla Joy for East Coast Radio Traffic.
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0: Time for your beach report. 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Nothing beats sun, sand, and Akwele in hand. Hey, Jace Boo, what's happening there by the waters? We're going to be chatting for this entire week, aren't we?
3: Beautiful, Carol. Good morning, KZN. Happy Wednesday, everybody. But I'm sure that doesn't matter because tomorrow's a public holiday. Also, if you took Friday off, smart person, extra long weekend for you. Guess what's back, man? It's time for the Quella Beach Watch Report. My name is Jace Boo, by the way. So let's start by taking a look at your weather. Average maximum temperature across KZN is sitting between 25 and 28 degrees. We've got partly cloudy conditions in the morning, clear sky conditions during the course of the day, with a bit of rainfall expected in the evening with light winds. As for your sea temperature at North Beach, currently sitting at 21.5 degrees. We've got winds blowing northeasterly at 20 k's per hour. Your high tide is expect at 2:18 in the afternoon. Great day to be outdoors, man. Great day to be sipping yourself a nice cold Aquila. 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It is still Aquila. So there you go. Hope you're preparing for Heritage Day tomorrow as we celebrate all the different cultures that reside in this beautiful country of ours called Mzansi. 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

It's called Apology. I reckon you can play to someone if you're sorry. Yeah? Well, thanks, Jared. Before that, music from Olivia Dean.

0: It is KZN's number one hit music station and time for us to go under the spotlight with our friends from SA Home Loans. So when you think about buying a home, right, you think about a whole lot of things, including what happens in that home. At a time when many of us South Africans are making careful and very careful financial decisions, SA Home Loans is looking at home ownership so differently. They're helping more and more people unlock possibilities that come along with owning a home. Now, you want to own the life you want, right? And stepping in at this very moment is a senior manager, marketing manager at SA Home Loans, Carmen Hockey. How are you, Carmen?
1: I'm good, thanks. Thank you for having me, Carol. Oh,
0: fantastic, fantastic. Now, SA Home Loans has been around for a long time. 1999, to be exact, is when you started. And of course, it's a KZN born and bred business, which I get really excited about to hear. We've also seen how the brand has really evolved over the years to change in markets as well as in demands that the country may have. So can you tell us, Carmen, tell us more about SA Home Loans' recent brand repositioning and what this means for the brand as a whole and, of course, for your amazing clients and potential clients that are listening.
1: Thank you so much, Carol. Thank you for having me. It's great to be here. So yes, as South Africa's largest specialist home loan provider, our repositioning reflects a deeper understanding of what home ownership means to modern South Africans. We know that a home is much more than just the structure, the bricks and mortar. It represents stability, you know, the opportunity to create the life people aspire to. And that insight led to our new brand repositioning, which is all about unlocking ownership. Mm. And we're very excited. We articulate this through our new payoff line, which is SA Home Loans, Own the Life You Want. And it also shifts our conversation from simply financing a property to enabling life's most important goals, you know, and aspirations. So yes, Carol, for our existing clients, it reaffirms that we understand their journeys and their ambitions. And for our future clients, it signals a much more relatable, human and empowering brand that is focused on helping them move forward with confidence and ultimately owning the life they want.
0: Owning the life they want. I really love how you've put that. And it's an exciting time as well for SA Home Loans, considering some of the things we've learned over the past couple of days. For example, that single women are the biggest buyers in the home market, which is absolutely fantastic. So congratulations on this repositioning. I love it. Own the life you want. Well, there you have it. The words of the senior marketing manager at SA Home Loans, Carmen Hockey. Thank you so much, Carmen.
1: Thank you for having me.
0: Thank you.
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1: Coco Jones, everybody. That one's called Body So Tea on KZN's number one hit music station. If you've just arrived, oh my goodness, are you late? We had such a beautiful morning. It's the eve of a very special day in South Africa. And the reason I love this particular day, it's a celebration of all. It's a celebration of your heritage, my heritage, everybody's heritage matters. And that is what tomorrow is all about. And I'm really, really excited about being in the chair with you tomorrow to celebrate that day. So to wrap up our Woman Crush Wednesday, we had such an incredible guest in studio. If you missed it in the first hour, oh, don't worry. Highlights, go to ecr.co.za, click on my show page, Carol Ofori. We've put the podcast there. We had such an in-depth conversation. Our guest this morning was Hendrika Boy, who is a Durban Fashion Fair Rising Star recipient. She won this award last week. You know, last week was DFF, the Durban Fashion Fair, big fashion thing, where you get all some of the most amazing KZN talent that's gone on to the world comes out of the Durban Fashion Fair. And we celebrated the rising star who celebrated her 50th birthday just the other day. I'm talking about Hendrika Boy, and her award was based on her beautiful collection that showcased history, strength and identity of the Khoisan and Griqua people, whom she proudly says that is her heritage. Born in Kimberley in the Northern Cape, moving to Durban in 2003. And when I heard she moved to Durban in 2003, I assumed she moved here just because she was looking for new life, new postures. And it turns out in this interview, when we had our conversation, that she was actually running away from an abusive partner. And she had relocated from Kimberley. She moved to Johannesburg. He found her, and then she moved to Durban, taking on the job as a domestic worker, which actually worked as a shelter because she lived on site and she was looked after in the sense that she got a roof over her head, food, and of course a job, and she had a small child with her as well. Her story is really beautiful, and I wish I had so much more time to delve into the full story. But guess what? You can catch up on the conversation, ecr.co.za. Click on my show page, Carol Ofori. Here's a snippet of what you missed.
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1: Hendrika Boy, congratulations and welcome at the same time.
3: Thank you so much. Thank you so much, girl. I'm so honored to be here.
1: And your particular design collection that you showed at the Durban Fashion Fair last week celebrated heritage of the incredible Griqua people and, of course, the identity of the Khoisan people as well. Tell me about that particular collection.
3: So that was an easy choice when we got the theme, Where Legacy Lives. And to tell my story, it was also so informative for myself as well, because with the research, I got to learn so much about my own background.
1: Tell us, how do we find you if we want to get this beautiful curated collection from you?
3: Okay, so I am on Instagram. It is dressup_HMR. And on Facebook, my page is called Dress Up by Hendrika. And you can also WhatsApp me on 071-867-6581.
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1: 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Her name is Hendrika Boy. Well, his name is Danny Gazelli. He'll take you all the way until 3 p.m. this afternoon. I'll catch you on the radio tomorrow between 9 and 12.
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10: KZN Deputy Police Commissioner says they are confident arrests will be made in connection with politically linked murders in the province. Yesterday, the provincial multi-party political intervention committee held a meeting in Mayville where political parties and law enforcement discussed election safety and political tolerance. This is where Major General Thulani Gonya told attendees they will intensify the number of police deployed to identify hotspot areas ahead of the November's local government elections. He also says they will tighten security for teams who will be transporting ballot boxes.
11: There will be additional deployment in all the areas that we have identified to be the hotspot. And they will encourage earlier on here the leaders that they should cease in instilling in a way or some sort of violence within the area where they are. Whatever they do and whatever they say to our people, it should be within the laws of the land so that we can have a peaceful election without any hindrances.
10: And South Africans are facing another cost of living blow after inflation climbed slightly to 4.4% in August. It's a 0.1% increase from July, Stats SA's Patrick Kelly says food inflation picked up for the first time in 9 months, with fish and seafood among the biggest increases.
12: Climbing by 1.1% in August from 0.9% in July. Categories with higher annual rates include fish and other seafood, climbing to 7.5% from 6.6% in July. Milk, other dairy products and eggs up from 1.9% in July to 2.1% in August, and cold beverages rising from 4.4% to 4.5% this month.
10: He says meat projected a mixed bag, with pork getting more expensive.
12: Ham and bacon rose by 8.6% and pork by 6.6% in the 12 months to August. In contrast, prices for beef declined over the same period, with stewing beef 5.3% cheaper than a year ago, steak lower by 3.9%, and mince down by 3.8%.
10: And finally, fuel inflation continued to ease, falling to 20% from 26% in July. Now on to international news now. US President Donald Trump has expressed support for a diesel export ban, with fuel prices surging over the war in the Middle East. This is where he reiterated he has called for diesel not to be sent out. US Treasury Secretary Scott Bessent, who was also present at the talks in New York, says Washington was examining whether it's feasible in terms of the overall refining capacity and whether a full or partial ban would work. Our lead story this hour, KZN Deputy Police Commissioner says there are confident arrests will be made in connection with politically linked murders in the province. More news up at ecr.co.za. For Newswatch, I'm Pilam Tembu.
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7: Good afternoon, KZN. Unfortunately, I have a long one bearing bad news. If you're on the N3 carriageway, in particular, travelling from Maryvale to Siddara, that's including the old 103 road. Roadworks there causing major delays, and you've got truck congestion to deal with at this stage, and you want to avoid that route altogether. So it's because of roadworks that the carriageway is so busy at this stage of the day. Stationary vehicle as well on the N3 north after the ramp from Shungweni into the left lane's closed here. Let's move to the N2 then. A broken down vehicle on the N2 north. After the ramp from the M7, the left lane closed off there. And the N2 southbound after the ramp from Umhlanga Road, the M41 interchange, the right shoulder lane is closed off and you can go past this. Also got reports of a car on the left that's jutting out, causing a slight obstruction from the N3 at Spaghetti Junction going southbound on the N2. You want to be careful there. And the M19 eastbound before Mountbatten Drive and Reservoir Hills, you've got construction work and the carriageway is down to one lane going down to Springfield Park this afternoon. For the East Coast Radio Traffic Team, I'm Session Mudliar.
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0: 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Great song, great artist, hey. Fantastic voice. Wrapping up 30 minutes of non-stop music on East Coast Radio. And guess what? It happened. There I was, my local shops in Westville today. Someone comes up to me and says, "Hey Danny, are you the fugitive?" Look, I love the eagerness. Like, I get it. It's awesome. But first off, hold your horses. It only starts officially on Monday. Number two, you have to ask it correctly. You can't say, "Are you the fugitive?" You have to say, "Are you the East Coast Radio fugitive?" This is in order to win your share of 400,000 rand, a lot of money, in a day and age where just a little bit of money goes a long way. So, any details you've missed over the past couple days, you can find them online, ecr.co.za. 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The East Coast Radio Fugitive has basically taken over. All the details are there. And remember, get the wording right on Monday, please. It's going to be so much fun, hey? I know you've got this. Gather your crew. Gather your team. Alex Warren, Fever Dream. Leah, Try Again, on the way for you within the next couple minutes. But for now, here is Sir Shimudlia.
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2: Well, Danny, the team at the N3 toll concession have their work cut out this long weekend as holidaymakers head down to the coast. The N3, let's focus there. The Durban-bound carriageway near Lions River Interchange 114. There was a truck obstructing the left lane, but the scene has since been cleared. And still sticking to the N3 roadworks, causing major delays this afternoon on the N3 eastbound carriageway, travelling from Maryvale to Siddara, including the old R103 road due to truck congestion at this stage. You also have congestion from Liberty Midlands Mall coming down to the coast. So if you're in PMB at the moment, expect about a 20 to 25 minute delay. A stationary vehicle of the N3 West after Shungweni with the left lane obstructed. And the M19 down here in Durbs eastbound before Mountbatten Drive, you'll find roadworks in progress and the carriageways down to one lane heading to Umgeni. For the East Coast Radio Traffic Team, I'm Sershan Mudliar.
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15: I'm ready. How did

0: such a great song, which reminds me of all the times I failed in my life. And I got up, dusted my shoulders off, and I tried again. Still failed, but hey, got the rest of my life to then continue. It is East Coast Radio. Good afternoon. Now, if you're still deciding what you're doing this Heritage Day tomorrow, how does live music around the beautiful lake at the Durban Botanic Garden sound? The Old Mutual Music at the Lake series is back. What a lineup, eh? With Java and his full band, Simi, Q Twins, and our very own Jay Spool taking to the stage. That man knows how to rock a stage, eh? And because we wanted you to be there, the ECR Hype Squad gave away 5 tickets. Now, all you had to do was show us your best Heritage Day outfit. You came through. Our winner, Maluleki. Congratulations. And our very own Zisto personally delivered those tickets. Because for 30 years, you've been showing up for us. And now it's our turn to show up for you. Maluleki, enjoy it. You're going to have a duel with your crew. And KZN, we'll see you at the lake tomorrow. And just to let you know, Zisto will be doing this very show from there tomorrow, 12 p.m. Enjoy it. She's a vibe. On the way for you next, Nico and Vince, Am I Wrong? Then we'll check in with Wendy Nola.
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0: Good old Nico and Vince, am I wrong on East Coast Radio? Feels like Mzansi on the way before 1 o'clock. But for now, here's Wendy Nola to update you on something that I made the mistake of about 3 months ago. Have a listen to this.
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0: such a feel-good song. 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It's East Coast Radio. 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
12: 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Something that's been quietly waiting while the rest of us were sitting in traffic on the M4. You can't see it. You can't stop it. And most people have absolutely no idea. Yet. Every day, it gets closer, louder, harder to ignore. Until one moment changes everything. And your auntie becomes a detective overnight.
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13: The Community Safety Department in KZN says police have been tasked to probe the allegations that drugs are the cause of last night's shooting in Kwamakuta, south of Durban. 14 people were shot by unknown suspects, with 11 people, including a pregnant woman, killed in the attack. Police top brass, as well as provincial government officials, visited the scene before the bodies were moved this morning. Premier Tami Nduli also heads the Community Safety Department.
14: According to the community, they associate the incident to that issue of drugs. But as government, we will encourage the police to follow up on the information provided by the community. And I'm quite happy with the information that the police have briefed me about, that they're following up on it.
13: And lawyers for taxi industry figure Opa Bafana Sindane want the Matlanga Commission to hold off on its testimony until the North Gauteng High Court hears his application challenging the Sampona compelling him to appear. Sindane stands accused along with the taxi boss Joe Sibanyoni in the Kwaggafontein extortion and money laundering case. Newswatch's Anastasi Mohobo reports.
15: Advocate Thabani Masuku says the commission should allow the High Court to first determine whether Sindane can be compelled to testify before the inquiry.
16: It's a trite and uncontroversial proposition of constitutional importance that even this commission is enjoined to respect and protect the court processes.
15: Masuku says the commission will be able to respond to Sindane's application when the matter is argued in court. His lawyers are also challenging the commission's use of information from his cell phone, which was seized during the criminal investigation. Anastasi Mohobu, Newswatch in Pretoria.
13: Moving abroad now, the UK will create an agency to fight disinformation. It says it will focus more on disinformation coming from adversaries such as Russia and amplified by AI. Officials are hoping this will assist separate fact from fiction. The new centre is said to be mobilising trusted voices across civil society. In our lead story this hour, the Community Safety Department in KZN says police have been tasked to probe the allegations that drugs are the cause of last night's shooting in Kwamakuta, that's in the south of Durban. More news up at ecr.co.za. For Newswatch, I'm Pilam Tembu.
17: As a small dinner, just two friends, maybe four. There's now a bunch of fairy lights, a

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2: Let's give you some numbers then from the N3 toll concession at some of the toll routes. Tugela going westbound, 474 cars per hour, and coming down to the coast, 687. At Moy, going up to Johannesburg, 699. Coming down to the coast for the long weekend, 964 cars per hour. So you know that the major routes across KZN are going to be very busy today. This lunchtime, the N3 has the N3 toll concession have their work cut out as holidaymakers make their way down to the coast. Traffic is gridlocked, and I repeat, gridlocked on the N3 eastbound and the R103 at Maryvale and Sidara. You're advised to delay your trip if you can. And coming through PMB down to Durbs as well, slow moving due to congestion. Stationary vehicle on the N3 west after Shungweni with the left lane affected. The M19 eastbound before Mount Batten Drive. You also have roadworks in progress. The carriageway down to one lane heading to Umgeni. For the East Coast Radio Traffic Team, I'm Sershan Mudliar.
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3: You can't touch this. 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
5: Good afternoon, you tiny custodian of joy in a building full of unanswered emails. But it's fine, we move, we've got good music to play you. Katie describes someone who changes their mind faster than a Durban weather forecast. And then we've got Iggy Azalea with Fancy.
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0: Yeah, no worries, mate. Wrapping up 30 minutes of non-stop music. It is East Coast Radio. Good afternoon. You're just in time. The Impossible Sound Riddle, where we play you a series of sounds. You gather all that information because it equals an English expression. Today's one, super, super easy. My prediction, you're going to smash it first time. Here are today's sounds. Have a listen. I'm not even going to play it again. It's that easy. There's an expression that matches the sounds that you just heard. Send us a voice note. Tell us your name, where you're from. And if you're in the office, you know, huddle around with the colleagues. Maybe do the voice note together. 061-792-9495. Time to check in on the roads with Sertion. It's brought to you by Stearns. Love always knows. Stearns knows the moment is worth celebrating.
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2: So we're talking about the N3 carriageway down to Durban this afternoon. Expect congestion before Market Road and Ashburton due to a truck obstruction. The left lane is closed here, as well as the N3 eastbound and the R103 at Maryvale and Sedara. Gridlock still there. You're advised to delay your trip if you can, and coming through PMB down to Durb, slow moving as well. Stationary vehicle on the N3 west after Shingweni with the left lane closed off. The M19 from early on, still roadworks there. Eastbound before Mountbatten Drive, you'll find the carriageway is down to one lane heading out to Guinea, and then there's a two-truck accident at Bluff Road and Beacon Road. For the East Coast Radio Traffic Team, I'm Sertion Mudaliar.
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12: 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You get the pic. 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
1: 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East Coast Breakfast with Darren, Sky, and Carmen. 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

0: Sick Love, Flowers Bloom. It's East Coast Radio. How's it? We're playing the impossible sound riddle. If you missed it 10 minutes ago, here are today's sounds. Super easy today. It equals an English expression. It started off like this.
1: It sounds like the expression is squeaky clean.
0: And we had quite a few WhatsApp saying squeaky clean. I mean, I know where you're going with that. It's not the right answer. But then all of a sudden, I don't know where you came through.
2: It means that you smell erect.
3: Hi, Danny. It's Selena from Unity Properties. Happy Heritage Day to everyone celebrating tomorrow. The answer is smelling a rat.
0: Yes, you are a biscuit and a scholar. You're unbelievable. And you're unbelievable. So if you got that right, I have a very sneaky suspicion that you are going to be good at catching the East Coast Radio Fugitive. Hey, if you can get that, you can catch the East Coast Radio Fugitive. Nice one. Lucas Graham, happy for you. On the way for you next.
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0: Shakira, Burna Boy, Die Die on East Coast Radio. Hey, do you fancy winning tickets to go watch Sean Paul in December at the Durban ICC? It's been happening the whole week. There's another opportunity today, tomorrow and Friday, a set of double tickets waiting for you to enter. All you need to do is send the words Sean Paul to 061 700 0800. Should we call you back, we'll be playing a game on air called Rhyme in Time, Sean Paul Edition. I give you a word, just need to rhyme with that word. It's super easy, a lot of fun, and hopefully it's you. Sean Paul to 061 700 0800. 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
12: Government's digital future is in focus in Durban, with technology leaders looking at how innovation can improve the way citizens access public services. GovTech 2026 has brought together government and technology stakeholders at the Durban ICC for a 3-day conference focusing on South Africa's digital transformation. Discussions include strengthening digital infrastructure, improving government services, and ensuring citizens' information is protected as more services move online. Headline sponsor of the event, Gijima Deputy CEO Roberta Gumede.
13: GovTech is not all technical jargon. GovTech is really about bringing innovation to the surface and seeing where we can create those dotted lines. And really, it's about reigniting that partnership between ourselves, deep diving into what are the strategies around government transformation, how private sector can play a role. And we particularly think this is important. So this year at GovTech, we're really excited as Gijima to be participating again at GovTech as the headline sponsor. Gijima has been providing services to Home Affairs for the last 2 decades. And in doing so, we've assisted Home Affairs to secure citizen data.
12: The conference is also exploring what governments can do differently to make digital services more accessible, efficient and responsive to the needs of citizens. The Community Safety Department in KZN says police have been tasked to probe the allegations that drugs are the cause of last night's shooting in Kwamakuta, that's in the south of Durban. That's where 14 people were shot by unknown suspects, with 11 people, including a pregnant woman, killed in the attack. Police top brass, as well as provincial government officials, visited the scene before the bodies were moved this morning. Premier Tamin Duli also heads the Community Safety Department.
14: According to the community, they associate the incident to that issue of drugs. But as government, we will encourage the police to follow up on the information provided by the community. And I'm quite happy with the information that the police have briefed me about, that they're following up on it.
12: Moving abroad now, at least 6 people have been killed in bear attacks in Russia in a month. Prosecutors had opened a probe into criminal negligence, accusing local officials of failing to control bear numbers. Russia's brown bear population has more than doubled since 1990, from around 130,000 to almost 308,000 individuals in 2026, while the number of bear attacks across Russia has remained constant at around 20 to 30 a year. Authorities have expressed alarm about the rising numbers. Our lead story this hour, a 3-day conference focusing on South Africa's digital transformation, is underway in Durban. More news up at ecr.co.za. 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
16: Well, let's look at the congestion at the toll roads. I'm talking about the N3 carriageway. Tegela northbound, 467 cars currently. And coming down to the east coast, 719 at Moy River. North going, it's up to 754 right now per hour. And coming down to the coast, 1,009 cars per hour. So everybody's making their way down to the coast for the holidays. Expect traffic congestion on the N3 eastbound before Market Road and Ashburton. It's due to a truck that's broken down. As well as a reminder, if you just switched on, traffic gridlocked on the N3 east and the R103 at Maryvale and Sudara. You're advised to delay your trip if you can. The M19 reminder, eastbound before Mountbatten Drive, you've got roadworks in progress heading down to Umgeni Road, and a truck broken down now on the M7 heading east just before Edwin Swales. For the East Coast Radio traffic team, I'm Sershan Mudliar.
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0: How's it, you magnificent little mystery with the posture of a person who knows exactly where the snacks are? Am I wrong? A Janet Jackson classic on the way, followed by a great sing-along. Hello, my Marky. Who hand it, man?
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18: Let's get the party started. See you at the bar, you was hardly talking. That's when I knew that your heart was scarring. Friends to lovers need a part to star in. Like, wait, babe, let me

0: Miles Smith, Hold Me in the Dark on East Coast Radio. 10 minutes time, you could be the person live on this very show on East Coast Radio winning a set of double tickets to go and watch Sean Paul. So this is how it works. You've got to send the words Sean Paul to 061 700 0800 to enter. You come on air, we have some fun, have a bit of a banter. Then I give you a specific word to rhyme with. Today's word, just in case you make it on air, is got, G-O-T, because of his song, Got to Love Ya, which is an amazing song. So I'll give you a sentence, and whatever the answer is, it has to rhyme with got. 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
2: Expect traffic congestion on the N3 eastbound before Market Road and Ashburton due to a truck obstruction. Left lane is closed off there and there's a huge backlog of traffic. If you're leaving PMB down to the coast, expect a half an hour delay at least. Traffic gridlocked as well on the N3 eastbound and the R103 at Maryvale and Siddara. You're advised to delay your trip if you can. The M19 eastbound before Mountbatten Drive, you've got roadworks in progress heading down to Umgeni. Carriageway is down to one lane and a truck broken down on the M7 heading east just before Edwin Swales traffic lights. For the East Coast Radio traffic team, I'm Sershan Mudliar.
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0: must be the money. Hey, Nelly? Talking of money, there's your share of 400,000 rand waiting with the East Coast Radio Fugitive. I'll tell you more in 10 minutes' time, but for now, let's win some tickets. Hey, when I say let's speak to Jordan Lee. Hello, Jordan Lee.
1: Hello, Danny.
0: How's it going?
1: Good, and you?
0: Excellent. It is Wednesday afternoon. What on earth are you up to?
1: I'm actually at work. Very, very nervous. Didn't expect to get a call. I won't lie.
0: Oh, don't be nervous. We're just going to have some fun, okay?
1: Yes, yes. I'm one of your biggest fans, too.
0: Oh, Jordan, that's so cool. That means so much to me. Thank you for listening to the show. Okay, so Jordan, this is how it works. We are playing the Rhyme in Time, Sean Paul edition. It's super easy. We've taken one of the words from one of the titles of his songs. That word is got. So I'm going to ask you a whole series of questions. You have to get at least 5 correct in order to win the tickets. So whatever question I ask you, your answer has to rhyme with got. Are you ready?
1: I'm ready.
0: Alrighty, your time starts now. Opposite of cold.
1: Hot.
0: You put a plant in,
1: Hot.
0: If you leave a banana in the sun for 3 weeks, it's going to?
1: Rot.
0: Horse equivalent of a gentle jog.
1: Pass.
0: An expression for getting married. You tied the?
1: Knot.
0: The smallest thing you can write on a page is a?
1: Dot.
0: Look at you go. You're an absolute biscuit and we still had time to spare. I'm going to ask you that one question just in case you get it. The horse equivalent of a gentle jog.
1: A trot.
0: Yes! I heard someone in the background. I like that. Who's the person in the background?
1: It's my bosses, Vinny and Ryan from Creative
0: Heart. Oh, that's so cool. I'm glad you had that support. Congratulations, because you're an absolute biscuit and a scholar, and your office is so unbelievably clever in the background, you've just won yourself Sean Paul tickets.
1: Thank you so much, Danny. I really appreciate it.
0: That is so, so cool. Do you want to do a shout out to your office as well?
1: Yes, please. I just like to do a shout out to Creative House, the laser cutting shop in Queensborough.
0: Oh, I love it. I will see you at Sean Paul in December. Congrats.
1: Thank you so much.
0: Awesome.
1: Thank you so much.
0: Take care. I love the vibe in the background there. Very, very cool. Your opportunity to win tomorrow and Friday. All you have to do is WhatsApp the words Sean Paul to 061-700-0800.
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0: It's Mango Groove Home Talk on East Coast Radio. Stacey and Jace Boo on the way for you now. You're going to have the best Wednesday afternoon ever. Look, I'm not going to be on my normal show tomorrow. Zisto will be holding the fort. You'll catch me tomorrow between 6 and 9 in for East Coast Breakfast. May you never become so busy chasing tomorrow that you forget to enjoy the weirdness of today.
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13: The KZN government has promised a heightened police visibility in Gwamakuta, south of Durban, following last night's mass shooting. The bodies of the 11 victims who died during the attack were collected in full view of the community members who were visibly shocked and devastated. Premier Tami Ntuli visited the scene earlier today with Police Etegwini District Commissioner Makosazana Keswa.
14: I'm hopeful that the visibility of the police will have to be increased in this area so that people will feel safe, and we'll be following up on the report from the police whether if is the issue of the territory that others are saying don't trade in this area because it's our area where we're trading the drugs.
13: And government's digital future is in focus in Durban, with technology leaders looking at how innovation can improve the way citizens access public services. GovTech 2026 has brought together government and technology stakeholders at the Durban ICC for a three-day conference focusing on South Africa's digital transformation. Discussions include strengthening digital infrastructure, improving government services, and ensuring citizens' information is protected as more services move online. Headline sponsor of the event, Gijima Deputy CEO, Roberta Gumede.
15: GovTech is not all technical jargon. GovTech is really about bringing innovation to the surface and seeing where we can create those dotted lines. And really, it's about reigniting that partnership between ourselves, deep diving into what are the strategies around government transformation, how private sector can play a role. And we particularly think this is important. So this year at GovTech, we're really excited as Gijima to be participating again at GovTech as the headline sponsor. Gijima has been providing services to Home Affairs for the last two decades. And in doing so, we've assisted Home Affairs to secure citizen data.
13: And finally, UK police say they have arrested six protesters after an anti-immigration demonstration in southern England. This was during an illegal crossing attempt when a boat carrying migrants spent 36 hours crossing the channel from France. Authorities say the migrants have been adopting new strategies in recent months, including utilising new routes. That has sparked renewed anger in England, with anti-immigrant protesters gathering in southern coastal towns with plans to follow the arrival of asylum seekers. Our lead story this hour, the KZN government has promised a heightened police visibility in Gwamakuta, that's in the south of Durban, following last night's mass shooting. More news up at ecr.co.za. For Newswatch, I'm Pilam Tembu.
16: Here's what's coming up in your sport. The Proteas have been dealt another blow as Kwena Park has been ruled out of the ODI series against Australia starting tomorrow. The Aussies are bracing for a huge test when the Springboks come to town on a Sunday in Perth, and the President's Cup begins tomorrow with the internationals hoping to turn the tide on recent USA dominance.
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18: Good afternoon, KZN. It's the long weekend school holidays, which means people are traveling. Let's look at two of the toll plazas here in KZN. Firstly, Tegela, northbound, 465 cars per hour currently, and coming down to the coast, 855. Moy River going up to Johannesburg, 742, and coming down to Durban, 1,041 already. Let's focus on the N3. Broken down truck westbound at Hilton Interchange, the left lane closed here. Expect bumper-to-bumper traffic. It's been happening since the morning on the N3 eastbound before Market Road, Ashburton, due to a truck obstruction, as well as gridlock on the N3 east and the R103 at Maryvale and Siddara. You're advised to delay your trip if you can. And one more snag in this bulletin, a truck broken down on the M7 heading east just before Edwin Swales. For the East Coast Radio traffic team, I'm Sershin Mudliar.
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20: We cannot give you the money today, Mishka. 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
19: Afternoons never sounded this good.

0: Alcar said that. I would never speak about your mother that way. Ever.
1: Wow.
0: No.
1: Wow.
0: No. I am sorry, Miss Jackson, and to all the other moms. East Coast Radio, KZN's number one hit music station. Guys, it's Wednesday, but it's also Giving Friday. Also, based on Sochin's traffic report, it appears there are far more people entering KZN than there are leaving. So if you are joining us for the long weekend, thank you so much.
1: Shout out, man.
0: Especially to those from the 011. We appreciate you and your cash money dollar. Please leave it.
1: Please generously. Spend as much as you can. But also, if your name is Musiso, the weekend is calling. I will see so. Welcome to it, man. It feels like the weekend has begun, especially if you've taken Friday off. The smart people, look at you, keep shining. Now, our mission is to make sure we wrap it up nice and smooth all the way till 6 p.m. And first things first, Stacey, we need to talk about this thing we've been doing the whole week, because you've been riding to different places, different locations,
0: up and down, back
1: enjoying
0: and
1: yourself, eh?
0: Yes, I have. And just because it's a short week doesn't mean that the week of wow or the week of winning is going to come to a close anytime soon. This will continue, even if we are not here tomorrow.
1: Nice.
0: Please emotionally prepare yourself. But the thing is, you know when you're just cruising around the streets, and then you take a moment, and you look around you, and you think to yourself, sure, how did I never know that this particular place existed? That is exactly what this week, with Mazda and the Mazda Wonder Drives, have been all about. Uncovering the spots, the views, and the experiences that make this province, KZN, so magnificent and so special.
1: Yeah, we take it for granted, guys, but we live in a very, very beautiful province. Now, Stacey, for the past 2 days, has been living her best life, right? She has shared some incredible Wonder Drives, and today, it's no different. She's got another one that she's adding to the list as we hit the road with the all-new Mazda CX-5 Homura. But I like the way Stacey says it. Stacey, how do you say it?
0: Homura.
1: Oh, nice. Homura. Fancy Bob. So in about a few minutes' time, she's going to reveal today's destination and why it is worth that drive.
0: However, it's not just for you to get in your bag and be like, oh, shame, she had a nice time, good for her. Pause for reaction. You could be rewarded if you would like to follow along. You got to go to the East Coast Radio Facebook page. You find today's Mazda Wonder post. It's a photo of me. Surprise, standing in the middle of a street. You then answer the very easy CX-5 question. You then like and you share the post so that other people can also see me in the streets.
1: Guys, don't ever say we don't see for you. 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
1: 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CT scan, creepy crawly, prattly putty. Think about it. If you know, I've got details for you coming up next in about 7 minutes' time, but I'm about to make you really proud.
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0: coast. It's busy on the M4 Ruth First Highway heading toward Umhlanga. That's from Broadway. Broken down truck on the N3 West at Hilton Interchange. The left lane is closed off here. Bumper to bumper traffic eastbound before Market Road in Ashburton. This has been there since midday due to a broken down truck. Left lane is affected. Traffic gridlocked as well on the N3 eastbound and the R103 at Maryvale and Siddara. For the East Coast Radio Traffic Team, I'm Sershan Mudliar.
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5: 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You've got a knife in your hat. 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
1: 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East Coast Breakfast with Darren, Sky and Carmen. 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You're just like

0: Listen, man, if it is a hit, we're definitely playing it right here on KZN's and What Hit Music Station. What a banger, Natalie Braglia. Torn, also the mix, Lost Frequencies. Where are you now? Stacey and Jay Smoo with you all the way till 6 p.m. this beautiful Wednesday. Also, just want to take the opportunity to send a massive shout out to everyone who dressed culturally today. Just another reminder of how beautiful we are as a country, you know, made of different languages, different cultures and beliefs. More especially to the people who dressed in a culture that is not theirs. That is something really, really beautiful to see, man. We must certainly embrace each other. Now, Stacey, when it comes to Heritage Day, guys, we're always talking food. We're always talking language. We're always talking music. We're always talking people, but we never talk about the things that come from this country, South Africa, the things that were invented in South Africa.
1: So what you're about to find out, KZN, is that we are not a humble team. We must brag.
0: Yeah.
1: And always, even though we are not the South Africans in question who are responsible for these things, we will be open to taking the credit.
0: Yeah, of course. The most famous word coming out of South Africa is Ubuntu, that has gone global. We hear it in America, all parts of the world, and we must celebrate words like that and things like this, right? Take, for example, Creepy Crawly. It's cleaning swimming pools, all over the world, but it was invented right here in South Africa by an engineer who was trying to make pool maintenance easier. Boom.
1: See, guys, because we make a plan.
0: Boom.
1: Right.
0: Boom, make a plan.
1: We make a plan. So, you see where this is going. Now we know about the creepy crawly. You're like, I know about that, brother man.
0: Come on.
1: But wait.
0: Guys,
1: there's more.
0: There's always more when it comes to South Africa. If you've ever watched cricket and you've seen the speed of a fast bowler flash up on the screen, that's thanks to a South African innovation too. Henry Johnson developed a radar-based system for measuring speed and trajectory of fast-moving sports objects. Boom.
1: Come on. What can we say?
0: Come on, guys.
1: 30% pass rate for what? But the speed of a ball. Of a ball.
0: Hey,
1: in a cricket match.
0: Yeah.
1: Nailed it.
0: Out of this world kind of stuff, man. Then there's a little tub of Prattly Putty. An epoxy putty designed to insulate and secure electrical connections, sitting in garages and toolboxes across the country. Not only was it invented in South Africa, but guys, it has actually traveled to the moon on the Apollo 11 mission. Out of this world kind of stuff.
1: So basically, much like Katy Perry, we are all astronauts too.
0: Wow. Hey. Stacey, that one. It's when she kissed the ground for me.
1: Never forget.
0: I have not been here in a while.
1: It's been 17 minutes. I didn't know I was going to make it.
0: Hey, Katy Perry, always hot and cold.
1: That one.
0: Listen, man. And then there's Alec Comic, right? A physicist born in Johannesburg whose work helped lay the foundation for the CT scan. Millions of people around the world have actually benefited from that technology. How amazing is that?
1: It's very, very cool.
0: Impressive stuff, bro.
1: Also, like, you know, just first heart transplant, Chris Barnard,
0: bro.
1: You know, at the hospital still in Cape Town. We honor him to this day.
0: Bro.
1: The point is this. The reach of the wonder of being a South African is far and widespread. And yes, obviously we have all this natural beauty, and because our economy is, people can come here, they can spend their money and have a wonderful time. And all of that is true. And we are grateful to see you.
0: Yeah.
1: But we've done some pretty impressive stuff.
0: Yeah,
1: and we
0: man.
1: Continue to do impressive stuff every single day. Maybe we just don't know about it.
0: And we must take a moment just to say congratulations to us. You know what I mean? Like,
1: where's the Netflix documentary?
0: Don't let the world be the only ones to say congratulations to South Africa. Also, to the ladies, I've heard many different accents say South African women are the most beautiful women in the world.
1: True.
0: I mean, poetry right there. And this is just a reminder that heritage isn't just about where you come from. It's also about the ideas that we've shared to the world. And judging by the list that we've just shared, South Africans have been quietly changing the world for decades. And that is a moment, my friend, to take in and celebrate, because you are South African.
1: Yes, go us. Woo!
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9: Community members in the Ziko area of Kwamakuta are calling on law enforcement authorities to tackle the drug activity and illegal firearms that are affecting that community. It follows a deadly mass shooting which claimed 11 lives, and the South African Reserve Bank's Monetary Policy Committee has decided to hike the repo rate by 25 basis points. That announcement was made by Reserve Bank Governor Lesecha Kganyako a short while ago. The rand is trading at 16 rand 22 cents to the US dollar, 21.65 to the pound, 18.57 to the euro. Gold is trading at $4,330.08 an ounce. Brent crude oil is at $99.41 a barrel. And on to the to your weather, there's a yellow level 2 weather warning for severe thunderstorms in southwestern and western KZN today. The weather service has warned these may result in localized flooding and damage to infrastructure. Showers and thunderstorms are also forecast for most parts of the province. Durban reaching a high of 27 degrees, Ulundi 33, Richards Bay 32, Margate 28, Pietermaritzburg 30, Ladysmith, Newcastle 29, Moy River 28, Kokstad and the Berg, a high of 25 degrees. In Durban, sunset at 13 to 6.
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1: All right, my friends, before we get into your sports with Nicholas Tatham, let me tell you something real quick, right? 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

0: A very good afternoon from the sports team. Well, not great news for the Proteas, because Quinama Parker has become the fourth fast bowler in the Protea squad to withdraw from the one-day series against Australia, which starts right here at Hollywood Bets Kingsmead Stadium tomorrow. He joins Kagiso Rabada, Lungi Ngidi and Ortneil Bartman, who are also injured and all have hamstring injuries. This means, though, that Dwan Janssen, Lazard Williams, Ngobani Mokwena were all drawn into the squad, leaving them with Janssen's twin brother Marco, Gerald Kutsia and Corbin Bosch, with a combined experience of over only 72 matches between them all. The second ODI will be played at the Wanderers, and then the third in Potch the following Wednesday. Looking at the injury news from today, Captain Themba Bavuma says that the Proteas don't have the same opportunity to rotate their seamers during the series as Australia do.
1: Unfortunately, we don't have that liberty at that point. I think we're going to have to make the most of the bowling resources that we have. From the spin department, you know, there's options there. I think it's just how smartly we approach in terms of managing those loads of our fast bowlers.
0: So exciting that the international summer gets underway tomorrow. 10 a.m. start at Hollywood Bets Kingsmead Stadium. In rugby news, Wallabies flanker Kolo Tzaano says facing the Springboks is the ultimate test, and they're ready for the challenge. Australia have included uncapped Harry McLaughlin Phillips in the 34-man squad for the one-off test against the two-time defending world champions at the Optus Stadium in Perth on Sunday. The Springboks beat Australia 30-12 in their last visit to Perth back in 2024. Tzaano says that they will need to put on a better performance than they did against Argentina earlier this month against the world champs.
2: It's another big step up. I think we're obviously going to have to lift a lot, and there's a lot to work on, but I feel like we made some awesome strides as a team, not only on the field but off the field as well, and I think everyone's really proud of each other of how we've handled our business, and obviously there's a lot more to work on as well, so I think that's really exciting.
0: Well, the Wallabies have been going all right under new coach Les Kiss. This is going to be their first real test on Sunday. Sunday morning rugby, going to be a fantastic change for once. Then we're going to finish with some golf news. The President's Cup tees off tomorrow at Medina Country Club in Chicago, with the United States taking on an international team that is desperate to end American dominance in this biennial showdown. The Americans have won the last 10 editions and lead the overall head-to-head 13-1 with one tie. Scotty Scheffler headlines a star-studded US side, while the internationals feature the likes of Adam Scott, Hideki Matsuyama, Tom Kim, as well as South Africa's Christian Bezuidenhout. It's 4 days of match play golf. Foursomes, fourballs and singles on Sunday will decide who takes the cup. Play begins tomorrow and runs until Sunday. That's it for this hour. For the East Coast Radio Sport Team, I'm Nick Tatham.
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5: So you got traffic congestion on the N3 eastbound at Marin Hill Toll Plaza. Expect heavy delays there. And talking about toll plazas, Tugela northbound 465. That's heading up to Johannesburg, southbound to the coast, 855. Moy River going up to Johannesburg, 742 cars. And this is per hour, by the way. And coming down to the East Coast, 1,041. So you'd expect Marin Hill Toll Plaza to be a place to avoid right now, because it will be heavily packed up. It's also busy on the M4 Route First Highway heading toward Umhlanga from Broadway. Broken down truck on the N3 westbound at Hilton. Bumper-to-bumper traffic from Market Road and Ashburton due to a broken down truck. The left lane is the problem there. That's why traffic is at a standstill. Traffic also gridlocked on the N3 eastbound and the R103 at Maryvale and Sadara. You're advised to delay your trip if you can. For the East Coast Radio traffic team, I'm Sershon Mudliar.
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6: Guys, it's Wednesday, but it's also Giving Friday.
3: Yeah, boo.
6: Also, based on Sochin's traffic report, it appears there are far more people entering KZN than there are leaving. So if you are joining us for the long weekend, thank you so much.
3: Shout out, man.
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3: spend as much as you can. But also, if your name is Musiso, the weekend is calling. Smooth Seesaw. Welcome to it, man.
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0: K-pop Demon Hunters Golden on East Coast Radio, KZN's number one hit music station. Guys, it's basically the weekend. Welcome to KZN. Welcome to us, Stacey and Jay Spoo, until 6 o'clock. And congratulations and celebrations as you have rolled in at exactly the right time. One, the sun is shining. And two, we are in the middle of a week of winning.
1: When you drive the all-new Mazda CX-5, the world won't change. The way you see it will. Wonder awaits.
2: The world will change. The way you see it will change.
0: I know, I love that guy. Who is that guy?
3: Hey man, listen, we got to say congratulations to one times person who listened properly earlier and is now winning themselves a nice 5,000 rand courtesy of the all-new Mazda CX-5. Ladies and gentlemen, the winner is...
0: Mrs. J. Ronnie Pillay!
4: A.K.A. Jayshree!
0: Come on, Jayshree!
3: Well done. You've won 5,000 rand and a place in the draw to win that Mazda Wonder Drive, all courtesy of the all-new Mazda CX-5. Wonder awaits. Remember, all qualifying entries go into a draw for the grand prize of a weekend away in a Mazda CX-5. Look at that. How nice. Shout out to Mazda, man.
0: Very nice. Which means that Jayshree did the right thing. She went to the social media posts there, okay? East Coast Radio, Facebook in particular, found the photos of me just draped over the bonnet or the boot or wherever I happen to be of his brand new Mazda CX-5 and liked it and shared it and answered the easy question, and bada bim bada boom, she won the money. You have a chance to win money again tomorrow based on today's location. So today's Mazda Wonder Drive and the CX-5 Homura took me to Chartwell. So story time, boys and girls. Many, many moons ago, before I moved here, I had to come here to sign a contract so I could have a job here. You know, it's just important to dot your I's and cross your T's. And first day in KZN ever in my life, that was the first time I ever came to Durban, was to sign this contract to work at East Coast Radio. A friend of mine was like, you need to go to where the jewels are. I'm going to take you to where the jewels
3: are. Down there.
0: And he put me in a sponsored car
3: that
0: was gold.
3: Yeah.
0: And it simply said DJ Ricky across the side.
3: Yeah.
0: And myself and DJ Ricky
3: hit the streets.
0: Hit Chartwell.
3: Yeah.
0: We hit Chartwell Drive. And as you take that corner, right, you come off Mtlanga Rocks Drive onto Chartwell, it was just this mass of people. It was humid. I had the audacity to roll into this province with a fringe and no GHD. I was wearing a jean pant. I didn't know. However, I was blown away by how many things you could do, the variety of people, and the level of jawling. And the thing about Chartwell as well is that I would, unbeknownst to me, end up living around the corner from Chartwell, and that's where all my favorite stores are. It is every time there's a lunch, a dinner, a birthday, an anniversary, where I don't feel like cooking, you're going to find me there. If you are ever on Chartwell, there is a 75% chance that me and you, right, we're going to connect there. And what's cool is that when people come to visit Durban in particular, that is inevitably where they're going to end up. So you meet some people you may never see again, some people you might end up being next door neighbors with. And it's the wonder and the joy, not just of Durban, of Chartwell, but of KZN. So definitely the heart and soul. And if you're visiting this weekend, by the way, I'll see you on Chartwell a little bit later on tonight. And that's the point of these wonder drives. The wonder is finding the place that makes a new city feel like home. It ultimately then becomes part of your day-to-day, filled with people and plans and experiences that gives, at least to me now, Durban its own special meaning. So very nice. Also, while we were there, I was playing around with the touchscreen. I was like, take me to 14 on Chartwell. It's got a 5.5-inch touchscreen display, hey? This new Mazda CX-5 Homura. That'll keep you connected to the people, the plans, and the experiences that make up your KZN life, because you need to know where you're going and you'll be able to see it in advance, because that screen is enormous.
3: I suppose it is.
0: Bringing technology naturally into the rhythm of every single day. So if you know, you would like to look at these photos, you would like to answer a very easy CX-5 Homura-based question, like the post and share the post, you could be 5,000 rands richer this time tomorrow.
3: That's nice. Too easy. Yes, also, Stacey, now that you have a driver's license...
0: Correct, yes.
3: Are you allowed to be touching on my touch screen?
0: So to be fair, I did touch it while the car wasn't moving.
3: Good girl.
0: And then followed it nicely.
3: Yeah.
0: But the screen is so big that you are looking forward and it's there the whole time.
3: Guys, fancy.
0: It's like having a TV screen in your car. So rah-rah.
3: Listen, man, Stacey has said it all in terms of experience. Now, the question is, how do you get your hands on that 5,000 rands. It's too easy. Some details about the grand prize. You'll get behind the wheel of the all-new Mazda CS5. You'll head on over to a nice, beautiful, luxurious self-drive adventure through the beautiful KZN Midlands. I want you to think open roads, sweeping bends, rolling countryside and spectacular views. Then you'll stop for breakfast with panoramic scenery. You can visit the, you know, incredible landmarks such as Nelson Mandela Capture Site and enjoy yourself a nice curated wonder experience along the way.
0: And then you are going to get to spend the night at Brahmin Hills. Yeah. And there is a spa experience. Yeah. There's a very fancy dinner at Skyfall Restaurant surrounded by the magnificence of the Midlands.
3: Damn.
0: So all in all, I'd go to the East Coast Radio Facebook page or my socials immediately, if not sooner. Somebody else wins 5K tomorrow, courtesy of Mazda. I don't know why that person shouldn't be you.
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5: So if you're joining us on the East Coast from Jacaranda Country after a long time, I need to remind you about the roadworks. The N3 eastbound carriageway has been switched onto the northbound carriageway in a contraflow direction. That's between Hammersdale and the M13 Key Ridge. So that's due to roadworks. So that's something that you need to try and navigate around as you make your way down to Durban. If you're leaving town this afternoon on the M4 Southern Freeway, well, expect delays as you approach Quality Street due to an accident. And traffic already backing up there, I've been told. Congestion on the N3 eastbound at Marion Hill Toll Plaza, as well as that broken down truck causing delays on the N3 west at Hilton, and bumper to bumper traffic still there before Market Road due to that broken down truck on the left lane. You also have traffic gridlocked on the N3 east and the R103 at Maryvale and Sadara. For the East Coast Radio traffic team, I'm Session Mudliar.
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0: Oh, happy.
1: Happy.
0: Perfect timing.
1: There's,
0: aren't we all happy today?
1: Well, yes. The majority of people are happy. So just a little bit of background is we're having a little bit of a Heritage Day situation here. And the bride is brying.
0: No, guys.
1: The milk tat is milk tat.
0: East Coast Radio staff members know how to have a good time. I mean, if you know, they speak to who we are as the radio presenter. They actually influence us in terms of the fun factor.
1: And
0: which is
1: what,
0: why we love to work here.
1: And what they want us to do is to stop, collaborate, and to bri. And if we are going to be talking about the place that one must go, if one is looking to have an amazing bri, perhaps the easiest place would be to visit the home of the Lekker Bri, Food Lovers Market.
0: Yes.
1: Okay. Now, one of the other perks of working here: one, you must have fun; two, you must bri; and three, sometimes you get things. And yesterday, Food Lovers Market sent over what can best be described as 9 million kilograms of meat. This is because they're going to ensure that my bri day, my heritage day, is going to be sorted. And it's not just for me. It is for absolutely everybody. In fact, I have a couple of specials that I'd like to list, if I may. In these trying times where you're like, how on earth am I going to have a bri for 73 people? I don't want you to panic, Susan. I want you to pay attention. Food Lovers Market, lamb bri chops, $189.99 per kilogram.
0: Damn.
1: Lamb rump steak, R279.99 per kilogram. I'm hearing someone go, what about the ribs? Those two, lamb rib and loin chop, $219.99. Then let's maybe look at a roasted paprika and garlic, spicy Mediterranean style, or Romesco beef, T-bone steak, $169.99. You see, now your mouth is watering. Now there's someone going, what about the buri? What about the buri? Please, everybody, remain calm. Jan Braai, Boerewors, assorted, $119.99 per kilogram. Because you can't just have one.
0: Yeah.
1: Then, if you are perhaps a bit of a pescatarian, you're looking for a little bit of a, maybe like a seafood starter.
0: A fush.
1: Yes, a bit of a fush. Food Lovers, whole cooked mussels, 454 grams, two for R110. And then, because we need to obviously rinse it down, Coca-Cola Original Taste, less sugar, 1.5 liter, 12. 12 of them. For R179.99. And the gist of it is this: you are always going to get a great deal of Food Lovers Market, but this whole Home of the Lekker Bri thing is not for nonsense. This is actually the first annual Bri Festival that Food Lovers Market is holding, which means you're not just going to get these specials now, today, and tomorrow because it's Heritage Day. This festival is going to last until the 4th of October. So should you decide to bri, just, you know, no DNA, just RSA. If it's, you must, you are compelled to stand around a fire with your friends and your family at some point over the weekend. You can enjoy all of these things until the 4th of October. It's gorgeous, guys.
0: Guys.
1: And yes, I can hear another aunt in the background. Yes, the milk tarts, the peppermint crisp tarts, the garlic breads, everything is on special. Anything you could possibly imagine, they have got. It is the home of the Lekker Bri, all of your bri favorites. For less, everything available until the 4th of October, even the salads, guys.
0: Yeah, guys.
1: The green stuff too.
0: Home
1: health as well.
0: Of Lekker Bri. Jylle weet nie wat ons weet nie.
1: Precies, ja.
0: Nyamas for
1: correct.
0: Days.
1: Correct.
0: Hey, guys, we're not done. We're not done with you yet. We've got some more good news on the way at around 4:11. Potential 6,000 rand, courtesy of Direct Access. Do you want money? Stick around.
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8: The community members in the Ziko area of Kwamakuta are calling on law enforcement authorities to tackle the drug activity and illegal firearms they say are affecting the community. This follows the mass shooting that claimed the lives of 11 people last night. The community members say they are increasingly frightened to live in the area as incidents continue to occur regularly. They say the situation is complex with several issues affecting the community, including drug activity and the presence of illegal firearms. They hope that by coming forward and providing information, they can help authorities address these problems and make the community safer. KZN Premier Tami Nduli says engagements with residents have started and hope this will assist uncover more information that could lead to arrests.
9: Already the people are vocal. They are saying that this is a complex matter. They are giving information that it may be drug related, but citing also the issue of illegal firearms. When police are given information, they are able in fact to confiscate the illegal firearms.
8: The South African Reserve Bank's Monetary Policy Committee has decided to hike the repo rate by 25 basis points. This brings the repo rate to 7.25% and the prime lending rate to 10.75%. The announcement was made by Reserve Bank Governor Lesetša Kganyago a short while ago. Kganyago says the rising fuel prices, global inflation pressures, and higher interest rates internationally have increased risks to South Africa's inflation outlook.
10: Moving to inflation, we have raised our near-term forecast. This is mainly because of higher fuel prices. Petrol is rising again after moderating between June and July and August, with an average under-recovery of 2.83 rands per litre currently. Headline inflation will likely be above 5% later this year and early next year, before slowing as the fuel shock recedes. We currently expect inflation to be back around 3% towards the end of 2027.
8: And finally, children in Iran returned to class today after months of closure over the Middle East war, where major attacks have included a strike on a school that killed 150 people. This morning, parents walked hand in hand with their daughters in mandatory headscarves and uniforms as they arrived at a girls' primary school in Western Tehran for the first day of the new academic year. Classes were cancelled after the beginning of the war in February, when a school in the southern city of Minabu was hit, leaving 120 children among the dead. Our lead story this hour, community members in the Ziko area of Gwamakuta are calling on law enforcement authorities to tackle the drug activity and illegal firearms they say are affecting the community. Find more news on ecr.co.za. For Newswatch, I'm Pilam Tembu.
11: Here's what's coming up in your sport. The Proteas have lost a fourth seamer as Quinn Mapak has ruled out of the ODI series against Australia starting tomorrow. A new era of Hollywood bets. Sharks attack under Scott Matthew begins this weekend. And Germany, they start their new era under Jurgen Klopp tomorrow when they take on the Netherlands in the Nations League.
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13: Just a reminder, if you're leaving Tarn this afternoon on the M4 Southern Freeway, well, we had a snag involving a taxi as well as you approach Quality Street and going on to Mirbank, but authorities have since cleared up that snag for you. Traffic congestion on the N3 eastbound at Maren Hill Toll Plaza. Expect heavy delays there throughout the afternoon and into the evening. Broken down truck on the N3 west at Hilton Interchange. The left lane is closed off there. And also before Market Road and Ashburton, that's eastbound due to a broken down truck. The left lane is closed off for you. Traffic gridlocked on the eastbound throughout the N3 carriageway, especially at the R103 and Merivale-Sidara interchange, and you advise to delay your trip if you can. For the East Coast Radio Traffic Team, I'm Sershan Mudliar.
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0: Come on, man. Jaim coming through with a banger. Never, Baba.
1: Never.
0: 12 minutes after the hour, 4 o'clock, Stacey and Jace. We almost said on a Friday. Not going to lie, it does feel like a Friday, eh?
2: Do you want to play your thing?
0: What thing?
2: The thing that you like to play when it's a Friday. Play the thing.
0: I was.
2: You might as well. No. Let's do it.
0: Don't trigger me.
2: Let's do it.
0: Are you sure?
2: Yes.
0: Okay. I'll do it.
2: There it is. Yeah, there it is.
0: If you've just joined the province, welcome to it, man. Stacey and Jace will till 6 p.m. We are the vibe. Literally. We are those guys. Like, if you're ever looking for people to party with, provided you're paying, yeah, we are those people.
2: Yes, we are available for hire. Please find out more at ecr.co.today.
0: Listen, also, in case you don't know, we've been doing this direct access competition, and shout out to FNB for this one, man. The stories have been so heartwarming. Life-changing stuff. Life-changing lottery stories. Lottery wins is what we've been getting. Real stories, and that's what we love about it. Shout out, man.
2: So, to put things into perspective, we got a call yesterday from a gentleman named Confidence. Yeah. He was our winner. And he needed a cash injection to propose to the love of his life. Miss Nora.
0: Morg.
2: Okay. And it's these stories. And these dreams that have been chilling on the back burner for whatever reason, that when you imagine them, you're like, it would be so easy for me to achieve, insert whatever your particular thing is, if I just had a little bit of cash money. Just a little bit. However, life is always lifing, and you haven't had a chance to do it. That is exactly what this competition is about.
0: Now listen, you've been hearing a lot about it, right? You're thinking, oh, when is my turn coming? Well, we've got you covered. Maybe it's not a massive dream, right? Maybe it's, you know, simply the next step. This is how Direct Access want to hold you a little bit of money just to be like, hey, fate.
2: You can do it precisely on that very basis. So, Direct Access and East Coast Radio are giving you a chance to win yourself 5,000 Rand towards whatever your goal, your dream, or your ambition happens to be. Something that is important to you. That is the only criteria. It needs to be important to you. And if you've taken out a loan with Direct Access in the past 90 days, we can just hoya another 1,000 Rand on top of to make it 6K.
0: Boom. So, what are you waiting for, my friend? Tell us about that thing that you've been wanting to do, start, fix, grow, or achieve. Make your way to ecr.co.za. Complete the entry form and tell us about your dream and plan. You could win 5,000 Rand or 6,000 Rand if you are a qualifying Direct Access customer, rather. Now, coming up next, can we talk about the guy?
2: Yeah, this bruh.
0: The man. Mm-hmm. The man everyone's been talking about that is carrying 400,000 Rands with him. Because apparently he did something again now with breakfast.
2: Okay, but now why is he taunting the breakfast show?
0: I don't know, man. I don't know. Something about him and Darren. Something's going on there. I'm not really sure.
2: Okay, so the man in question, just in case anyone is stressed, is the fugitive.
0: The East Coast Radio fugitive.
2: Yeah, he's back after. He's been missing for 10 years. He's been minding his business, doing whatever he's been doing. Thriving, I would imagine.
0: And he wants you to win money.
2: But now he's back and annoying Darren. And we can't imagine why.
0: Let's revisit that moment that happened this morning. And give us about 7 minutes, okay? In the meantime, in traffic with Sersha Mutlia.
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4: So you got trucks traveling toward Bayhead Road via South Coast Road, causing you congestion. That's heading into the Bluff by Edwin Swales as well. So expect major delays if you're on South Coast Road currently. Slow moving traffic on the N2 southbound after Mgeni going to Spaghetti Junction. Traffic congestion on the N3 east at Maryn Hill Toll Plaza as all the holiday makers are making their way down to Durban. Broken down trucks

0: Still there on the N3 West at Hilton Interchange. And reminder, bumper-to-bumper traffic before Market Road and Ashburton due to a broken-down truck. The left lane is affected. For the East Coast Radio Traffic Team, I'm Sershan Mudaliar.
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1: We're going to talk about feelings.
0: We are going to talk about some feelings.
1: I love it.
0: On Monday morning, unannounced and unprovoked, Darren Moore, along with the breakfast team, they were doing the usual quiddentas. They're trying to play quick quiz, where you, KZN, get to answer five general knowledge questions and win some money.
2: Yeah.
0: And it's difficult, you know. People have entered trillions of times and they're still waiting for a callback. Yet somehow, after a decade of being literally nowhere, some random dude managed to get through and tank Darren Moore's quick quiz.
2: Yeah.
0: And he's like, surprise, surprise, I'm the East Coast Radio fugitive and I'm back.
2: Then he laughs.
0: What? Yeah, what?
2: But listen, I'm not going to lie, man. He sounds like a really cool guy. Sounds like the kind of guy you want to chill with, you know what I mean? He's got games to play, I'll tell you that for sure. And I hope this morning's conversation gave people a clunyana as to where he's going to be next so they can win their share of 400,000.
0: He keeps calling the breakfast
2: show. Yes.
0: He hasn't called us.
2: So something about the morning. Swat. Something about the morning.
0: It's giving favoritism, eh?
2: I know. There's a clue in that, Mina Stacey. That's what I think.
0: You think so?
2: There's a clue in there. Let's listen to what happened this morning.
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5: Wow.
2: This Bali's got games to play. This Bali is playing games.
0: See, I think we can narrow it down because we know that he's good at math. And how many people do we know who happen to be good at math? So if for every hour he is not located by somebody in this province, the value goes up by 1,000 rand. I'm writing that down. Me, I'm not good at math either,
2: but
0: I can find someone.
2: So from Monday, the 28th of September, he's back again with 400,000 rand to give away. The question is, can you spot him? And when you see him, what must you say, Gonja Stacey?
0: Hello. How are you? Are you the East Coast Radio Fugitive, perhaps?
2: I wouldn't even ask, how are you? Just
0: no, guys,
2: are
0: you
2: the East Coast Radio Fugitive?
0: No, you must greet nicely there. What if he's like, and now because you have no manners, the answer is no. You don't know. You don't know.
2: Yeah, ne.
6: Right, gaze it in. You know, while you're ashing me for this matcha, you all can ash me with the hashtag. Use the hashtag, are you the ECR Fugitive? Right, Laka?
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13: The Etegwini municipality is warning residents against tampering with electricity infrastructure. This follows a near-fatal incident in the south of Durban. And eligible voters have until 5 p.m. on the 12th of next month to apply for special votes ahead of the 2026 local government elections. Now, the rand is trading at 16 rands 39 cents to the dollar, 21 rand 73 to the pound, 18.68 to the euro. Gold is trading at $4,283.69 an ounce, and Brent crude oil is trading at $101.46 a barrel. Weather temperatures: Durban is reaching a high of 27 degrees, Lundi 33, Richards Bay 32, Margate 28, Pietermaritzburg 30, Ladysmith, Newcastle 29, Moore River 28, Kokstadtberg 25, and Durban sunset at 13 to 6 with sunrise at 20 to 6.

0: Well, the fast bowler injury list for the Proteas continues to grow longer. Quenamapaka is the latest fast bowler to be ruled out of the ODI series against Australia starting tomorrow in Durban. He joins Kagiso Rabada, Lungi Ngidi and Ortneil Bartman, who have all got injuries and all have got hamstring injuries. Dwan Jansen, Lazard Williams and Ngobani Mokoena have been drawn into the squad, leaving those three along with Jansen's twin brother Marco, Gerald Kutsia and Corbin Bosch, all with a combined experience total of 72 caps between them as the seam attack. The second ODI will be at the Wanderers on Sunday. That's the pink ODI. And then the third match will be in Potchefstroom next week, Wednesday. But skipper Themba Bavuma says that the Proteas don't have the same opportunity to rotate their seamers during the season that Australia do.
1: Unfortunately, we don't have that liberty at that point. I think we're going to have to make the most of the bowling resources that we have. From the spin department, you know, there's options there. I think it's just how smartly we approach in terms of managing those loads of our fast bowlers.
0: 10 a.m. start at Hollywood Bets Kingsmead Stadium tomorrow morning. Moving to rugby news, the Hollywood Bets Sharks get their Vodacom URC campaign underway on Saturday at home against the Ospreys. They've got a new man at the helm of their attack with former Shark Scott Matthie taking over that role. Matthie has most recently been involved as a coach at Edinburgh and returns to Durban where he was at school. He says that keeping his attack simple is the philosophy.
2: I think as far as attack goes, I think the biggest thing for me is really making sure that we're moving really well and we are connected as a team. And I mean that connected to the ball and connected to space. I think that if we're working really hard and we're moving well around the field, then we're able to connect ourselves to where the space is. And I think that's the essence of attack, really. So that's been a lot of our focus in the preseason.
0: Well, that match between the Sharks and Ospreys kicks off at 4 p.m. on Saturday afternoon. And then it's football to finish. Jurgen Klopp begins his reign as Germany coach tomorrow, promising a fresh approach as the four-time world champions look to revive their fortunes. Klopp's named a 44-man squad featuring 16 uncapped players, signaling his willingness to shake things up. Germany take on the Netherlands. And then they open in their opening Nations League match tomorrow before he has his home debut against Greece on Sunday. The former Liverpool boss says things could get a little wild, but insists that his team will be lively and expects to see an immediate change in attitude. That's it for this hour for the East Coast Radio Sport Team. I'm Nick Tatham.
3: Thanks, Nick. Anna, your traffic is brought to you by Stearns. Love always knows. Stearns knows the moment is worth celebrating.
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5: That broken-down truck on the N3 eastbound before Ashburton interchange has finally been cleared. It's gone, so it's going to ease the congestion quickly. But more traffic to contend with on the N3 east at Marin Hill Toll Plaza. You got trucks travelling toward Bayhead via South Coast Road causing you congestion and will cause an increase in your travel time if you're heading into the Bluff via Edwin Swales. Slow-moving traffic on the N2 southbound after Mgeni going toward Spaghetti, and the broken-down truck on the N3 westbound at Hilton Interchange still there, and traffic unfortunately gridlocked eastbound at the R103 and Maryville and Sadara. You're advised to delay your trip there. It's mostly caused by roadworks. For the East Coast Radio Traffic Team, I'm Session Mudliar.
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6: Listen, my friend, welcome to the weekend. 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

0: We're just saying as a team, if you were playing the song out loud in your vehicle, you must move in slow motion. Your elbow must be out of the cab. You know what I mean? You must be like, hey, look at me. Hey, hey, what you doing today? Eve, let me blow your mind. Also the mix. Is that your contribution to the song? Are you trying to be featured here, hey?
1: The thing is, so all the parts they beep out.
0: Yeah.
1: I know those parts.
0: Oh, okay, Stacey. Reveal yourself, girl. Reveal yourself.
1: I can't, on account of wanting to keep my job.
0: When Tame Impala, Dracula, also in the mix. Okay, so we've been saying this whole week, man, we're all about giving away money as the Oprah and Gayle of East Coast Radio. And right about now, we would like to take the opportunity to say congratulations. Congratulations to
1: Liesl Dumkow!
0: 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Welcome, well done rather, to Liesl Dumkow.
1: Well done, my Lies. Well done, well done, well done. Enjoy the money, enjoy the shikinis.
0: Whoa.
1: Now, somebody else who has something to contribute to this day.
0: Yeah.
1: It's our sports lead, Nicholas.
0: Ah, legend.
1: So there will be a sports wrap, I'm assuming, Nick.
2: Yeah, it will be.
1: And now that you're back, you've decided to come to work today.
2: Wow.
1: I knew that was coming.
2: Guess what I've got.
0: What you got?
2: Just guess.
0: What you got?
2: What have I got?
1: You got the tickets.
2: I've got tickets.
1: Yeah, because we can Google the sports news, but you got the tickets.
2: Stacey, don't say that.
0: Okay, guys, pause. Pause before we say too much. Let's get into your traffic assertion. Then Nick is going to hoya some tickets.
1: Whoopsie. Okay?
0: Stick around. Jeez, guys.
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4: Well, we know that the Marin Hill Toll Plaza is congested at the moment, bumper to bumper on the N3 eastbound as you approach Durban and the coastline. Let's give you some stats from the Midlands then. Together on the northbound carriageway, 474 vehicles per hour. On the southbound, 900. Moy River on the northbound, 762. And currently on the south, 1,168. So you know that the N3 is under pressure this afternoon. Moving away from the N3 just a bit, trucks travelling toward Bayhead via South Coast Road causing you congestion and will cause you an increase in travel time if you're heading into the Bluff by Edwin Swales. On to the N2, slow-moving traffic south after Mgini to Spaghetti Junction. And back onto the N3, that broken-down truck on the N3 westbound at Hilton Interchange. You know about it already. And gridlock traffic eastbound and at the R103 at Maryvale and Sidara. For the East Coast Radio Traffic Team, I'm Sershan Mudliar.
3: 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Stuck in a jam? Anything on the road slowing you down? WhatsApp your traffic updates to 061-792-9495. That's 061-792-9495. 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
0: All right, here's the guy who knows about sports with balls, and every now and again, he has been known as the ticket. What? The ticket monster.
2: The ticket goblin.
1: Yes, the ticket goblin.
0: The way you said that with so much conviction.
1: Okay. So
0: the ticket goblin.
1: So listen, on breakfast, Carmen Reedy calls herself the ticket fairy.
0: Yeah. Mm-hmm.
1: So we needed something that was akin to that, but also not that. So we stretched ourselves and decided on the ticket.
0: The ticket goblin.
2: Yeah, that's where we've landed.
1: Yes.
0: Nicholas Tatham.
1: That's what we're going with. Embrace it. No notes. Okay,
0: right.
1: Thank you.
0: Nick, let's talk about you being this ticket goblin. What are you giving away for Ndach?
2: Guys, I've got 5 tickets for the Proteas versus Australia ODI.
0: Nice.
2: Tomorrow at Hollywood Bets Kingsmead Stadium.
1: Okay. So
2: starting at 10 a.m.
0: Mm.
2: Letting you know.
1: Does one person win 5 tickets?
2: One person will win themselves 5 tickets.
0: Okay.
2: That's all we've got left.
0: Yeah. Okay.
2: The cupboard is now bare.
1: Yeah, so stop texting Nick. He doesn't have any more after this. Leave him be.
0: What answer must, or rather, what question?
1: What's the answer so we can get on with it?
0: I was trying to get it from him so that people can win, man. Okay, so what are you asking
2: the
0: answers, Fandach?
2: Here is the question.
0: Okay,
1: all right.
2: Listen carefully. Mm-hmm. It's been 10 years since the Proteas last played Australia in an ODI at Hollywood Bets Kingsmead.
0: Mm.
2: And this got me thinking. How many times have the two teams played each other in an ODI at Kingsmead?
0: Ooh, that's a really good question.
1: So, it is a good question. And you know what else is interesting?
2: It's a fantastic question.
1: Because you wrote it.
0: Yes, Goblin.
1: So, it's been 10 years, you say, since
2: 2016
1: the Proteas
2: last
1: played
2: time.
1: Australia in an ODI at Hollywood Bets Kingsmead.
2: That's correct.
1: That was the last time the Fugitive was around, and he's around now too.
2: Wow.
0: Wait. The Goblin and the Fugitive?
1: You've never seen them in the same room together, cousins. Have you?
0: Are they cousins? Oh, is the East Coast Fugitive thing? From up the hill?
1: He could be. We don't know.
0: Does he know a person who owns a boat?
1: Could be.
2: Not many people know. People
0: does he have a tumble dryer?
2: He definitely does.
1: With all that money he's got stashed away. Okay, so that little bit of thinking aside, it's been 10 years since the Proteas last played Australia in an ODI at Hollywood Bets Kingsmead Stadium. How many times, though, have the teams played each other in an ODI at Kingsmead in totality? We need that answer. With your name, mm-hmm. with your surname, mm-hmm. with where you reside in this province, okay? And anything else you want to shape? Your dreams, your hopes, your ambitions, but how
0: make
1: much
0: sure
1: you love Nick.
0: You put the answer.
1: And also the answer, the right answer.
2: You can also put in Ticket Goblin if you want to.
1: If you prefer. Yeah. Nick will respond to those. You're gonna send 0617929495. Only one person wins 5 tickets. And
2: correct.
1: Then we're done.
2: Yeah.
1: We're done.
2: Sorry.
0: This Ticket Goblin. Hey, Nick.
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0: Sam Smith, Diamonds on East Coast Radio, KZN's number one hit music station. Guys, the winning, unbelievably, continues. We just heard from Nicholas Tatham, also known as our sports lead, also known as Soap's dad, also known as the ticket goblin, that there are tickets available for tomorrow's game. Five of them will go to one person. We gave Liesl a Rivers Mead hamper. We gave Jay Shree 5,000 rand courtesy of Mazda.
1: Guys,
0: the show's not even done yet.
1: Yeah, guys, we're doing a lot. By the way, if you want to win those five tickets to watch the ODI at Hollywood Kingsmead Stadium, South Africa taking on Australia, how many times have the teams played each other in the ODI at Kingsmead? Answer that to 0617929495. And at 5, then Nick could be calling you, my friend. But right now, Stacey, we must do another giveaway.
0: Yes, quite literally. 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
1: So this entire week, we've been asking you to let us know about your goal, that dream, that ambition that you would like to see or make happen, courtesy of Direct Access. And so many people have been entering this competition. It's been difficult to find a winner, but I'm happy that we've been finding people that really, really have a solid dream. And one of those people happens to be on the line right now, Robin Lee, all the way from Pretoria. Welcome to East Coast Radio. How are you doing? Where, Robin?
0: Robin Lee.
1: I'm not going to lie, though. While we try and get her back, my
0: she's making her way here from Pretoria.
1: My favorite one was the guy yesterday.
0: Confidence.
1: Yes. Who just wanted to finally propose to the love of his life, buy a ring, go down to that knee, and say, will you marry me?
0: He spoke so nicely.
1: Bro, what a nice guy.
0: He spoke so nicely about
1: that confidence.
0: Call. Oh, no, I mean, I'm just about... about his future fiance. And I was like, it's wild of you to assume she's not listening. She's like, we're really gonna nice get stuff, married,
1: man. It's nice that we can make someone's dream come true. It's nice that, you know, we, and remind you that if you have a bit of hope, you know, you could go a long way. And Direct Access, with this potential 6,000 rand, wants to honor exactly that.
0: Okay, so I think that we're gonna try and get Robin Lee back. She is in the ether somewhere.
1: Yeah,
0: we're gonna go find her. But in the meantime, there is more money to be won on the show. Today, yes, we're going to circle back to Robin Lee. There's 2,000 rand for my music challenge. So if you feel like you can get through five questions in 30 seconds, then, you know, 0617929495 is what you need to do to enter that. That happens at 11 minutes past 5.
1: All right, do that. But let's try one more time, because I want to hear the story. Robin Lee from Pretoria, welcome to East Coast Radio. How are you doing?
2: I'm well, thanks, and you.
1: You know what?
0: Well, I was about to get on a plane.
1: You know what, Robin Lee? What's your story? What do you want to achieve? What's that goal? Talk to us.
2: Well, I am an unemployed mom, mm-hmm. and my eldest daughter has a matric ball coming up towards the end of November. Mm-hmm. So I would really like to make this day memorable for her, as she is the sweetest, most respectful, caring, and loving person.
1: Look at you.
2: She's thoughtful, and I believe she really deserves her day to be special as she is. But honestly, it is tough when one is unemployed and you cannot or struggle to provide for your kids in the best way you can.
1: Yeah, it's a painful thing, man.
2: Yeah. So I try so hard not to disappoint them, but sometimes I really cannot do what they would like. So, you know, she needs... a dress, she needs makeup, she needs hair.
0: The nails, the shoes,
1: Robin, we sold already. The story is heartwarming. Every girl deserves to have a nice matric dance.
0: Yes, she does.
1: And you know what? Yeah. 5,000 rand,
0: Mommy Robin Lee.
1: Courtesy of Data Access. Congratulations.
0: Your baby girl's gonna get a dress. Shoes,
1: shut
0: nails.
1: Up, man.
0: Hey, yes,
1: all right. We're not done yet. Stacey, one more thing before we let go of Miss Robin Lee.
0: Okay, so Mom of the Year, Robin Lee. Have you taken out a loan with Direct Access in the past 90 days?
2: No, I haven't.
0: Listen, baby, no stress. Your 5,000 rand is coming your way. And listen, when the matric dance happens, hey, mommy, then what you need to do is you must take, I know you're going to take lots of pictures, but then you must also send them to us. You must just WhatsApp them to us, because I want to see.
1: All right.
0: And please give baby girl a big hug from us. Thank you so much for listening, man. My Robin Lee.
1: Gotta let her go. All right, enjoy. That's what we're doing, man. 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
8: The eThekwini municipality is warning residents against tampering with or stealing electricity infrastructure following a near-fatal incident in the south of Durban. A man suffered third-degree burns yesterday after allegedly interfering with live electrical equipment near the Jacobs substation. An arc flash was triggered while the man was apparently attempting to steal from a heavy current underground infrastructure. The city's Senzele Mzila says two similar incidents occurred in the same area about a year ago, both resulting in fatalities.
9: This dangerous criminality not only puts lives at risk, but leaves entire communities in the dark and disrupts local businesses. The city is urging all residents to stay clear of substations and report suspicious activity around electrical power units immediately.
8: And eligible voters have until 5 p.m. on the 12th of next month to apply for special votes ahead of the 2026 local government elections. IEC Strategic Stakeholder Manager Mawetu Mosuri says applications can be made through the IEC website.
10: To apply, we recommend that you go into our app online. There are no pre-requirements. The choice you will have to make is whether you are a candidate for a home visit or a station visit. It is the home visit where we are saying let's give it in a limited way because of physical difficulties, infirmity, disability, where it's not possible for them to be taken to the voting station or assisted to the voting station.
8: And this comes as the country prepares to host its local government elections on the 4th of November. Moving abroad now, U.S. authorities have warned that this year's powerful El Nino weather pattern could lead to 451,000 additional heat-related deaths worldwide as it turbocharges global temperatures. The warning phenomenon, which was declared in June and is due to peak later this year, is on course to be the strongest on record, amplifying the effects of human-induced climate change. The estimates by the Climate Impact Lab at the University of Chicago found that developing countries would be hit hardest by the heat-related toll in the June to February period. The Sahel region in Africa could have an additional 66,800 heat deaths compared to a normal year, with nearly half of that number in Nigeria alone. An additional 19,300 are projected in Indonesia and 19,400 in the Philippines, Vietnam, Thailand and Cambodia. Our lead story this hour, the Etegwini municipality is warning residents against tampering with or stealing electricity infrastructure following a near-fatal incident in the south of Durban. More news at ecr.co.za. For Newswatch, I'm Pilam Tembu.
11: Here's what's coming up in your sport. Scott Matthey is trying to keep his attacking philosophy simple as he starts his tenure as Sharks attack coach this weekend. Carlos Alcaraz believes that Alexander Zverev is definitely in the race to be the best men's tennis player in the world. And the President's Cup begins tomorrow, with the internationals hoping to turn the tide on recent US dominance.
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13: Got an update for heavy traffic on the N2 southbound after Isipingo, heading toward Joyner Road, that's in Prospecton. Trucks travelling toward Bayhead via South Coast Road, causing you congestion as well. It will cause an increase in your travel time if you're heading into the Bluff via Edwin Swales. Slow traffic traffic on the N2 southbound after Umgeni toward Spaghetti Junction and past Clare Road Bridge. Remember, the N3 eastbound carriageway between Pietermaritzburg and Durban under pressure due to high traffic volume, as well as roadworks in place. And just to give you an indication of this, the Tegela Toll Plaza westbound, 474 cars currently per hour. Eastbound, 900. Moyo River westbound, 762. And eastbound, 1,178. For the East Coast Radio Traffic Team, I'm Sershan Mudliar.
1: 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We all deserve to get home safely.
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0: I'm gonna be that guy for the first time and just cut the song because she's lying, guys. She's lying.
1: In this economy,
0: what does she mean? Woody Love doesn't cost a thing. Do you know how expensive it is to maintain eye contact with someone for more than 5 minutes?
1: Just to breathe air.
0: Now you gotta buy flowers. Now you gotta say I like you. Now you gotta go. You have to consider them every time you go to the shops.
1: The data costs alone.
0: Like, even chatting. But like when I say you send 20-minute voice notes, I can imagine how your bank is doing. With all that data that you gotta buy.
1: Ozar chatting. Also, we have been very busy giving away money.
0: Hey, man. Too much.
1: We have had 5 winners on the show thus far. Let's see if we can make it all 6. Right,
0: let's go.
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1: All right, there is 2,000 Rand up for grabs from Mir Bank. Kavishan, how are you?
0: Hello.
3: How are you?
1: Good, good, good. Kavishan, happy long weekend. Did you take Friday off?
3: No,
0: unfortunately. Okay, listen, you're still going to enjoy Heritage Day. Being off midweek is also nice.
1: Confusing, but nice. Now, Kavishan, what's going to happen is you're going to get 30 seconds on the clock. I've got 5 questions coming at you. Give me 5 right answers. I can give you 2,000 Rand. However, if in the moment you are confused and you're like, I don't know this one, rather say skip so we can come back and we can try again.
0: Okay? Come on, buddy. Come on, buddy.
1: Are you
0: easy
1: ready?
0: Easy money.
3: I'm ready.
1: Okay, Kavishan, let's go.
0: All right. Hey.
1: 3, 2, 1. Finish the Whitney title. I want to dance with whom?
3: Somebody.
1: Which group gave us Round Round and Push the Button? She had hits with Because You Loved Me and Loved Me Back to Life. Who is this diva? They gave us Red Alert and Romeo. Basement. Whom? Complete the Justin Timberlake lyrics. Can't Nobody Love You Like? Okay. Who gave us Round Round and Push the Button? Who was it? Okay.
0: All right, okay. Officially calling it time. Listen, Kavishan from Mirbank, you are giving the East Coast Radio fugitive tendencies. Your voice is all muffled up, and it sounded like you. Are you the East Coast Radio fugitive?
3: No. Maybe.
1: Oh, it was a no and the maybe at the same time. My Who goodness. Could it be now?
0: Okay, anyways. We don't benefit from knowing whether you are it or not.
1: We can't win.
0: But I was just saying, you sound like a guy I know who's got 400,000 rand with him. Anyways, all right, back to your score. Let's find out.
1: Kavishan, today out of 5, you and your magical sidekick managed to get...
0: No, can't be.
1: It is. It's true.
0: You're lying.
1: It's true.
0: How so?
1: It's true.
0: Was I not in the room?
1: No.
0: How did this happen?
1: A miracle.
2: 5 out of 5.
1: Well done, Kavishan.
0: All right, congratulations. Five out of five, buddy. I don't know what happened, but I didn't see that score.
1: Kavishan.
0: I don't think you got all of them right.
1: Kavishan, the point is... No, but you see, now you, as an individual person, you didn't get 5 out of 5, but that ghost behind you, sugar babes, that ghost helped. So congratulations to you and the ghost. You've won yourself 2,000 Rand. Enjoy the money, my honey, and have a safe weekend, okay?
3: Thank you.
1: Bye-bye, baby.
0: Okay, so all right, there you go. Another one in the bag, guys. Come on, we're peaking.
1: We've done so
0: And then
1: well
0: we're
1: today.
0: Not going to be available for the rest of the week. That laughter wasn't necessary.
1: Are you the East Coast Radio fugitive? Okay, so there is no music challenge Thursday and Friday because we are not here. Mm. However, on Monday, new week, 1,000 Rand up for grabs, plus the fugitive is somewhere in our midst as of the 28th. But for now, maybe let's try and get you home or get you to your Airbnb. 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
4: Got an update for heavy traffic on the N2 southbound after Isipingo, heading toward Joyner Road out in Prospecton. Staying on the N2, this is after Queen Nandi Drive southbound. Fast lane is obstructed after an incident that happened earlier on, so please drive safely there and slow down if you are there. There's a truck travelling from Ortman Road out in PMB on the N3 towards Durbs, and nothing wrong with that, but the trouble is that he has a burst tyre and he doesn't know about it, and another motorist is trying to flag him down and get his attention. So if you're in that vicinity, please take care. Staying on the N3 to PMB, incident in Ashburton, yet again infamous traffic backed up to Linfield Park. The R103

0: 3 is also very congested at the moment. You urge to use alternative routes. And, of course, the other side of the carriageway, congestion between New England and Market Road, between Hammersdale, the top of Peacevale as well. You've got to find yourself alternative routes, unfortunately. Vehicle just overturned on the M13. That's eastbound before the 45th cutting as well. And emergency services are on scene to try and sort out that snag for you. For the East Coast Radio Traffic Team, I'm Sershan Mudaliar.
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2: All right, my friend, when it comes to Traffic Jam with Jace, well, by the way, it's on the way in about, let's say, 5 minutes' time. We are doing a Young Heritage Day celebration kind of vibe. This one dates back to the year 1986. It was the opening and closing song of a miniseries that kicked off in 1986 called Shaka Zulu. If you remember that one, then definitely this song is sentimental. What song am I talking about? Well, let me play a young snippet for you. It's Margaret Macingana. We Are Growing. Today's Traffic Jam with Jace, as we continue to celebrate heritage.

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1: Arianna Grande on East Coast Radio, KZN's number one hit music station. Let me tell you, we've had nothing but winning moments, guys. Yeah.
0: We actually kind of exhausted.
1: We did not come to play. We came to slay, and we did the thing. So well done to Confession, another winner. There will be another winning announcement on the way. 5:30 Sports Wrap with our dearest Nicholas Tatham. There was a question that he posed earlier. Don't now ask what was the question. Too late, she cried. Nick, have you secured a winner?
2: We've got a winner.
1: We've got a winner, baby. So there will be another winning moment during the Sports Bully. But for now, it is Heritage Day tomorrow. It is Heritage Month this month.
0: Guys.
1: So, for the last time this week, shall we traffic jam?
0: Come on now.
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0: All right, the title of this one is We Are Growing, Margaret Mtingana. That's the chosen song that I'd love for you to sing along to as we celebrate our heritage, as we pre-celebrate Heritage Day, which is tomorrow. So please, you know, it's a very sentimental song here in South Africa. It's all about bringing people together, right? So whether you're on the road right now, you're listening at home, I'm inviting you to sing along to this banger and send that voice note to 061-792-9495. If you recall the opening and closing song to that miniseries that we all love called Ushaka Zulu. Again, I repeat, 061-792-9495. Bye.

Come on now, what a banger. Today's Traffic Jam with Jay Smooth, celebrating Heritage Day. Margaret Singana, we are growing. 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I can tell by these voice notes that have come through. We're going to start with Royal Queen. Give me

0: Yeah.
1: Is it one of those songs where people misunderstand the lyrics?
2: The point is, the vibe is right. The vibe is right.
1: Hey. Listen, when you hear this song, the only person you think of, right, is also Hendrik Tele, the guy who played Ushaka Zulu, bro, like so iconically. What a banger. What a banger. Final voice note.
3: This is what you yes. feel hey. With the kind of meaning.
1: Yes, mama.
3: This is what we feel with the kind of feeling. Yeah, Jay's Booth, AT Norman. Just because
1: they're in the game.
3: Good
1: time, all
3: the time. We're going higher, higher. Oh, we special are going. Yeah.
1: Even giving us backing.
2: Oh. It's giving remix.
1: Love that, man. Listen, happy Heritage Day for tomorrow, because we are not going to be here. We're going to be Brian in our posies as well.
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5: Stories coming up at the top of the hour. The Road Traffic Inspectorate has assigned a team to work with police to investigate the death of their member. The officer died in a horrific vehicle fire while on duty on the N2 near Park Rainer. And a policing union says police need to stop reacting to violence against women only after attacks happen and start connecting the warning signs before more women become victims. The Rand is trading at 16.38 to the dollar, 21.72 to the pound, 18.67 to the euro. Gold is at $4,286.38 an ounce. Brent crude oil is at $101.84 a barrel. There's a yellow level 2 weather warning for severe thunderstorms in southern, western and western KZN today. The Weather Service has warned that these may result in localized flooding and damage to infrastructure. Durban 27, Ulundi 33, Richards Bay 32, Margate 28, Pietermaritzburg 30, Ladysmith, Newcastle 29, Moy River 28, Kokstad and the Berg 25. In Durban, sunset at 13 to 6, sunrise at 20 to 6.
2: And now some of your sporty sport with Nicholas Tatham. 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

0: The Hollywood Bet Sharks get their Vodacom URC campaign underway on Saturday at Hollywood Bet's Kings Park Stadium. They've got a new man at the helm of their attack with a former Shark, Scott Matthey, taking over the role. Matthey has most recently been involved as a coach at Edinburgh and returns to Durban where he was at school. He says, though, that he's keeping his attacking philosophy fairly simple.
1: I think as far as attack goes, I think the biggest thing for me is really making sure that we're moving really well and we are connected as a team. And I mean that connected to the ball and connected to space. I think that if we're working really hard and we're moving well around the field, then we're able to connect ourselves to where the space is. And I think that's the essence of attack, really. So that's been a lot of our focus in the preseason.
0: Well, the Sharks kick off at 4 p.m. on Saturday against Ospreys. And moving to tennis, Carlos Alcaraz says Alexander Zverev has well and truly joined the battle to be the number one player in the world in the men's game. An injury layoff for Alcaraz has seen Yannick Sinner take the top spot in the rankings, while Zverev has risen to second with his victories at the French and the U.S. Open. Alcaraz, who will team up with Zverev for Team Europe at the Laver Cup this week, says that the German is in impressive form.
2: Probably as he said, and I agree with that, he probably is the best player in the world right now. So having him by my side, you know, having him on our team, it's going to be a great weapon that we're going to use.
0: Finishing with golf news, the President's Cup tees up tomorrow at Medina Country Club in Chicago, with the United States taking on an international team that is desperate to end the U.S. dominance in the event. The Americans have won the last 10 editions, lead the overall head-to-head 13-1 with just one tie. Scottie Scheffler will headline the star-studded U.S. side. The internationals have the likes of Adam Scott, Hideki Matsuyama, Tom Kim, as well as South African Christian Bezuidenhout in their ranks. It's a four-day tournament with foursomes, four ball and singles deciding who will take the cup. It starts tomorrow and finishes on Sunday. And then finally, we have our winner for our final set of five tickets to tomorrow's Proteas versus Australia ODI at Hollywood Bet's Kingsmead Stadium. The question was, it's been 10 years since the Proteas last played Australia in an ODI at Hollywood Bet's Kingsmead Stadium. How many times have the teams played against each other in ODI cricket? ODI cricket specifically at Kingsmead.
3: Yeah, Nicholas Satham, I'll tell you one thing for sure. We've received messages from various types of people. Some saying 102. Some saying 80. Some saying 15. Some saying 12. But those answers are not correct.
0: They're not.
3: Right?
0: They're not.
3: There's only one correct answer. And the answer to Nicholas Satham's question, and perhaps the person winning these five tickets to the ODI, is...
0: it's eight, ladies and gentlemen. Eight ODIs have been played between the Proteas and Australia at Hollywood Bet's Kingsmead Stadium. And unfortunately, Australia have won five. And South Africa have only won three. So hopefully tomorrow that changes to five for Oz and four for South Africa.
3: Come on,
0: so congratulations to Kashan Applesammy from Tongaat.
3: Nice.
0: You have got yourself five tickets for tomorrow's ODI. Ladies and gentlemen, that's all from me for today. For the East Coast Radio Sport Team, I'm Nick Tatham.
3: All right, buddy, I'm not going to be seeing you for the rest of the week. Please have yourself an awesome Heritage Day and enjoy the rest of the week, okay?
0: You too, Jay. Dumbo. Have a great one.
3: Hey, man. All right, before we get into your traffic assertion, Murdlia, let's talk money. 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
4: East Coast Radio Traffic. So it's nearly time for you to go home, or perhaps you're home already, or maybe stuck on the roads, or maybe just entering the magic province of KwaZulu-Natal. I've got the news from Metro Police. They've advised that tomorrow there's going to be a race, the Integre Foundation Challenge, that's happening on Heritage Day, and road closures will start from 4 a.m. and remain in place until the race has finished. And some of the affected roads include Masabalala Yengwa, Battery Beach, K. Masinga, Sylvester Ntuli, Suncoast Boulevard, Snell Parade, Athlone Drive, and Isaiah Inchangaze Road. So the race will finish at Moses Mabhida, People's Park West. So please take note of that. Some of the road closures from 4 tomorrow morning. A couple of other snags need to remind you about. Vehicle overturned on the M13 eastbound before 45th cutting as you make your way toward Mayville. That is why there's congestion via Westwood Mall or adjacent to Westwood Mall right now. Stationary trucks on the R34 causing delays up to the north coast in Richards Bay. You've got a crash on the N3 east before Umlaas Road interchange. The middle lane is obstructed, yeah. Got an update for heavy traffic on the N2 south after Isipingo as well, heading toward Joyner Road in Prospecton. And remember, the N3 eastbound carriageway between PMB and Durban under pressure due to high traffic volumes as well as roadworks in place. For the East Coast Radio Traffic Team, I'm Sershan Mudliar.
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0: You know that feeling that you're having right now? This is because tomorrow's a public holiday, my friend. And Stacey's almost on the table, so we're going to cut the song. Or not. Hey.
1: So, I know it's only September.
0: Yeah.
1: But it's also already September.
0: Yeah.
1: This song, mark my words, is going to be in the top 10 of the best songs of 2026.
0: Okay, you know what, Stacey? I don't know you for lies.
1: Mm-mm.
0: So I'm going to take your word for it and say, you might be onto something with that one, eh?
1: Very good.
0: All right, so we can only stand by to find out whether that is true or not, but it's a great call indeed. Stacey and Jace, 12 to 12 on KZN's number one hit music station. Guys, we are not done with you yet. Let me add another vibration to the mix, because we still have hashtag ECR Mix coming out next day.
1: Yeah, because look, when we say it's a fake Friday, what we mean is we're going to take that very literally.
0: Ooh,
1: okay.
0: Brian.
1: So that will be on the way for you in a few minutes. But if, just wait. We are not going to be on air tomorrow or Friday. Dion G is going to be sending in for us, right? So one of the things you can still win yourself is a potential 6,000 Rand courtesy of Direct Access and East Coast Radio.
0: Yeah.
1: So that will continue, even though we are not here. The week of winning continues.
0: Listen, let us tell you how you can get in on this, right? So we all have that one thing that we would love to make happen, right? A dream, a goal, an ambition that's been sitting on that bucket list of yours for far too long. And guess what? 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
1: Must be nice.
0: Just like that. Also,
1: nice.
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1: Mm-hmm.
0: Maybe you think I'm being overly ambitious, but are you ready for the weekend?
1: 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However, let's get you to your weekend safely. 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
3: That's right, and people are making their way to the coast as well via the N3 carriageway. And let me put this into perspective for you. The Tugela Toll Plaza going up to Johannesburg, 409 vehicles per hour. Eastbound, 833. Moy River, 753 going up to Joburg. Eastbound, 1,118. So now you know that the N3 eastbound carriageway between PMB and Durban under pressure due to high traffic volumes as well as roadworks in place. You've got to factor that into your travel. Don't forget that N3 crash on the eastbound carriageway before Umlaas Road interchange. The middle lane is obstructed here. You got that stationary truck on the R34 causing delays to Richards Bay up the north coast. And this one's a biggie as well. Yeah, in Durban, a vehicle overturned on the M13 eastbound before 45th cutting. And that's why there's congestion adjacent to Westwood Mall right now. Authorities on scene to sort out that snag for you. For the East Coast Radio Traffic Team, I'm Sershan Mudaliar.
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0: All right, listen. DJ Valeris has your mix this afternoon. I know normally on a Friday we'll give you hashtag ECR mix, but we decided, you know what? You deserve a nice thing, man. If you took Friday off, it's technically an extra long weekend for you. We are here for those tendencies. Right now, though, what are we going to say, Stacey? One thing and one thing only.
1: Yes, guys. Have a beautiful weekend.
0: Yeah, please, man.
1: Please be safe. Genuinely. If you don't have Uber money, stay at the house.
0: Yeah.
1: We will catch you on Monday. I may make a Simba surprise.
0: Oh.
1: Over the next 2 days.
0: A young appearance in Yana.
1: Courtesy of Nesta, but those details will be revealed as and how you need to know them. For now, go forth, enjoy yourselves. You have earned your rest.
0: Yeah. A couple of venues you can find me in the next coming days. On the 26th, I'm going to be at Aviator Party in Tongat. The Tongat Sports Field is where you can find me. And then we're doing Taquila in Belito the same night, but late. So if you're keen for a jaw, please do join me then. But otherwise, everything is available at Jace Wolf Official on my social. All right.
1: Hey, we love you. Bye.
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1: 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You get the pic. You've got a knife in your hat. 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
13: The Road Traffic Inspectorate has assigned a team to work with police to investigate the death of their member, Timothy Simpson. Last night, the RTI officer died in a horrific vehicle fire while on duty on the N2 near Park Rena. According to the department spokesperson, Ndabe Sinkle Sibiya, he says Simpson was trapped inside the state-owned vehicle when it was engulfed in flames.
14: A specialized team has been working flat out and combing through the forensic and mechanical evidence to uncover what triggered the ravaging fire. The MEC dispatched a team to meet with the family late last night. As a sign of respect to the departed colleague, who was respected for his discipline and dedication.
13: A policing union says police need to stop reacting to violence against women only after attacks happen and start connecting the warning signs before more women become victims.
15: We need to be very loud about it, is that we don't need another summit where everyone stands up and says we agree gender-based violence is a crisis. The question is, what are we doing about it? What is the action plan? We need an action plan that's going to stop the scourge, that's going to identify all of these offenders before they strike.
13: This follows the discovery of 9 bodies in Ekuruleni and the arrest of 2 suspected serial rapists in KZN this week. SAPU's KZN Provincial Secretary Astrid Estropa says investigators need strong systems to link cases and share information. She says DNA evidence has already shown how linking cases can help identify suspects, but police need to improve turnaround times for DNA results and strengthen information sharing between regions and provinces.
15: We stand with the 1 million voices saying no to GBV, such that the stance that we took was that no person that is within our structures will be caught in or will be involved in such an act. And if they are found to be in such an act, we will obviously remove them from structures because this stands against our teachings.
13: And finally, movie mogul Harvey Weinstein, who was at the center of abuse allegations that spurred the Me Too movement in Hollywood, has been resentenced to 15 years in prison for sexually assaulting a former production assistant. In 2020, Weinstein was sentenced to 23 years for assaulting Miriam Haley, but his conviction was overturned on appeal in 2024. He was found guilty again last year after a retrial in New York. Durban and Pietermaritzburg, a high of 25 degrees tomorrow, Richards Bay 27.
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16: Now, the tail end of your pseudo Friday, as it was, but let's get to the roads and find out what's happening there. Tomorrow, especially important, Heritage Day, but some road closures that you need to know about. The Inchenga Foundation Challenge that's going to be happening. Affected roads on this race will include Mashabalala Yengwa Avenue, Battery Beach, K.E. Masinga, Sylvester Ntuli, Suncoast Boulevard, Snell Parade, and Athlone Drive. The race will finish at Moses Mabhida, People's Park West. And authorities have reminded me to say that these road closures will remain in place until the race has finished. Then back to some of the other snags we spoke about earlier on. Vehicle overturned on the M13 eastbound before 45th cutting. And that's causing congestion on your way to Mayville via Westwood Mall. Stationary truck on the R34 causing delays to Richards Bay. You got that crash scene to contend with on the eastbound carriageway of the M3 before Umlaas Road interchange. The middle lane obstructed. And remember, talking about the N3 eastbound carriageway between PMB Durban, under pressure due to high traffic volumes as well as roadworks that are in place. For the East Coast Radio traffic team, I'm Sershan Mudlia.
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20: Hey, welcome to your Wednesday Fix. The name is Dion G on East Coast Radio. We are hanging out till 9 p.m. as we get into a long weekend for some. And for those that are not in the long weekend mode, we'll act like it's one, right? We will. We'll act like it's one. Anyway, we want to do a roll call. So how roll call works is you send us a voice note, tell us your name, where you're from, and where you are at currently. This is very important. We'd love to know who you are. Even if you are streaming in, be part of the roll call. 061-792-9495. While you do that, let's get the show started the right way.
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1: Sit back. Breathe in. We've got the music for you. East Coast Radio.

Okay, so I am in a man's in Toti, and my name is Jodie Britton, and I'm sitting in traffic on the way from work to home.

0: East Coast team, Tian here from Kloof. My birthday today, like a guy. I'm currently driving home. And yeah, lekker.
1: Stay live and vibe with us on Live with Dion G.

the smooth R&B sounds of Maxwell. The track is called Pretty Wings, all part of your 30 minutes of non-stop music for a Wednesday evening with Dion G. Now, we have been following something very interesting on East Coast Radio. If you haven't really been paying attention to the show, last week Thursday, I dropped a vintage mix on the show, and it wasn't in the time zone you would expect. It was at 7 p.m. last week Thursday. And as I mentioned, over the last few days, I'm a person who was not from the 80s era of DJing. I only became a DJ in 2007. So that era for me was totally unique. And I realized it actually is quite fun to mix. So last week Thursday, I dropped my first ever vintage mix at 7 p.m. And the love was so great for it. And I then went to the music department and said, hey guys, I would love to do another selection of vintage, maybe Monday, Tuesday, and Wednesday. And they said, okay, fine. If we get enough love for the vintage, we probably will make this a week feature. Yeah, we will. So not only will it be mixed, but it will have a theme. So last week I did a pop one. Monday I did a pop one. Yesterday I did a love one. And if you missed the love vintage, here is what it sounded like.

0: So that is what went down last night between 7 and 7.30. It was a mix. And if you missed the mix, well, if you follow me on Mixcloud, the mix will be available there for you to download. Now, if you loved that era of music, if you loved the songs that I sampled here, drop me a line on WhatsApp, whether it's a message or a voice note, 061-792-9495. This is the final night for your votes on the vintage mix, because if we get enough tonight, we will officially make it a home on the show, one of the weekday nights at 7 p.m. So not only will it be vintage, but it'll also be in the mix. So if you love that, drop us a line on WhatsApp, 061-792-9495. And then don't forget, tonight at 7 p.m., tonight's vintage is the club era of the 80s. I can't tell you too much. All I'm going to say is stick around till 7, because it's going to get hot in here.
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0: It's KZN's number one hit music station, East Coast Radio, with Glass Animals. The track is called Heat Waves. 6:44 is your time on a Wednesday. Much love for those dropping us a line about the vintage, because you got to say it, then we play it. And tonight, if you love the, I wouldn't say house era, I would say the club era. I would say the club era. That's coming up at 7 o'clock tonight. So I'll give you a clue. If you love Rick Astley and stuff like that, stick around. Stick around. That's all I'm saying. Now, though, we are playing a game.
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0: So we're playing The Masked Song tonight, and tonight's song is very famous. It actually is a song which the WWE would be very proud of. That is the clue. This is what it sounds like with the mask on. Do you know that? Okay, I'll give it to you one more time. Take a listen. Who is that? Who is that? 061-792-9495. Drop me your name and the voice note, the name of the song and the artist, just for fun, one more time. It is so easy. So easy. 061-792-9495. 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

0: I still have a belief in my system that this is one of the top five songs of 2026. Yeah, it's up there. It's definitely up there. Shakira and Burna Boy, the track is called Die Die. 10 to 7, we are closer towards your vintage fix tonight. The East Coast Radio Fugitive made several calls to East Coast Breakfast this week. The team had the opportunity to ask him critical questions, like does he have a wife and kids? Will he be hiding all over KZN or just Durban? And how do we catch him? Who is the man giving away 400,000 rand in cash? From Monday, 20th September on East Coast Radio, we started a very big story, and you want to hear more about this. So from 28th September, this coming Monday, go to ecr.co.za, select East Coast Breakfast for some clues for Monday. And then we let you know all about it. So who was the person who got it right? Let's reveal the Mars song.
1: Hi, East Coast listeners. This is Moyo Lomfeka from Mtuba Tuba. I think that artist that you're looking for is by Miguel Adon.
0: Yeah.
1: I think so. That's my prediction.
0: You are right. You are right. So right about that. Miguel Adon is the track. In fact, what we're going to do is, because the song was so easy, I felt like we had to somehow slide it in. Because just by chance, most of the Mars songs are never on my playlist. But this particular song was. And this was your Mars song for tonight. Miguel, WWD. They had him on this, on the video, if you know what I mean.

0: Sam Smith, Dancing with a Stranger. Closer towards 7 p.m. I'm really excited about tonight, right? I really am. And I'll tell you all about it and how you have the power tonight to make a feature happen on this show. And we also got some information too. But I'll tell you all about it in a few moments' time.
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This is KZN's number one hit music station, East Coast Radio. The name is Dion G. I hang out with you weekday evenings between 6 and 9 p.m. And now we started a vintage vibe from last week Thursday on this show. And tonight is possibly, hopefully, not the last, because every single night at 7 p.m., we do something different. Now, somebody asked me early on, why is this not the classic hits? So, the classic hits is built around generations of music that is playing right now. It's not built on one decade. So, in other words, many people don't know this, but East Coast Radio does not play 80s music, and we haven't been playing it for years, for a long time, because it's the year 2026, we're in the 2020s, and our cap-off is the early 90s. That is how it works. If you didn't know that, now you do. If you want your vintage fix, you can listen to East Coast Gold, where they play music from the 60s, 70s, and the 80s, right? Now, tonight's vintage selection is a part of a feature where your vote will possibly make this a reality once a week, right? So Thursday last week, I gave you a pop vintage mix at 7 p.m. It's not mixed like how I do Fridays. The entire song is played and I mix it at the end. So it's done in a very different way. So you get to enjoy the song. On Monday, I also did a pop one. Yesterday, I did a love version. And tonight, we're about to get into a party version, right? So wherever you are listening in KZN or streaming in, 061-792-9495. That's the WhatsApp number. Send me a message. You want more of this or if you are enjoying it. Because at the end of this mix, I will either tell you that this is going to be a weekly feature, or maybe we didn't get enough votes. That choice is up to you. 061-792-9495. Vintage party vibes. I'll bring my love to you. And I promised you Rick Astley somewhere in there. I didn't say at the start. Now forgive me. This is not my error, but I'm trying my best to dish it out for you. And all you gotta do is vote.

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0: Hey Dion, big shout out from Greytown. This is Malcolm speaking. We are loving these tunes.
1: Thank you, Malcolm. I want to say, if you're tuning into East Coast Radio and you're wondering, hey, what are you listening to? Well, we started a feature last week, Thursday, on the show, and I dished up the first ever vintage mix between 7 and 7.30, and there was lots of love, but then I realized there's different genres in the 80s, and it's not an era I mix or try to mix in, but I love the challenge. So I went about exploring Monday. I did a mix at 7. Yesterday, I did one, and tonight. And I asked you to drop me a line and tell me if you enjoyed that. Tell me about it on WhatsApp, 061-792-9495. That's all you're going to do. Like how the messages I've been playing, we were getting tons of them. If you still want to send through a message, do so now, 061-792-9495. Now, that was the vintage pop mix. And a little fun fact, those mixes are available for download on my Mixcloud. So check out my Mixcloud if you want to. Now, here is the good news. Based on all the love we got from Thursday, Monday, Tuesday, and tonight, I am happy to announce that every single Wednesday at 7 p.m., you will get a vintage mix like that on the show. Every single Wednesday, 7 p.m. Now, it's not the classic hits. The classic hits still happens, right? It still happens, right? But this is the vintage mix on a Wednesday night. So we're calling it Vintage Wednesdays, right? So Wednesdays, 7 p.m., Dire Rise It. Every Wednesday, it will be a mix. It could be a love vintage mix. It could be a pop one. It could be a rock one. It could be a party one. It could be anyone. I have to do some research though, but bear with me. So every Wednesday, 7 p.m., from this week onwards, you will get a vintage mix on East Coast Radio on this show. Wednesday, 7 p.m. Diarize it. Tell your friends, right? Vintage Wednesdays. That's how it's going to be. And yeah, thank you for the love, because your love made this possible. So thank you for dropping us a line.
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the weekend on a weekday. It's called Take My Breath. 7:44 is your time. Today was a bit of a weird day for me, right? Because I heard the bad news. I don't know if you heard this too, but the end of an iconic legend, Pro Neutro. I don't know if you heard this. They're discontinuing Pro Neutro after 64 years. Now, there was a story behind it because in April this year, this is the power and the danger side of social media, right? They started to use a new machine to make Pro Neutro because the older machines that made the classic Pro Neutro were outdated and they needed to make an upgrade on the machine. So when they made the new machines, the Pro Neutro wasn't coming right. So what people did was they went to social media and started giving their feels. And there was a lot of backlash with it. So what that meant was the new machine cannot give us the original flavor of Pro Neutro. Only the old machines that don't work can. So after the launch of the new flavor this year, and if you go and try the new flavor, it's not the same as the original. The sad news was PepsiCo has announced that they're discontinuing Pro Neutro, the brand, after 64 years. They just said that there were too many complaints about the new generation of formula of Pro Neutro, and they can no way replicate the original. They said the original is a classic, and if we leave it that way, we can't do anything. So a lot of people said the new Pro Neutro doesn't have the same taste, doesn't have the same texture, doesn't have the same mixability. And all the complaints went to some high power because now Pro Neutro is going to be no longer. And that's a classic that has come to an end. I'm really bummed about that because who hasn't grown up eating Pro Neutro? I mean, seriously, doesn't matter the flavor, but it's not going to be around any longer. So I think I'm going to go this weekend, try and buy some Pro Neutro and keep it and enjoy whatever formula is available. I'm just going to have it just for the sake of having my last dose of Pro Neutro. Yeah, I'm sure if that is you and me, we're going to be in the same boat. Now, another kind of classic is the classic hits. That's guaranteed to stay around for a long time. That's coming up at 8 o'clock tonight. And here is the menu.

0: The Flavor, coming up at 8 o'clock, the classic hits. Now, the East Coast Radio Fugitive made several calls to the East Coast Radio Breakfast team, and the team had a chance to ask him some questions about, does he have a wife, does he have a kids, is he in Durban, in which part of Durban, is he going to be all over KZN, because that's a big part to cover, how is he going to go around, and what is this man giving 400,000 rand away for Monday, 20th September? All will be revealed on East Coast Radio, and that is your invitation to stay tuned in to us.
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0: Mr. Disco is the only guy who does disco in 2026. Every single song has an element of disco. Bruno Mars, I Just Might, on East Coast Radio. KZN's number one in music station. 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It's not going to be a power mix like what I do on a Friday. It's going to be a longer length version, but I'm sure you're going to love it. So all genres of 80s music will be played 7 p.m. Diarize it. 7 p.m. every Wednesday.
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0: Classic hits, iconic eras, and someone who knows how to bring them back in style. 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
1: Yes. Tony.

0: And we will then have some sweet pillow talk and bombastic. Be fantastic. 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
1: 1995 was an iconic year for a jeans brand because they signed up Shaggy with this song, Mr. Boombastic. 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We're still hanging out till 9. The name is Dion G. Good music as well as your food for thought coming up between now and 9.
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1: I pull up, like, how you pull up, baby? 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

0: 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I'm Phil Collins. You'll be in my heart on East Coast Radio. 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Yep, it is a kingdom, because a lot of people who leave Durban, their fix of Durban is when they come back and tune into us, which is great. 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Who is the man who will be giving away 400,000 Rand in cash? 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
8: Henrika boy, congratulations and welcome at the same time.
9: Thank you so much. Thank you so much, Carol. I'm so honored to be here.
8: And your particular design collection that you showed at the Durban Fashion Fair last week celebrated heritage of the incredible Griqua people and, of course, the identity of the Khoisan people as well. 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
9: So that was an easy choice when we got the theme, Where Legacy Lives. 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
8: Tell us, how do we find you if we want to get this beautiful curated collection from you?
9: Okay, so I am on Instagram. It is dressup_HMR. And on Facebook, my page is called Dress Up by Henrika. And you can also WhatsApp me on 071-867-6581.
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0: East Coast Radio. Food for thought for a Wednesday. Sometimes doors closing is actually progress. I know that sounds weird. We often celebrate the doors that open, but really the ones that close. A friendship ending, an opportunity disappearing, a plan falling apart. It all can feel like failure while you're standing in it. But sometimes something has to leave your life because it no longer belongs in the life you are becoming. So don't spend your life trying to reopen doors that God may have closed for your protection. Sometimes the door closed is part of the blessing. I'll leave it there. Until next time, take care.
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6: Good evening and welcome to the show. Happy Wednesday. Happy pre-Heritage Day. I think everybody's excited. It's a public holiday tomorrow. That's why even my 30 minutes of nonstop music that is coming up, I've made sure that I put in all the bangers to make sure that you are ready for, wink, wink, nudge, nudge, the long weekend, yeah? My name is T, hanging out with you until midnight. If you are a regular and OG, please check in on 061-792-9495. Eminem is in there. Justin Timberlake with My Love. Do. It's a throwback, yeah? Outkast is also in there with Hey Ya. Catsy First with Gabriella. Welcome to the show. My name is T.

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0: It's Boys to Men. I'll Make Love to You on East Coast Radio, KZN's number one hip music station. How you doing, Chomi? A lot of us today had our Heritage Day staff parties type of vibe. Are you good? I saw you on the socials, on the timelines, wearing your traditional regalia, looking oh so good. And what I loved was the fact that you didn't stick to your tradition. This year, I saw a lot of people trying different tribes' traditional attire, which I love. I love so much. We are a rainbow nation and are so proud of the different cultures and races that we have in the country. So it was so beautiful to see. Well, you guys looked so good. Also, how was the catering? How was the food? How were the beverages? If I do say so for us, it was definitely proudly South African. We got that pap. It had corn in it. We had strictly lamb and mutton. The budget was good. Wink, wink. Lamb chops, lamb ribs, mutton sausages. We had mild and hot. We had chicken breasts that were delicious and seasoned to perfection. We had shakalaka, we had potato salad, we had, you know, the beans and tomato salad. We had tomato relish. Anyway, I don't know if you can tell, but I really am a lover of food. So it was a good party. It was great. I hope your Heritage Day party slash bride day celebration at your work was also good. Some of us are also going to be celebrating tomorrow. I'll tell you where. But for now, I'd like to hear from you. How's it going? How was your day? Are you good? And you do this by checking in on 061-792-9495. That's 061-792-9495. You tell me your name, where you are listening to the show from, how you doing, and that's your present, ma'am.
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0: The name of the song is Fast Car on East Coast Radio, KZN's number one hit music station. Yeah, I think today we have a little bit of a competition going on. So earlier on, I was sharing how our Heritage Day celebrations went today, because obviously everybody's not going to be here at work. And what a great time we had. And then now, next thing on the WhatsApp line, it's giving yay. My workplace is giving in terms of the celebrations, but I love it. I love to hear about it, and I love to know that you had a good day. You can also check in, tell me how you're doing, how your day was on 061-792-9495. Hi, Ngami.
1: Hi, T. I hope you're well.
0: I'm good, babe.
1: Oh, my day. Actually, we were visited by the king.
0: Wow.
1: The Zulu king at Hlohlwe Imfolozi Park. So I had a great day, hey? Nami Kumalo here from Tuba Tuba. I'm checking in and I'm present, ma'am.
0: All I can say is bayete. Wena wendlovu. Like, how do we even top that? But okay. Hi,
2: this is Stacey from Manor Gardens. Oh, we had such a liquor day today. So ahead of Heritage Day, each department was issued with a culture. You had to adopt that culture. You had to decorate your office. You had to come dressed in your cultural attire. Oh, we had such a liquor time. It was really fun. It was a competition, so all the departments went all out, and oh, it was a lovely day.
0: I hope you guys won, but that sounds like so much fun. You can also check in on 061-792-9495. Tell me your name, where you're listening to the show from, how your day was, and more especially, if you had a Heritage Day celebration at your workplace. I want to know all about it. And wrap it up by saying, I'm present, ma'am. Zonke with Feelings on the way next.
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0: one of my favorite songs in the history of Sia. 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All right, so let's wrap up your check-ins on 061-792-9495. I'm going to try and play as many as I can because, I mean, you are my family. I need to do right by you, yeah? Hey!
1: Evening, East Coast. This is Sosha Msabala from Malangeni in Tabeni. I am very, very, very good, my sister. Yay. I am going to celebrate my day tomorrow. This is Sosha Msabala. Thank you.
0: Thank you, Sosha. Celebrate well, okay? Be safe.
2: Hey, Miss. How are you?
0: Long time. I'm so good.
2: I'm back on WhatsApp. Yeah, surely, nothing I do. Mm-hmm. But my day is so very great. Yeah. We are speaking with Sia Pongala Mzondo, Siako. Keep on playing a good music.
0: You don't have to tell me twice. Yeah.
3: Hi, Chief Kaba. This is Radesh Kelawan, Assistant Counselor of Novus Famindini. I had a super awesome day.
0: I'm
3: doing great. I'm listening to your awesome show, your awesome music with ice cream chopped up with peach slices. And I'm just checking in. I'm present, ma'am. Good night.
0: I love that so much. Ahead of Heritage Day, you're having one of South Africa's faves, the canned peaches, hopefully. That's what you're having. It's either jelly and custard with ice cream, and you got to have those canned peaches. We love
4: Hi,
0: it.
4: Hi, team. This is Uzgarala Omele. I'm just checking in. Yo, I had a wonderful day.
0: Oh, yes.
4: I had a wonderful day and I really, really missed you, man. Hey.
0: Oh, I miss you more.
4: To come back. Hey. Hey, love you, man. Hey.
0: Oh, I'm
4: present, man. Indeed, it's me, man.
0: You know, I love you more. You're my family. So, Jay, when you say that there was a gap and you missed me, it makes me so happy because I look forward to this. Also, my people, I'm so happy everybody had a good day. That is so refreshing. And because of that, you deserve 30 minutes of nonstop music.
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0: 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My name is Tik Aba, hanging out with you until midnight. I have 30 minutes of nonstop music coming up, and you can look forward to Alex Warren, Fever Dream. Yay. Some George Michael with Fast Love. Chris Breezy, Don't Wake Me Up. All these coming up in 30 minutes of nonstop music. Christina!

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0: 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I want to dance with somebody on East Coast Radio, KZN's number one hip music station. I hope you're still good. I definitely am. It's time to complete this sentence. And tonight, it's about dating. It's a Wednesday. It used to be called Women Crush Wednesday, but I don't know what's what's since happened to that. But it's really, really simple. I give you some pointers and then you complete the sentence for me. So, you know, when you're talking to someone new, right? A crush or like a potential partner, and like things are going fine, things are going great, and you can see what's okay. No, this has potential to last, you know? And then suddenly that completely changes the way you see them, or something happens that completely changes the way that you see them. So maybe you at a restaurant and they like do this to call the waiter. Shh. Ooh. Ooh. That's my ick. Like, or maybe you realize they chew with their mouth open. And this is a grown adult. It's not a thing of, oh, maybe I'll help him or I'll teach him or whatever the case may be. No. Or maybe they start calling you bro. Sana, I'm babe to you. I'm love. I'm honey. Why are you calling me bro? You know? So then it's not even a conversation. You decide, I don't want to do this. This is not going to work. It's not going to happen. That's what we're talking about tonight. That thing that happened that just gave you an ick and you were like, nope, absolutely not. I'm cutting this person off. Whether you block them, whether you never see them again or whatever you decided to do. So tonight's complete the sentence is, I knew things were not going to work out with my crush when they, whatever it is they did, I want to hear about it. I want to hear all about it. Whether it was on a date, it was at home, it was on a walk. 061-792-9495. 061-792-9495. I knew things weren't going to work out with my crush when they... when they did what? Let's go. Go, go,
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0: It's Lola Young. The name of the song is Messy on East Coast Radio, KZN's number one hit music station. And what we are talking about tonight is very messy. Very, very messy. We are talking about something that happened or was done by a potential partner, a potential boyfriend, a girlfriend. And you were like, oh, nope, I cannot do this. I'm done. I'm out. Blocked everywhere. I'm gone. Casper the friendly ghost. So you are completing the sentence. I knew things were not going to work out when my crush did. A, B, C, or D. Here we go. Hey T, loving the show. Happy Heritage Day for tomorrow. Thank you very much. I appreciate it. I knew things weren't going to work with my crush when they were rude to a waiter. Oh, so this happened. I immediately thought, if that's how you treat people serving you, imagine how you'll treat me. I get it. And there's no, like, it goes back to background and how a person was raised. And once you get there and they have these things going on, it's going to be very difficult to change it. It must be bigger and better than true love. Okay, I hear you. Hey T, thank you for the awesome music. I knew things were not going to work out when he told me he doesn't like dogs. I didn't even need to know anything else. My dog lives here. I love my dog. My dog is my best friend. So unfortunately, he gotta go. Valid. You can also complete the same sentence and share what happened to you for you to decide that this is not going to work out with me and this person on 061-792-9495.
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0: K-pop demons. I almost said K-pop Durban. Because I was just watching a video on my TikTok. Okay, before I get to that, K-pop demon hunters with Golden. My brain sometimes does. Anyway, of Club Med, Durban. And this lady, her name is Amina. She's doing a review of this beautiful place. She's just done the part with the beach and the ocean, and you know, and I'm looking at that, I'm like, I am so proud that this is in Durban. It looks so beautiful. And she's an international travel content creator, so she's reviewing the place. I'm like, this is in my backyard. Like, low-key, I can't afford it right now, but I love it. I love it. I love the way that South Africa, or like specifically Durban, is being presented to the rest of the world. Ah, man. Ah, it's beautiful. Anyway, let's wrap it up for tonight. You're completing the sentence. What is it that your potential boyfriend or girlfriend did that made you decide that, you know what, this is not going to work? Nandi in Mklanga said, I knew things weren't going to work with my crush when he kept checking himself in every reflective... When he kept checking himself in every reflective surface we walked past. By the third shop window, I realized I was dating someone who was also dating themselves. Oh my goodness. But like, how did you even notice that? Like, that's so random. Kayla in Westville said, I knew things weren't going to work when he said, I'm not really a morning person, and then proceeded to sleep until 2 p.m. on Saturday. I like you, but I also need a functioning adult. Valid. 40 minutes of non-stop music next. Need I say more?
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0: Hello, my chomi. Welcome to the show. If you are just tuning in, whether you are in the car, whether you are at work, whether you are at home, whether you are just chilling and you are tuned into KZN's number one hit music station, my name is T here with you until midnight. I have 40 minutes of nonstop music and it sounds a little something like this. Some Giveon, I can tell. Slow, smooth with it. We take it to the Empire State of Mind with Alicia Keys. Acoustic Elements, Rebel Hearts. I'm So Cold, Omarion with Icebox. All these coming up in 40 minutes of nonstop music. Let's vibe, y'all.

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0: It's Silk Sonic. Bruno Mars, Leave the Door Open on East Coast Radio, KZN's number one hit music station. It's that time. Wendy Nola is on standby. And today we are talking phone contract cancellation. 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

0: It's Mark Anthony. 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All right, before I go, tomorrow you and I have a date at the Old Mutual Music at the Lake, brought to you by obviously Old Mutual, East Coast Radio, and Impi Live. It's going to be amazing. Sjava, Simi, and the Q Twins are going to be taking the stage. We are going to have a phenomenal Heritage Day, also because I'm your MC. So make sure you come nice and early so that you can get a really good seat. And I will see you at the Durban Botanical Gardens. You have a great evening. Good night.
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2: It's TerraPods Impact Day as they celebrate Palm Footwear's 60th anniversary by giving back to KZN communities. 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
5: 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I'm in this morning, I heard about the fugitive, I heard his voice, and then my missus sent me a message, because she knows I'm in studio, she's listening,
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5: 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It's 100% you. 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So I was like, well, okay, well, is it me, maybe? 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Hey, guys, maybe it is me.
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5: 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The fugitive has to tell you.
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6: Vincent Koch must be able to give us a clue. 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